0: title of love. A very good afternoon. 3 minutes after one, let's take a quick look at our weather. You are with your Simon Tainga filling in for Nemai this afternoon if you've just tuned in. Well, looking at weather, it's 17 degrees in Tāmaki Makaurau, and it's looking pretty good for the rest of the country. It's only Gisborne looks a bit overcast and a bit of shower, so sorry to hear that. But hey, I know the main thing, it is looking pretty good. So yeah, we're looking at overnight low of 11 degrees. So it feels like it's going to be cold tonight, whānau. So make sure you have something nice and warm for later on if you are deciding to stroll around later in the evening. Make sure you always carry something nice and warm as well. We're looking at traffic, because if you're heading back to Mahi or after lunch around at Tāmaki Makaurau, give yourself a little bit of extra time as well. Otherwise, you can keep out eye on the southern, northwestern, and the northern motorways. Can change quite quickly. There's also a urgent plan, State Highway 6 short closure on State Highway 6 and Rocks Road, if you're Nelson and Maura, so that's something to take a notice of. And it will be removed by contractors this evening by 8 p.m. So contractors working on current project at the moment at Large Rock at the northern end of the project site. So this will lose and potential risk on the roads as well for road users, and that's State Highway 6 Rocks Road. So that's a Nelson and Melbourne, it will be removed by the contractors at 8 p.m. tonight. So that's something to sort of keep an eye out for there, whānau. So if that is our weather and traffic for you this afternoon as we celebrate Madawa Nivosa Vakaviti. Yes, celebrating the Fijian Language Week, putting a smile on your dao. You're doing a quick check-in, wa mai oe? Oh, fantastic. I love it. There it is. That's the smile I was waiting for. The theme for this year. Na nongo vosa, me te kevu mai vale, ka me eo na vosa taka e na visinga. My language starts at home, and I need to speak it every day. That's the reminder for us this afternoon. More great music coming out by Punui Lava, VT1, and Lopez on a level. We're going to go with our next song by Vonganeta Live Agani.
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0: bringing some people together. It's 531 PI celebrating Fijian Language Week this week. And here, we're going to go through some simple phrases for this afternoon. Iko savadawa tiko. How are you? Iko savadawa tiko. And you can reply back, Odomaka tiko minaka. I am well, thank you. That's a little Vosa Vakaviti for your Wednesday. Keep it locked in. We got our Samoa news at 1:30. And we got Diamond Langi with her latest and Reti and Moitu song. Whakakai marahi. All right now, let's go with IT Man. Ndomba Merilau.
1: Whakanuinu vinaka ni madhawa ni Vosa Vakaviti. Mainai Lau Lau ni 531 PI.

Wishing you well. Diamond Lungi's latest track, Talo Falava Nimbula Nimbula Vanaka Mavawa Livo Savaka Viti, celebrating the Fiji Language Week. Am I? Yeah? Feeling good? Oh, fantastic. I love it when you smile because it brings the Fijian in you. Oh, stop it. 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Back into the music as we celebrate Fiji Language Week with Dangi Mandere Te Rai Ravo Ravo Nisambula Manaka. Toso Mai.

0: Cotonou y tanto ratio. That was a lovely, beautiful song, a lovely Cookan song by Maruia. Well, whānau, you are with your Samoan Tiger, filling in for Nemai this afternoon, all the way till 3. We're just a few minutes away from 2 o'clock. Coming up at the top of the hour is our news, and then I'm back with you with the final hour of more great music and more Fijian phrases to celebrate Madawani Vosa Vakaviti for this week. 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I'm feeling fresh today. 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

0: 6 PM in news at 2 PM. Kia ora na, I'm Vamalele Asinu'u. New Zealand First has unveiled its candidate list, giving high placements to former MPs Alfred Ngaro, Michael Laws and Haretehi Pango Brownlee. Former FMA Chair Craig Stobo and former All Blacks captain Tyne Randall also ranked high, beating out several current MPs, including Jenny Marcroft, Andy Foster, David Wilson and Jamie Arbuckle. Former Beulah Mayor Jamie Claney is at 14th and former Defence Minister and Carterton Mayor Ron Mark is at 16th. With the latest RNZ Reid research poll putting support for the party at 10.6%, the party would get 13 MPs into Parliament. Emergency services safely removed an improvised bomb after it was found in a car which had been towed to a police facility in Auckland on Monday. The stolen car had been found in Ellerslie and taken to the yard not far from the Maungafo CRL train station. NZ Defence Force NZDF staff had been alerted by police to an item of concern near the station. The Defence Force's Explosive Ordnance Disposal Team investigated the item, identifying it as an improvised explosive device. An NZDF spokesperson said the device was removed from the area and disposed of safely. Winston Peters is calling National's latest campaign promise desperate, while ACT is hailing it as a win and promising to go further. Nationals leaders Christopher Luxon and health spokesperson Simeon Brown announced their more than $820 million plan to increase Pharmac funding, with more than half the funding redirected from non-Pacific foreign aid budgets. Luxon said he had not spoken to NZ First leader Winston Peters, who has been the foreign minister this term and whose department has largely avoided cuts in that time. Peters told Media NZ will need to double its foreign aid funding if it wants to double the economy.
1: The first part of their project, for the extra drugs and the extra pharmaceuticals, fantastic. We should have done it before. But on the other question, if we want to double the size of our economy, we need to double the effort offshore in trade in particular, and they're making a terrible mistake, but they've always made that mistake.
0: Health Minister Simeon Brown says plans to redirect a portion of foreign aid funding to Pharmac will not affect the allocation earmarked for the Pacific. National has been criticised for its intentions to reduce foreign aid spending in order to get much-needed medicines and health infrastructure in New Zealand. Simeon Brown says it's about prioritising what's important for New Zealanders.
2: It's about priorities as a country. You know, our backyard is the Pacific. Those are our neighbours. We have a huge role and responsibility in the Pacific, which I think New Zealand plays incredibly well. We've seen the aid budget increase, I think, by 26% since 2021. And this is about saying, actually, we're going to reduce that slightly to be able to put some of that money into life-saving medicines for New Zealand.
0: President Moitai Brotherson is asking for a decolonisation dialogue grounded in international law involving France, the institutions and political forces of French Polynesia with the United Nations. In his address to the United Nations Special Committee on Decolonisation, he said the French territory proposes what he called a simple programme of work. This includes a comprehensive programme of information and education on options available. These include a UN visiting mission to hear the people directly and a pathway towards a democratic act of self-determination, allowing the Maohi people to express their choice freely through a referendum. And that's PM News at 2 PM. For more Pacific news and sport, go to pmn.co.nz.
3: Pinaka Vakalevu by Maila, 4 minutes after two. Nissan Bolavanaka, lovely to have your company. Let's check our weather. Wow, we're currently still sitting at 17 degrees, expected high of 18, and overnight low of 11 degrees. So it is going to be cold tonight, there, whānau. So make sure you grab yourself a warm jacket. But if you want a cool drink, especially with Vela this afternoon, well, it's not too hot, but it's just beautiful. What more can I say? But no incidents to report, but be mindful. Yes, we're coming up to the school hour. Oh, I forgot, it's school holidays. Iangale. See, I totally forgot it was school holidays, thinking it was still at school. And I can't wait when school starts, because they're eating the house down. Yeah, my wallet is saying, Iangale. come back again. So hopefully Anka Wentworth School's like, well, that's just me. I'm sure a lot of you have different perspective. Let's keep celebrating Fiji Language Week with our next song on by Senin Drava Damoni e Bolanga Tengane.
4: Na nongu bosa, mi teke hu mai wale kameo na bosa taka NBA singer. 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

Fijian song there by Nelly Raitotoroka. Nissan Bulavanaka, lovely to have your company. And how are you today? Are you feeling good? Oh, fantastic. I love that sound. Just a reminder, whānau, what makes it so meaningful, a song by Betty Ann, Story to Tell. It is available. You can check it out. And what makes it meaningful is the lyrics were inspired by storytellers and their own words weaving their experience into the songs. So it's good to hear stories behind the wire. So you can check it out more. You can find it, jump onto our website, pmn.co.nz, and tell us what you think of the story as well, just to share that along. Otherwise, coming up on the show this afternoon at 2:30 is our Tongan news and more celebrations of the Fijian Language Week. Just a reminder for those who've just tuned in, my language starts at home and I need to speak it every day. Madawani wasavakaviti 531 PI.

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0: Nissan Bulabanaka, Kaloi Kai featuring Wavy. Keep jamming. Well, we're going to keep jamming with the man himself. The mayor of Otahu, Nissan Bulabanaka, Malulele.
1: Oh, Don Bulabanaka, and happy Fiji Language Week to you, sir.
0: Yeah. How are you, Uzo?
1: Set Tiko. I'm good. It's been a lovely day today because I got to hang my washing outside.
0: Oh, yes, it's it is. Nice. I just saw that.
1: Yeah,
0: how nice the weather.
1: Saving me from using the dryer again and then the baobula.
0: Oh, so you're one of those dryer users.
1: Oh, yeah.
0: Are you too lazy to hang your washing up?
1: No, when it hasn't been sunny, that's why, you see.
0: Yeah, if you hung it up for Monday, if you hung it up on Sunday, by the time it comes to that sunny day, you see, remember, you got to rewash.
1: So how long do you hang your washing up for? When you hang it on Sunday and then pick it up on Friday.
0: When it's raining on Sunday, you hang it up and come Monday, still raining. See, it's got a lot of washing.
1: Yeah.
0: Yeah. So when the sun comes out, it's dry.
1: It washes again. Yeah. Oh, and then dry. Oh,
0: it's dry. So
1: I like that thing. I might try that.
0: Just hang it out when it's raining. Yeah.
1: Just with my family's washing, but not mine.
0: Wow. It's amazing this year. Fijian Language Week.
1: Yeah.
0: Uzo, what have you got planned for Pimentonga?
1: Yes, we are celebrating Madawa Nivosa Vagaviti on our program because we're going to cross to Greg Trail, who's running a program this week at the Magere Art Centre.
0: All right.
1: And it's featuring a group from Fiji, some wonderful arts and cultural experts that are here in Okalandi, and they'll be on the show later. But just to rewind to 3:30, we're going to have Willie Wolfgram to talk about the upcoming 40th anniversary celebration of the Mate Ma'atonga, which is happening here in Tamaki Makaurau. So Trust Stadium from Friday until Saturday. There's going to be some wonderful events there for our community. At 3:45, the Falaleu community here in Aotearoa, this is one of the villages in Tonga, they have an upcoming reunion or catch-up coming up. And we have Selina Fa'asolo who's going to give us the details for that. And then at 4, as I mentioned, the Fijian Language Week event. And then at 4:15, we go to Tonga. We meet an orthopedic surgeon who recently did Tonga's first joint replacement surgeries. Now, this is a big deal for Tonga to do something like that because usually they'll bring them to Aotearoa, Australia, or America for these very complex types of surgeries. So we have the expert or the doctor on the show at 4:15. And then Affirming Works,

0: No, you have to, because the coffee there is coffee beans from Tonga. So they're bringing all the products from Tonga, and it's amazing because it's a nice part of Mount Eden.
1: This is something news to me. I've never heard that Tonga had been.
0: Yeah.
1: So that's, yeah, thank you for that.
0: Yeah, and Mr. Bean too, so he's Tonga.
1: He's sitting right here.
0: Wow. Are you done? Anyway, back to adult conversations now. A little bit later at 4:45, we're going to meet Caroline Nakao. Her and her husband, they're... is there security available? Could we remove this guy here? her and her husband, they run a program in Australia to help our seasonal workers. And in Australia, instead of RSC, they call it PALM, which is the Pacific Australian Labour Mobility Program. So that's at 4:45. 5 o'clock, we are starting our coverage for the upcoming election. Ooh-wee. And first up, we're going to meet the Green Party candidate for Otahuhu. He is Te Whatanui Leka Skipwith. And he is part Tongan, and he will be on the show to talk about why the Green Party and why you should vote for him. So he's on at 5 o'clock. And then, 5:15, we've got a very, very special guest. He recently won a gold medal at the New Zealand National Wrestling Championship, Utah Man. And I don't know if you follow him, if you've seen his video, but one of his recent fights, he ran it straight and collided with another athlete, and I swear that was huge. That was quite a big match, so you should watch it. But yes, it's quite full on. So he's a wrestler and he's got gold. It's just like me. I'm going to tackle you after this couple, because we're both wrestlers. I'm a sumo. And then at 5:30, Otea Community from Vava'u, they've got a segment on at 5:30 to talk about their community projects. But yes, that is what's on the menu this afternoon. And
1: that's my level.
0: We really got you on the giggles,
1: Well, because we got our very own Mr. Bean from Otahuhu.
0: Wow. Sorry, I'm just ringing. Where's the security here?
1: Well, hello, Pito. Thank you, John. Honest, it all started from the beans from Tonga.
0: And you spilled the beans, didn't you?
1: No, you definitely spilled that bean, all right. Say, aloha, Pito. Thank you. I'm gonna go because I just got the good my little lover John. Because we got our own very tongue and bean here, at PMN. So yeah. Sitting right next to me, he's coming up next at 3. See, my little lover, tune in next time. Nemo will be back until tomorrow.
0: Oh, thank goodness.
1: My real lover, to waso, to faso, fua, vilaka, vaka, levu.

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0: PM News at 3. Hello all, kita, I'm Vamaila Leatinu'u. A Radio NZ political debate between Nationals' Nicola Willis and Labour's finance spokesperson Barbara Edmonds this morning suggests both parties support the push for greater renewable energy in NZ. The escalating price of electricity has been a strong election issue for most political parties. Nicola Willis says their fast response regime has built more renewable energy in NZ.
1: You've got to build more wind farms, you've got to build more solar farms. That means keeping the red tape out of the way. With our fast track regime, in the past 3 years, we've built more renewable energy in this country than we did in the 8 years prior. We've got to stick with that plan of making it easy to build. We should keep exploring for gas in New Zealand. It is far better than importing Indonesian coal.
0: Labour's Barbara Edmonds says NZ has a competitive advantage with strong sources of renewable energy.
2: We know 88.5% of our sources for electricity in New Zealand being renewable energy. That is a competitive advantage compared to the rest of the world, particularly given climate change and the obligations that companies have to meet those Paris targets. And then more on the domestic side, ensuring that we have a solar saver policy to ensure that people can put solar panels on their roof.
0: Simplicity chief economist Shamu Biul Yakub says fuel prices are well past the point where it had effect on the normal functioning of the economy. Petrol prices have reached new highs, with 91 petrol now $3.52 a litre on average nationwide, up 15.9% over 28 days. Diesel was at $3.23, up 18.25%, and 95 was at $3.70, up 15.03%. Shamu Biul Yakub says the impact was being felt the most in the South Island because in those rural areas, everything is far. It also affects places like Wairoa, Central Hawke's Bay, Carterton and Otorohanga in the North Island. He said people who needed to pay for fuel to get to work would have to reduce spending elsewhere. Papua New Guinea has given around 9.8 million New Zealand dollars to Tuvalu over 5 years in aid of its coastal reclamation efforts. Prime Minister James Marape says climate change is playing out in real time in the atoll nation. Speaking with his Tuvaluan counterpart, Feliti Teo, Mr. Marape says even a relatively small amount of investment will make a significant difference. Mr. Marape says he is working towards, quote, total solidarity in the Pacific ahead of COP in November. Tonga has used its Counter-Terrorism and Transnational Crimes Act in court for the first time, convicting an Australian deportee over an attempt to establish a chapter of Comancheros outlaw motorcycle gang. NRC Tō Moifolo was last week found guilty for participating in an organised criminal group. The 44-year-old faces a maximum penalty of 25 years in prison and will be sentenced at a later date. Court documents identify Tō Moifolo as president of the Comancheros chapter in Tonga. Justice Elisapeti Langi said she was satisfied the defendants had formed a group, citing physical evidence including a storage unit containing Comanchero clothing and gang regalia, along with phone messages and conversations between the four accused. New Zealand deportee Devita Shoji was found guilty, while Australian deportees Lolo Manaia Dilini and Sione Tafokito were found not guilty. To sports, Oceania Football Confederation has confirmed the Solomon Islands will host the final of next year's OFC Pro League season. This year's inaugural OFC Pro League final was held at Eden Park in Auckland, which closed off major parts of the grandstand and the retail area because of low crowd turnout. But the fourth round of the Pro League's first season in Honiara saw record capacity crowd at each of the match days. The second season of Oceania's first ever professional football competition kicks off on Friday, 22nd January in Australia. And that's PMN News at 3 p.m. For more Pacific news and sport, go to pmn.co.nz.

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1: 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So we say amen, amen, amen.

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So that's at 3:30, because they've got a big event coming up this weekend at the Trusts Arena in West Auckland. Later on, we check in with Selena Fasolo. 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And then at 4 o'clock, Greg Traill, he's joining me on the show at 4 o'clock. And immediately I go into my Fijian accent when I speak of my vuwale. And he will join us to talk about some workshops that's happening in Tāmaki Makaurau. 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Also, te tau tala noa pia motoketā John Van Dalen, who is an orthopaedic surgeon, o kua ne kau mai ko hi koe lawa lerei ai ngahi whaito'o. 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Hafi Anima, Emeline Afiaki Mafileo is on the show to tell us about 25 years of the affirming works. 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And Emeline will join us at 4:30 with the details of celebrating 25 years. 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And they will be speaking to us at 4:45. At 5 o'clock, we have the Green Party candidate for Otahuhu. We have Te Whatanui Leka Skipwith. 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You have to register in order to vote. 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So that is the upcoming election on the 7th au fitu o November. Ka kehe oku kau mai whakafofonga koe ni me he party lanumata peko Green Party at 5 o'clock. At 5:15 we have Tongan Wrestler on the show, Utah Man. Ai a koe tokotaha koe ni oku kei loa he riki kau kau he whangatua. He's a wrestler, but he comes from a very sport heavy athletic family, the man family. I we lo fokia I akapulu riki, but today we're going to have Utah Man talk about his three-peat win at the National New Zealand Wrestling Championship, which was held recently. And then finally at 5:30 we have the team here from the Aotea community. Kona ki polokalama fra osia ni pamutan tol ki mo pe hoko atu ai fai fikau pe pe foka se tuata. 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

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First up, let's have a look at our weather situation. Northland, Auckland, Coromandel, also Taranaki to Wellington. Fine apart from areas of cloud tonight and morning. In the morning as well, chances of a shower in Wellington later for tomorrow. For the Waikato, Waitomo, the central high country and the Bay of Plenty, mainly fine. Isolated showers tomorrow afternoon and the evening as well. For Gisborne to Wairarapa, a fine at first apart from rain in Gisborne. Rain spreading to Hawke's Bay this afternoon and scattered showers developing in the Wairarapa tomorrow. For Nelson, Marlborough and Canterbury, mainly fine. Scattered showers about South Canterbury. Isolated showers elsewhere in Canterbury tomorrow afternoon and evening. For Buller and Fiordland, mostly cloudy. Rain in Fiordland and scattered showers in Westland and Grey, clearing everywhere overnight and becoming mainly fine. For Otago and Southland, scattered rain. Clearing tomorrow morning, isolated showers tomorrow afternoon and evening. Tauwhaka Osihake ki he Chatham Islands, mostly cloudy, a few showers tomorrow. It's now 27 minutes after 3. 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
6: It's Fijian Language Week, but I tell you what, there is also something special happening this week here in Tāmaki Makaurau. It is the 40th anniversary of the National Rugby League team, Mate Ma'atonga. And here to tell us more about the events, which kick off on Friday and Saturday at Auckland's Trusts Arena, is the organiser, William Wolfgram. William, maloe tau lama. Pulawinaka, brother, Fefe.
7: Oh, saipe, Mālo.
6: Mālo, ngāwe mihena. Look, firstly, it's a big day, or big next few days, rather. Ai ni koe noko hoko ai whakailonga, e tak whānoa koe ni ai Mate Ma'atonga. I understand you're on the pickup run. Who are you collecting from the airport? Who's arriving today?
7: Oh, a few of the boys from Aussie. Jim Dimmock, Andrew Emilio,
8: Willie Tonga,
7: Willie Manu, Jingers, there's a few, Fetuli Talano, and we've got right away next week, Mr. Charlie Tonga.
8: Malore Gainga, Tonga, Mosaibe.
6: Oh, Fatu Charlie, good to see you, brother. Malore Shikau Mai Hepolo Kalama. A very exciting lineup because they are here. There's a special match happening on Friday, Willie. Tell us more about this All Stars game that's coming up.
7: It's exciting because it's a good time to catch up with all the boys, and I mean it's not just only about celebrating the 40 years, but it's a good opportunity to have a reunion, get together, and catch up with old teammates, and play against old foes. So we've got quite a few ex-NRL stars in both lineups, and all boys from both sides are really looking forward to having a run and excited about it.
6: And tell us about the events that's happening in terms of, that's the game, but there's also a special dinner that's happening on Saturday. You guys are celebrating and acknowledging the pioneers who started this, eh?
7: 100%. The whole idea about the reunion was to give those who set the foundation, basically the 86 team, and the 86 committee members the acknowledgement that they deserve, because without them rating what they did, there would be no Tonga Rugby League today.
6: Morning, Pito. And I did read an article, Mick Curran, the first captain for Tonga, is going to be attending. And looking back at the history, they had a game in Rarotonga and the Cook Islands, the very first one.
7: Yes, correct.
6: It's awesome to have some of these pioneers, especially other names as well, acknowledging the Mann family and many others. It's a great time to come together. So the games, Kaitaki Ewili, still tickets available?
7: Plenty of tickets available. Family passes are very affordable, $60 for a family of six, two adults, four children in the grandstands. $40 for the embankments. That's a family of six, four children, two adults as well. So it's, yeah, there's plenty. There's going to be a lot of entertainment on the day. We're going to have artists. We're going to have performances. We got under 19 girls, under 19 boys, open women's, open men's, and then the All-Stars game at the end. So it's a full packed day of action.
6: Whawhawhaw, Pito. And that's all happening at the Trust Arena. And some good news, a family pack or ticket that we will be giving away on the show today. But we want people to tune in and stay on until the end of our show. Ke toki o atuai, ki te ki te koe ni ki he kai motolok mo fie lava, toki he fi auhi arapuluk whakahoko i aukarani i he awhanai te koe ni. We've got some giveaways a little bit later. What are you looking forward to the most there, Willie, in terms of this milestone of 40 years of Mate Matonga? We're celebrating the current. We know the big names and those who have chosen to play for Tonga rather than playing for other, international teams. But what are you most looking forward to?
7: Really looking forward to the dinner night and just acknowledging those people who set the foundation, especially, like I said, the 86 members, the 86 committee members that are still alive, and the players from the 86. We've got quite a few of the 86 players that are going to be capped that night, so really looking forward to seeing the joy and happiness of them reuniting and also, being acknowledged. It's really looking forward to that, and also catching up with old teammates that I've played with over the years with MMT. So really looking forward to that as well.
6: Morning, Pito. And look, while I have you, because you're a former MMT old boy, what do you think of the list, our lineup for the World Cup? Because that's not too far away. And we've got some big names. We've got the, my twin brother, Jason Tamalolo, playing. Even Jojo Fifita, Tō'ia has chosen Tonga over Australia. What does that make you proud?
7: Well, it's awesome to see. I mean, I think I shared with some radio station called the other day. It's a calling, it's their identity. It's a way of them wanting to give back to their roots, to their parents, their grandparents, and showing appreciation for them raising them. And, it's just part of their calling. And, I really admire players that do that, and it's awesome to see. And mate, we've got a pretty awesome side, especially in the halves combos and pairings. The depth we've got in the halves there for this World Cup is pretty good, and that's always sort of been our sort of problem area. But we've got a pretty strong side that is
6: now, Pito. I'm also
7: good chance of taking it out.
6: Go yeah. No, I think we've got a good team, a great campaign coming up, and I can't wait for them to. I guess they might be going to Tonga, or they might come via Auckland, and it'll just turn Otahu upside down with the fans and the sirens. Kakouki, a lot of mamahi hearing the news of Daniela Tupou signing off the Roosters' amazing winger. He's announcing his retirement as well. Not even seeing his name. I was expecting the great to be part of the team, but what a career.
7: Oh, an awesome career. Awesome career. He's done really well, 300 plus games in the NRL. He's played for Tonga for over a decade, so it's an awesome career.
6: Tō atoa, Pito. And now looking to the future now, we have marked 40 years. What does the future look like, Willie? We acknowledge the founders, the people who have started it all, and now we've created the giants that these players are standing on their shoulders. What's your hopes for the future? Ko hea nei vakaiki he kaha upe mui palani ko eni e tau siu atu pe mui tau vakai mui tau timi.
7: Oh, I just hope that we can sort of, all our sort of nations, when I say nations, our entities like Australia, New Zealand and Tonga can start working together as one group, because there's too many sort of different groups around, and be one nation, one voice. The sooner we can do that and come together, then you know, the more powerful we become.
6: Mōne au pito. All right, any final message, Toko Ua, for the Friday and Saturday event?
7: Just come on out, everybody. It's going to be a real action-packed day. 5 games, a lot of little mini-mod games going on as well. The kids playing.
6: Cool, yeah.
7: A lot of entertainment, plenty of food stalls out there. Just come out and support the old boys. And get behind the event. That's all I can say. Charlie,
8: I've had to come out and support, and what an awesome milestone of 40 years of Mate Matonga. And I think personal as myself, looking back, and we all have one vision. We just want to unite our nation and our people, and you know, and I think we're more powerful together.
6: More,
8: you know. You know, it all starts, you know, if it wasn't for this, you know, the pioneers and the genesis, mate, wouldn't be where we are today. So, you know, I think it's time to bring everyone together.
6: Boom, boom.
8: God bless. Hope to see everybody there on Saturday. Come out.
6: You're looking good, Charlie. Off at Kakoe.
8: But, man, don't forget, it's Friday. Come out. Come out and enjoy the experience. We hope to see the Red Sea there.
6: Absolutely. Ofatu Tokoa, great to see you both. Malo apito. Wili talamonua atu, all the best, and we'll catch up again very soon.
7: Malo apito, sione.
6: Ofalahi atu. Ho eki pia mwe kakai fonoa na moto ki mea mai a ki a Wili pia pefo ki pia mo chali. Oku nga teuteu ki tantari tau timi. But here it is. It's that time. Mate Matonga. Mumia magia. 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
1: 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We'll be back after this. Coming up very soon, we have a special Fiji Language Week celebration.

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2: Sa ni sambulo vinaka na marama ke na turanga ni mata vinaka mai na pie mentonga vinaka vakalevu nomu ni sema vinaka tiko mai na ya kavi ni kua na ya dangu o chone pulu o enki pembo ika kai fonua 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in Tāmaki Makaurau at the Mangere. Without further ado, buluvinaka to you, Sir Greg Trail.
3: Isa, isa buluvinaka, lakara tu John Bulu. Thank you much for having me today. It's been a very busy day. As you see, my mind is blocked at the end of the day.
2: Isa.
3: It's been this is day three of our Fijian Language Week, and I've just come from the West Auckland exhibition with the Marama Lomaviti, and now I'm at the Fiji Craft Society exhibition here at Mangere Centre Park, where our Maramani, the Fiji Craft Society, having the exhibition until 7 o'clock tonight. You can hear them singing in the background, and it's a lead up to Fiji Day. It's going to be very exciting, with two more days to go before the big day on Saturday the 10th of October.
2: For joining us. I'm so sorry. I know you're very busy. So we're super grateful for your time this afternoon. But we want to have a little chat about Madhavani Vosa Vakaviti. And this year, the theme is Nanongu Vosa me tekivu mai vale ka me una vosataka e na veisinga. My language starts at home and I need to speak it every day. That basically sums up our hopes with these Language Week celebrations, huh?
3: That's correct. Ever since our Language Week started, I've always said that the language starts from home, where parents, it falls on the parents' responsibility to ensure that Vosa Vakaviti is practiced at home, so our children, especially those who are born here in New Zealand, are able to pick it up or understand a whole of conversation. And keep their language alive and just know their identity and culture and be a proud Fijian at the end of it.
2: No, absolutely. And speaking of being a proud Fijian, tell us about the event that you're part of today. We've got a special group visiting from Fiji.
3: Yes, we have about 150 women visiting from Fiji, about 120-something from the province of Lomaiviti, which is the Maramne Lomaiviti. So they'll be showcasing all the handicrafts and artifacts over the next few days. And tomorrow we're at the Auckland Museum from 10:30 a.m. till 3 p.m., I beg your pardon. And there's also an exhibition at the Mangere Art Centre from 10 a.m. till 4 p.m. as well. On Friday, we'll be back here at Mangere Centre Park from 10:30 a.m. in the morning till late afternoon. And then on Saturday from 9 a.m. till 5 p.m. in Mangere Centre Park at Robinson Road.
2: That is fantastic. And I love it that this is a chance to really highlight our Vuvale, the Fijian community. Especially every year we mark and celebrate other languages, but it's good to also hear the language. It's a very different time now with so many mix and intermarriage of languages and cultures. So this is one way to make sure that the language or the Vosa Vakaviti is still alive and practiced for many generations to come.
3: That's correct. And that's the onus is on us here, the adults of this living here in Aotearoa, is to ensure that in 5 to 10 years' time, our children who will be taking over from all of us will be able to keep the culture and language and our identity alive here in Aotearoa.
2: No, very true. Now, the exhibitions and the showcase of traditional tapa or masi, very important because, the Tongan community, that's currency to us when we see the Fijian masi. So are there selling or are they more just exhibiting as part of the Fiji?
3: They're they're selling as well. So we have a lot of kuta here. I believe our Tongan community and whanau love our kuta. And lots of mats, fine mats, and pigeon tapa as well. As well as a lot of art and crafts, arts and crafts as well.
2: So that's more of that will be on display at the Fiji Day at Central Park in Mangere this Saturday?
3: That's correct. Yeah, on Saturday from 9 a.m. to 5 p.m. We encourage all our Pacific community and listeners to come in and join us for a day of celebration in Robertson Road. Come early. There's a lot of Fijian food that we'll be enjoying and lots of handicrafts to come and buy as well.
2: I love it. I love it.
3: Support our ladies.
2: Set. Any other
3: messages? And lots of makers. We've got a lot of makers and dancers. A full program. We've been also being joined by a few dignitaries who will be present in the morning. Our chief guest is from Fiji, the Minister of Policing and Communications, Honorable Naivalarua, the Minister for Pacific Peoples, will be joining us as well, Honorable Paul Goldsmith. We have the Prime Minister of Cook Islands will be joining us with his delegation, and a few other dignitaries will be present for the day.
2: It sounds like a great day, and we're inviting all our Tongan kāinga or the Vuvale to take part in this celebration, as well as the many other exhibitions that's happening because of the Fiji Language Week. We are so grateful for your time, Ratu, and we wish you the very best as you mark and celebrate your beautiful language and culture here in Aotearoa. Vinaka
3: whakalevu. Thanks for having me on the show.
2: Ofalahi atu to you, Greg. Thank you so much again for your time.
3: Nisa
2: mode,
3: and see you all on Saturday.
2: Set ngori, Nisa mode manda.
3: Naka.
2: Oh, eki pemwe kakai funua na Greg Trail, who is one of the Fiji community leaders here in Aotearoa. We're going to hear another langasere from Makare. This is Taurotale. And then after this, we talk health. Coming up very soon, this is PM in Tonga.

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2: Io ni sambulo vinaka pe ko kore pe ke fa mal mal atu henga hita fa tapu ko osi ho no fa ke ka ta mo pe mo to ani ke ta ho ko atu pe mo PM en Tonga. This is PM en Tonga tal tal fi fi mo tolu now turning our attention to health. Tonga recently achieved a significant healthcare milestone with its first joint replacement surgeries performed at Viola Hospital in Nuku'alofa, expanding local access to specialized orthopedic treatment. We'll hear to tell us more about what happened is orthopedic surgeon Dr. John Van Dalen. Good afternoon to you, Doctor. It's wonderful to have you on our program.
3: Yes, no, thank you, John, and I feel privileged to be able to speak to you about what we have done over the last couple of weeks, really, and how the team at Viola Hospital were very welcoming and supportive of what we did.
2: So tell us about what happened, because this is a first for Tonga to do and operate something like this in the kingdom.
3: Yeah, so I've been coming to Tonga for about 9 years and coming four or five times for about a week each visit, mainly focused on the trauma because there's a lot of trauma there that needs to be done. And I think your listeners need to understand, in Tonga, there's no actual resident orthopedic surgeon. So they have general surgeons who are well-trained in their field, but they don't actually have an orthopedic surgeon that can actually deal with a lot of the trauma, let alone the specialist surgery that we can offer. Now, before we could actually upgrade the orthopedic services in Tonga, we had to upgrade the theatres and the CSSD. And that occurred last year with the upgrade of the operating theatre to standards which are equivalent to what we have here in New Zealand and Australia.
2: Right.
3: And then also the CSSD, which is a central sterile supply department. So those two areas were important, were paramount to upgrade before we could even consider doing joint replacement surgery. So in some of the South Pacific Islands, even Fiji, Samoa, I think they have great difficulty trying to do this type of operation because the theatres are not up to standard. So in Tonga, there are two theatres there which are absolutely up to standard for doing high-tech surgery, not only orthopaedic surgery, cardiac surgery as well.
2: Wow.
3: And that's all because of the funding and support that we've had from the churches, mainly the Church of Latter-day Saints, and the funding also came from RRT, which is from the Plymouth Brethren Church, for the arthroplasties that we've just done recently. So the support from the church has been great, although I work under the umbrella of Rotary, and Rotary in New Zealand have been the spearhead for this whole project. But it's taken about 3 years, so it's just something that's not come overnight. It's taken a lot of planning and support from the local surgical team, as well as people here back in New Zealand.
2: That's fantastic. So before this, what was it like? Will it have to send the patient over to overseas?
3: Yes, but then it's prohibitively expensive. Okay, so to have an operation like a hip replacement or knee replacement cost about 35, maybe up to 40,000 New Zealand dollars, which, as you know, is about 60,000 Tonga. Just for the operation, then you've got the flights, you've got a person who will need to support that person. So it's prohibitively expensive for people to even consider it. So when I was doing my clinics over the years, I had patients there that I could offer joint replacement to, but they were in tears because they could not afford it. So we decided, look, let's see if we can actually do the surgery in Tonga. But before we could do that, we had to upgrade the theatres and also the CSSD. We've done that, and now this was a pilot visit where we did 10 joint replacements, 7 knee replacements, 3 hip replacements by a team from New Zealand, from all parts of New Zealand, and it's been a very successful trip. So our hope is that next year we'll be able to do probably 25, but to do that we need extra funds. So we're anticipating it's going to cost about $200,000 to do that.
2: Wow, yes, money is always a factor in these things, unfortunately, but we're so grateful for the to the sponsors and those who lend a helping hand in terms of helping fund that this is possible and sounds more affordable and easier for our community to get the much-needed surgeries and healthcare that they need. So you worked with local doctors as well. Tell us about that.
3: We did, in fact. We worked with the doctors, Dr. Tavita Tungafasi, who's one of the general surgeons at Whaala Hospital. He actually came over to New Zealand and worked with us to just prepare himself for this visit so that he was acquainted with what we do in orthopaedic surgery, but also to upskill in the trauma side of things as well. So when you look at the joint replacement that we did, there's also another aspect to the visit. We had another surgeon come over from Christchurch, Tom Sharp, my colleague, and he actually did a lot of the trauma. So we've actually been able to purchase equipment from India at significantly reduced price, but being able to use that so that we've got patients who, when they fracture the thigh bone, shin bone, are not in hospital for 3 months in traction, but now having rods put down, getting fixed, and out of hospital within a week to 10 days. So we've been able to make a huge difference, but, you know, it's taken time. And the important thing is that we hope by doing it, we're going to be able to continue to offer more to the people of Tonga.
2: And in terms of the list, what was it like to, was there a waiting list? Was there a few people that were kind of needing urgent surgeries when you were in Tonga?
3: There certainly were, because there are some of them that are wheelchair bound. I think people need to understand when you have arthritis in knee or hip, it can actually go so far that people are on crutches or on a wheelchair. Now in Tonga, because we haven't had this service been provided in the past, people present with late arthritis. They're in a lot of pain. And so we were able to operate. And I assure you, when we looked into those joints, they were badly, badly worn out. And these people were suffering with night pain, and they were beginning to lose their independence. Now, the beauty of doing joint replacement surgery is that people can then regain their independence. They can get around with a crutch, without a crutch. They can get around without a wheelchair. So it just makes a big difference to the quality of life. So it's not life-saving surgery, but it does make a huge difference to the quality of life. So we're hoping that by doing this, we're going to change a lot of people's lives in the future. And but to do that, we do need support and we need funding. And I'm hoping the Tongan people will be able to contribute in some ways. There is a Give a Little page on the website that we've created called TongaHospitalProjects.com, and it's a matter of going to that and then give a little. Whatever you can afford, it will be helpful in a small way.
2: That's fantastic. You raised it. I'll look it up and I'll post it together with our interview so people can share it. But
3: yeah, it's TongaHospitalProjects.com.
2: Yeah. How do you feel, John, you're able to change someone's life from a not-so-good time to much better? How does that make you feel that you're helping our people back home in the islands?
3: I think one of the rewarding things, not only for me but also for the visiting team, was to be able to go to the ward, you know, after the operation. These people were smiling, you know. Aww. Already, you know, the pain was just gone. They knew that they were going to be able to get up and get up without having that pain, that stiffness in the joint. So that to us, I think, was probably the most rewarding part of it all, to see the smiling that was there and the gratitude. It was incredible. And I think really for that reason, I didn't even have to ask the team members to come back next year. You know, they've all offered their services to come over and to more surgery for people that are disabled and significantly disabled. And I think it's important to point out, John, that it's not going to be a cost to the Tongan people who have these disabilities. It's a matter of them fronting up to their doctors and then us assessing them. The importance with joint replacement surgery is preparation. So the people that were on the wait list for surgery, we're preparing for the surgery for about 9 months to a year. And we had a local physiotherapist, Jacqueline, who worked on these patients to get their fitness up, to get the strength up. And by doing that, were able to have their surgery, and within 2-3 days, they were discharged from hospital after a significant procedure. So the preparation is just as important in some ways as the surgery. We can do our work, but if you haven't prepared for it, you're going to struggle. But all the patients had done their work, their homework, and it was just great to see them all progress well in the ward without any significant complications. And by the time I did my last ward round, which was a Monday morning, all of the patients were discharged after operating on them the week before.
2: Well done and congratulations, Dr. John and your team. We are so grateful for your generosity, but also your expertise in helping our people. And I'm sharing with you all the Tonga Hospital Projects website, or TongaHospitalProjects.com, all one word. You'll find the details about the way you can help out this Give a Little projects helping Tonga. Thank you once again to you, Doctor, we really appreciate your time and your service. Malo aupito.
3: Thank you, John. Really appreciate it.
2: Appreciate your time. Thank you once again for joining us. We're going to break for a quick second for some advertisements, and we'll be back after this.
0: Kai Pasifiki. 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
0: 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Whapapatu pirikita anoa, Officer Whetutaki.
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2: Bulubinaka nā marama ke nā turanga. 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Now joining us today is a wonderful Tongan community leader e millionaire Fiaki Mafileo. She is the founder of Affirming Works. And this year, right now, they're celebrating 25 years. This is fantastic. E millionaire, congratulations and welcome back to the show.
10: Yeah, thanks so much, JP. My lolele makes me feel a little bit old. But other than that, it's great.
2: Never, never. No. You look great for 25, sis. Yeah, yeah. Because I'm 21, so in my dreams. Congratulations. Now, for those who may not know about Affirming Works, I'm a big fan of everything you guys are doing, from youth mentoring, you guys do employment, you're helping bring our products from Tonga. But I'll stop and allow you to tell us about Affirming Works. Whamere more merine.
10: Yeah, we're just really stoked to be here 25 years later. We're just really grateful for just those early phases, but also every season, as you've mentioned, and something that's really been born and bred out of South Auckland, which we're really proud of, you know, those that have been raised in South Auckland and schooled there, and the majority of our team and our staff and our family are all South Auckland bred. And I think there's nothing like, you know, we've heard that, you know, only the hood knows the hood, but I guess it's more about, you know, your awareness of community and your love for your own community and working there and supporting them. So just really grateful, really blessed to be here 25 years
2: into that. Awesome.
10: Yeah.
2: How did it start?
10: I think it started with the wind and a prayer more than anything. Like, we were just so passionate. We were so blessed to have other great mentors in our life. We had the Alan Butters in those days and Willie Meyer.
2: Alan,
10: some really great legends. Sully Paya, who's still around. People that really modelled to us, you know, the heart of community in South Auckland, and that we were fortunate to be under their leadership and their love for our community. And that really just became easily quite contagious, and grateful for people like Matale Misa and others that have, you know, stayed within the organisation and served. And so just really grateful to have those relationships. I think the key thing is relationships, and the work that we do is just really building on those relationships and keeping those networks.
2: So tell us about some of the early programs at the time, because I know youth was at the core of this, but you went into social enterprise and other initiatives.
10: So our very first mentoring program was actually Dupuanga, which people would not know of because they associate Dupuanga with the coffee.
2: Oh, yeah.
10: And at the time, I had come back from doing some voluntary work in Tonga, so I thought I had, you know, had these smarts to create a specific mentoring program, so tupu to grow, to spring up, and anga in character. And so we did like a good 9 years of that was funded, but I think we continued serving our community for a good 12-plus years of tupuanga mentoring. It was after those 9 years that my husband kindly suggested we call the coffee Tupuanga and that we reinvest that coffee and the work that we did in that space back into the mentoring, which was really key to sustaining the work that we did. And I think as you age and as you mature, you just grow with your business if you're self-employed like I've been, and then you just add more things to it. And yeah,
2: Well, it's awesome. I mean, thinking of the people, the leaders that you've been able to work and walk alongside, but also the young people, the generations are now they're in, you know, much older, but they all started working and you guys have been part of that as well. That must be a good feeling.
10: Yeah, I love it. I absolutely love it. Probably the reason we kept doing it was because when things got tough, you know, we'd get a text or an email or, you know, some kind of thank you, some kind of message. Someone would walk into the cafe with a pot plant to say thanks, you know, and I would hear that's nice. The impact it would have on their lives and the transformation that I saw in them, you know, made it worth to keep doing, you know, keep investing in. And
2: that's awesome.
10: It's just being like, yeah, one of the most rewarding things, obviously. Being able to do, yeah.
2: Malo, pito for your leadership, Emeline, as well as Pate, your husband, and many others as well, because it's a village that has been part of something special like this. But talk to us about now. You, the Tupuanga Coffee, the Tupuanga Cafe, may I add that it started in Otahuhu, you know, the the early days of the cafe, the community cafe, rather. And then now, in terms of the coffee, you guys are bringing beans from Tonga and bringing it as well as bringing some Tongan flavour to your menu at your Mount Eden restaurant or cafe.
10: Yeah, we love that we have a real Pacific passion and purpose to give to our communities. Like, not only do we have our Tongan dishes and products, but we have like a Fijian chef and, you know, a Samoan cafe manager, and they've all been able to migrate here to New Zealand and be employed in the organisation, as well as provide the training that is required for the youth that we further employ here in the organisation, giving them the first opportunities into a job. You know, I always love that, you know, we were raised to make that cup of tea for our families. And so, like, that was something that became really obvious for us. Versus, you know, the training and development we do with our youth workers and our family service team. So, yeah, it's a little bit of a mixed bag.
2: So awesome. And now 25 years, what does the next few years look like? Another 25 years and beyond?
10: Yeah, I love to see it in the hands of our community and the team that, you know, have been really committed to the work and servicing South Auckland. Like, something that I would love to, you know, leave with South Auckland or with our community here in Auckland to continue. And I guess Alipate and I's role is to keep finding ways to reinvest in that work that you're choosing to do. Eh? So we love seeing that the fruit of that in our communities. Yeah.
2: And you also have your cafe in Tonga as well.
10: Mm. So we're going over to Tonga next week again for our factory and our cafe there. And you know, I get to do some work early November with some women in business that are from the Pacific, and I always lean off other Pacific women leaders and people in business. It's quite different doing business in the islands as it is here in New Zealand. Yeah, and it's just about the next generation. Looking forward to the Rugby World Cup. Oh. You know, there's heaps of exciting things to come in the next few months.
2: And how will you and the team celebrate the 25-year anniversary? Is this a silver jubilee? Is that what they call it now, this milestone?
10: Yeah, so we've got some really interesting activities actually to capture the next year. So we've set aside some jubilee celebrations. Some people will probably get some emails for that, and taking my team to Tonga actually next year in July. And then at the end of the Jubilee, we'll probably have one of those dinners. But during the year, we've had a real robust independent valuation of the work that we've done to date. So, you know, we thought, you know, in the context of how things are going in the sector and with providers, just keep it really subtle and modest, and, you know, just keep investing into the work that's been done in our community and into our team. We're just really blessed and had a lovely day of reflections on October 5th, which was our first day, and we're just really excited to be able to celebrate our Jubilee throughout this next year.
2: Thank you for your time today. Thank you for your service. Thank you for your care and what you do for our people and our community. We wish you the most amazing rest of the year as you mark this very important milestone and occasion. O whalahi atu to you and your team, and always so grateful, Emilina. Thank you for always making time for our program.
10: Yeah, thank you, JP, for always including us and always supporting us both in our work in the community and also making these opportunities for us to share about our work online. We really appreciate you, JP. We hope you have an awesome summer too.
2: Yeah, o whalahi atu ka koe moe family. Thank you, Emilina.
10: Atu.
2: That was Emeline Afiaki Mafileo, who joins us to celebrate 25 years of the incredible work that they're doing right now and looking forward to the future as well. Here's Tui Malakaho. We'll be back right after this, where we take you to Australia.

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2: Bulvinaka na marama ke na turanga ho eki pe moe kakai whonua. This is PMN Tonga. Tari tari, fia fia ki motolu I he hoani. We're going to cross to Australia now because joining us right now is Caroline Sokai Paulson Nakao. Her and her husband, George Nakao, work as welfare and wellbeing officers for Costa Group Limited. They are stationed in Renmark, situated in the South Australia Riverland region. Now, in their roles, they hire and

0: assist Pasifika workers through the Pacific Australia Labour Mobility Program Scheme. And she joins us now to tell us more. Malolele Kalo, it's wonderful to have you on the show.
1: Malolele Paul, John Paul,
0: thank
1: for having us.
0: We finally got you on the show. People may not know this, but we have had a few weeks of trying to get you on the show, but you've been busy, and we're very grateful for your time. So in the New Zealand equivalent, we have the RSE program. So you run the Australian version of it, PALM, short for Pacific Australia Labour Mobility. Tell us more about the work that you and George, your husband, do.
1: Thank you so much for the opportunity, John. I can't take the credit for doing all the work with PALM, as there's an entire army behind us in regards to ensuring that the seasonal workers that come through the program get the proper support that they need. We're based out in Remuk, like you said earlier, in South Australia, and we look after over 500 plus Pacific workers that come from Tonga, Samoa, and Fiji, but we also work alongside many other Pacific Islanders that do come in the program on the field. So, yeah, we are working mostly in the citrus industry. So our boys pick, pack, and also do a lot of work on the farm as well and preparing the trees for the next season.
0: Wow.
1: So, yeah.
0: My understanding, months, 6 to 9 months, and then they go back to their countries?
1: Yeah, 6 to 9 months, and then they're meant to go offshore for about 3 months. Sometimes they're at home for about 6 months, depending on how early you start the recruitment program. I mean, recruitment program for various AEs, but yeah, for our particular AE, we usually do recruitment from mostly all year round, basically, because we're not the only farm that's under the Costa umbrella. There's various farms across Australia as well. Our Pacific people working.
0: Because this is also giving back to the islands.
1: We hope so.
0: When you say citrus, are we talking like oranges and things like that? Is that what you guys are working on?
1: Do you know, before I moved over here, I didn't realize just how much variety of citrus there actually is. I mean, there's so hundreds of varieties of mandarins and hundreds of varieties of oranges. And the work that we do here, they get packed in different pack houses and they get picked on different farms as well. And yeah, we have to live up to the expectation of our customers overseas plus domestic market. And yeah, there's a whole lot of things that go into the work that we do out here as well. But I'm very humbled and honored to work alongside not only our Tongan, fellow Tongan people, but also our Pacifica people, because to learn about them every day, and yeah, it's been a great experience thus far.
0: As you mentioned, there's a variety of fruits in that. You guys are picking it, if you can just remind me again, is it for the domestic or do you prepare it for the overseas market?
1: It's majority export to the overseas market, but we do also accommodate to and cater to our domestic market here as well. Can't really speak too much about the company, but I do I'm happy to share about our work that we do alongside our people here.
0: And when they leave their islands, their families, their familiar surroundings to go to a different country, other people from different cultures. Tell me about some of the things that you and your team do to kind of look after them so they have, they feel comfortable.
1: I don't even know where to start when it comes to working alongside our people, but I suppose from a welfare perspective, welfare is really about building trust from the get-go and, you know, working alongside our LSU and our ministry back at home to see how we can not only provide opportunities for our people back home in the islands, but also how they also adapt here when they arrive in Australia, because it is a bit of a culture shock. I, too, have been through many cultural shocks in my life in regards to having to adapt to a new environment in a foreign country, and you're far away from home and your families. Yeah, that is definitely something I can relate to. So being able to put that into practice and help our people also adapt. I take pride in that, I guess, as a welfare and well-being officer. And, you know, I'm still young, we're still learning. There's so many, you know, shortcomings sometimes. You know, I get humbled by our people all the time. And, you know, like, but the great thing about our Pacifica Islanders is that we work alongside here in the Riverland is their leadership. Their leadership structure also helps us bridge that gap between them and the farm managers and, you know, the corporate side of the business and understanding why certain decisions are made. But it's, and overall, it's like a great experience. I also like to try and remind our people, like, you know, this is just a stepping stone to where you need to get to. You know, sometimes it's, you know, a pathway for people to stay here longer and, you know, have an opportunity to contribute more to Australian society. But it's also important to keep in mind, you know, your goal, your why you're here, your family's back at home, whether it's your wife or your mother and your father, your siblings. Like, for us, it's always important to have some form of cultural understanding when you're bringing in so much of our Pacifica people into, you know, unknown territory, like especially out here in the Riverland in South Australia. You know, I've been here for 5 years. I'm still getting used to the weather. And, you know, when it's summer here in Australia, it's very hot. And when it's cold, it's very really cold. But, you know, sometimes in between. Yeah, and it's been interesting because, you know, a lot of people come over here and we develop allergies. And, you know, in Tonga, it's, you know, allergies isn't something that we usually develop in the islands. Yeah, for all fucking year, you know, and, you know, like it all plays a part of your experience here through the program. And, you know, we have negative stories out there in the media in regards to the program, but there's, you know, there's still a lot of us out here still willing and committing to the program and to helping the family. So as much as, like, you know, the negative media on the PALM scheme is out there, I think and I believe that it's just giving us an opportunity to learn and be better and do better for our people, no matter where we are in Australia. And I just, you know, want to encourage everyone out there that you're not alone. There are people who are willing to help. There are people who are willing to support. And there's so many resources out there that can help you, but it's about navigating which resource is the right one. And, you know, it's a lot to take in, especially when you're coming on this program. You know, it's not just about supporting your families and stuff back at home. I hope the boys also take the opportunity to learn about, you know, the overseas environment and how they can help others who decide to come on the program, and just be honest and realistic about the realities of working in your environment here in Australia, because every state, every place in Australia is different. And it's a lot to adapt to.
0: And tell me about if there's a story that has stood out to you in terms of people you've worked with or more ngā whakataha, and the benefits that this is doing for them and their families back in the islands.
1: Ka whakatonga he polo kalama. Iyo koia. Gosh, there's so many stories. I don't even know what to choose. There's so many good feel-good stories out here as well that you can see the growth behind our group and our men, I suppose, Pacifica men, because it's dominantly men out here. A lot of the women that do come in the program work in other various departments. We've got women in the pack house. We've also got Pacifica women working as QCs on our farms with quality control. And then we've got other Pacifica women in the administration side of things, where they work with payroll and get an understanding of how pay slips work so that they can help boys who do have issues or do come across problems with their pay or their wages. They're more comfortable, and I guess it's more approachable to come to the office knowing that there are Pacifica people in there that are willing to help and to just guide you along on your journey. It's always important to speak up when you feel like something's wrong. I always encourage, I'll try to encourage our boys, with the second language. Speak up. So it's just being encouraging towards other people to just, you know, yeah, have fun with the journey that they're on here as well. I know there's so many challenges, but, you know, some challenges are out of our control. But as long as we make the most of our experience and, like, you know, at the end of the day, if your family's happy back home in the islands, whether it's Tonga, Samoa, Fiji, we've done what we can, I suppose, in regards to just providing some form of a service to them and letting them know they're not alone.
0: Kalo, it is amazing to hear your story, and I am so grateful. Ko lava maue taki whangamaere ke tau polo kala mai. And this is not the last time, but we love hearing our people. Pako mea lele e nau folawa te kaungawe, and to see our own Pacific people that are there to welcome them and make them feel comfortable.
1: Yeah, they keep me on my toes, I tell you.
0: That's the Pacific
1: but,
0: way.
1: We learn from each other. That's go, the important thing. Okay. You know, you still have that mindset to want to be open and to learn.
0: Yeah,
1: no matter what challenges we face, you're not alone, and there are people out there that can support. So, and I would like to put out there, John, if you ever have some time, we'd love to have you here in the Riverland just to, you know, share our experiences, and then you can get the stories directly from the boys and how this program has changed their lives, because I can't speak on their behalf.
0: I think that's the next one.
1: We would love to have you over here. Kiki haupe o si o ki ngai ngā o goi o kuwhae ta mai ki mutauka rai because it's backbreaking work, and you know, people don't talk about it enough, and it's been a humbling experience seeing what our people do behind the scenes, and it doesn't get talked about or shared enough. But you know, we're always highlighting people who are a bit absconded or disengaged, but we must not let that overshadow the people who are here, who are willing to commit and are staying within the program, doing the right thing, you know. So yeah, thank you. And I do hope that you'll come out and visit us one day.
0: Oh, don't go. I'll have to go to Kautori for a cow. So I think. We're very grateful. We're very grateful for your time, Kalo. Ofala hea kakoe mo George, pa pefo katoenga ai timi. And yes, I'll be in touch again for the next interview. But from us, ofala hea to enjoy the rest of your week. Ofala hea to. Hau eiki pia moe kakai whanua ko Kalo Soakai Paulson na kao ia. Representing the team that are looking after our workers in Australia, ai ok nau kau ia polo kala mau kui loa koe Palm. We're going to have a break now for our news, and we'll be back right after this.
2: PMN News at 5, Tolo Fakoe, I'm Vamaila Leatinu'u. Last night's first One News leaders debate saw Labour leader Chris Hipkins lock horns with the Nationals' Christopher Luxon over issues that will hit Pacific families directly, including the cost of living, tax, health and retirement. One of the clearest dividing lines was over superannuation, with Hipkins ruling out raising the retirement age, while Luxon backed increasing it from 65 to 67 over time. The two also differed sharply on tax, with Hipkins arguing wage and salary earners carry too much of the burden, while Luxon attacked Labour's capital gains tax plan as unfair. Health was another key issue, with Hipkins saying New Zealanders without private insurance cannot currently be confident they will get treatment when they need it, while Luxon said they can, although more work is needed. Here's what Labour leader Chris Hipkins said about changes to the NCEA curriculum.
3: I don't want the school curriculum to become a political football. It should be something that doesn't chop and change every time there's a change of government. Kids' education is too precious for that.
4: Isn't this chopping and changing?
3: No, we're saying that we're going to slow it down.
4: You're going to say you're going to stop it?
3: We've said we're going to slow it down.
2: When asked if National would support a bipartisan education body to support its education reforms, here's what National leader Christopher Luxon said.
5: I support a bipartisan approach to education. That's why we reached out to Labor, but Willow Jean Prime didn't answer emails or pick up the telephone because Erica Sanford wanted to engage with her on that. And you've got to take a step back here. In a first world country, we came to power with 45% of our kids going to school regularly. The other thing is by the time they get to third form or year nine, half our kids were only at the standard they need to be out on reading, and only a quarter were at the standard they were in mathematics.
2: A panel of 100 undecided voters judged Hipkins the stronger performer, giving him 49% support compared with 24% for Luxon. New Zealand First has unveiled its candidate list, giving high placements to former MPs Alfred Ngaro, Michael Laws and Harete Hipango Brownlee. Former FMA Chair Craig Stobo and former All Blacks captain Tainia Randall are also ranked high, beating out several current MPs, including Jenny Marcroft, Andy Foster, David Wilson,

0: Johnson and Jamie Arbuckle. Former Beulah Mayor Jamie Kleine is at 14th and former Defence Minister and Carterton Mayor Ron Mark is at 16th, with the latest RNZ Reed Research poll putting support for the party at 10.6%. The party would get 13 MPs into Parliament. There is growing opposition in Fiji over the Prime Minister's plan to hold a referendum on the nation's constitution on December 9th. Fiji's National Federation party leader, Biman Prasad, has come out strongly opposed to the plan, saying the time frame doesn't allow the public enough time to digest the proposed changes. The referendum cannot go ahead until the Constitution Amendment Bill is passed by Parliament. Dr. Prasad says all our citizens must understand what the draft constitution says and what it means for them. He says we could never do this in 30 days. To sports, the Vanuatu Volleyball Federation will be represented by two teams at the Oceania Zonal Beach Volleyball Championships in the Cook Islands next week. The Federation says a women's team and a men's team will participate at the event, which will feature a total of 7 women's teams and 10 men's teams. The women's competition will be in the under 20 grade, while the men's will be the open category. Vanuatu says all of their players are aged under 20 as they focus on developing them for future regional and international events. And that's PMN News at 5 p.m. For more Pacific news and sport, go to pmn.co.nz.
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3: This is PMN Tonga. It's just after 5 and we are very grateful to have a very special guest here. He's an athlete. He's a wrestler. And he joins us live in the studio. We have Utah Man.
4: Thank you for having me.
3: It's nice to have you on the show. Now, you have done something incredible. Threepeat. You have won another gold medal at the New Zealand National Wrestling Championship.
4: Yes.
3: Three times now.
4: Three years in a row. So, super grateful for that opportunity to have been able to do it one more time.
3: So wrestling, the sport. Why wrestling? You're a man a member of the man family, a legacy of league players. Why wrestling?
4: Yeah, it's a bit of an interesting story. I've had a bit of a unique upbringing, and I was fortunate enough at the age of 7 to move to America. And so I grew up in San Diego, California, between San Diego, California and Mangere East, Aotearoa. So very unique upbringing, and I had an opportunity to wrestle when I was about 12 years old over there.
3: What was it about wrestling that... did you watch the WWE? Is that how it started?
4: I'd like to say that... my cousin Dwayne The Rock Johnson was my inspiration.
3: I do see the similarities.
4: But realistically, my parents put me in wrestling to combat school bullies. And so, there's a few instances where they said, look, son, we know that you're not the reason why you're getting bullied, but we're still going to need to give you the skills to fight back. And so that was the first martial art that I learned, really.
3: Wow. What, did you take classes? How did that happen?
4: Yeah, we were fortunate enough that our network of friends and family from church, some of them were involved with the local high school wrestling program. And so they took me under their wing, and I jumped into wrestling from there and started as a novice, lost every match in my first year. But by the end of my high school career in the United States, I was one of the top ranked in the area. So,
3: wow.
4: Yeah.
3: Was that the plan? Did you want to take it to the next level in terms of wrestling, or was it just you keeping fit and learning how to fight off bullies?
4: Oh, I mean, I love the sport, and the pinnacle of the sport is the Olympic Games. There's no professional wrestling league as there is, with other sports. But there's 10 million registered wrestlers in the United States and only 6 Olympic weight classes. So the chances of you actually qualifying for the Olympics with the US is very slim. And so after the age of 19, 20, I kind of, would train it a little bit, but I wouldn't really continue. I didn't think it was a reality until I moved back to New Zealand in end of 2020, and I discovered that New Zealand and Tonga had a team. And it just so happens that the coach I started training under was the Tongan national coach.
3: Oh, wow. How about that?
4: Yeah.
3: And you've been representing Tonga in this competition.
4: Yeah, it was in 2022, I started training with the Tongan national coach, but you needed to get a passport. And so, you know, grateful enough that my grandparents were born there, and through the processes, were able to get a passport and had an opportunity to represent Tonga.
3: So you had to get a Tongan passport. You got a Tongan passport to represent.
4: Birth certificate, passport, the whole deal. But
3: the sacrifice.
4: Yes.
3: The things you have to do to in order to represent. And tell me about representing Tonga, and what was that like?
4: It was phenomenal. I was in 2023. I became the first person from Tonga to attend the United World Wrestling World Championships. And so there's a little bit of history that I can add to the Mann family mantle. But it's been a pleasure. I'm fortunate that I'm, you know, Māori, Tongan and Samoan. And, you know, I'd love to represent all three of those nations.
3: That's awesome.
4: But there's something special to me about representing Tonga, just given that my father and my uncles have played for Makdema Tonga, and, you know, George Mann Sr., my grandfather, the godfather of rugby league, Tongan rugby league. So, that's a special place in my heart.
3: And speaking of having the sport, what was it like at home? I mean, you were born in a league family. What was it like? I'm going to be a wrestler. What was that like, delivering that to your family?
4: Well, fortunately, it's not like I said I was going to be a soccer player, so they could still relate to the
3: money.
4: Toughness.
3: Good money. Yeah. Footballer.
4: So they could still relate to, you know, I guess the tough aspects of the game. But, you know, wrestling is pretty much woven into rugby league these days, with many NRL franchises actually having wrestling coaches to help improve tackles. But I think that they really enjoyed the success of it and being able to see it.
3: Well done. And now that you've done so well getting a three-peat, winning this multiple times, what is it about the wrestling? Because it's very physical.
4: Yes.
3: There is a very high risk of hurting yourself. But what is it about the sport that keeps you going back?
4: For me, it's the discipline. Yeah, there's a reason why each martial art is, you know, whether it's boxing, wrestling, taekwondo, they're all called different disciplines. Mm-hmm. And, you know, for me, that's exactly what it interjects into my life, mm-hmm. discipline. It keeps me focused. It keeps me grounded. It's an anchor for me. Mm-hmm. And that's why I've stuck with it. There is no glory in wrestling. There's no big paycheck at the end of it. Your body does hurt. The practices are hard. But for the opportunity to represent my country and to have my hand raised ultimately, you know, for the next 18 months before I, you know, retire at the ripe old age of 32. You know, it's something that just has kept me focused and grounded. And I can honestly say that it's been a catalyst for a lot of other successful things in my life.
3: Well, my understanding, a bit of Tongan history, wrestling was a thing back in the day. That was a thing for warriors, and that I wouldn't have made a good wrestler. I was like, "Where's the food? Where's the food? I'll go look after. I'll go wrestle the drumsticks and the lamb flaps."
4: Well, luckily we all have. There's multiple weight classes. So.
3: Okay, John, you're going in the sumo wrestling. What's the future like? Because you hinted there might be a bit of retirement, or what's...
4: Yeah, so, you know, the career, the next 18 months looks like this. We're going to have the Oceania Championships early 2027. Following that, we'll have a tune-up match in Australia at the Aussie Nationals. Mm-hmm. And then next year is the World Championships in Las Vegas. And that serves as the first opportunity to qualify for the 28 Olympics. After that, if I don't qualify at that tournament, there'll be one last chance to do it at the Africa Oceania qualifiers, which I think they're looking at Egypt as the venue for there. And if I place top two at that tournament, I'll qualify for the Olympics. So whether I get to the qualifiers and fall short, or whether I go all the way to the Olympics, I think both events will be great swan songs on something that I started when I was 12 years old.
3: That is cool. Please go. That is such an inspirational story. But even to this stage right now, this is amazing, Toko, with your achievement and what you've done, been able to do. This is fantastic. I remember, I think I mentioned off air your last fight, and oh my goodness me, that was like a run it straight video that I just watched. The collision between you and your opponent, oh my goodness me. And the body's recovering now?
4: Yes, the neck and body's a bit sore, and that match was a fun one. I got to take on the Samoan national champion. And that video that you saw, it was just a result of both of us thinking that the ref had blown the whistle and he hadn't. Oh. And so it caused a bit of separation, and I just happened to react a little bit faster.
3: Wow. Congratulations, Mālo Apito, for telling us your journey and your story. And we're excited for where you go to from here. Olympics. Amazing. Once again, thank you. We really appreciate your time. And MMT, you're going to be there this weekend?
4: Yes. The Legacy Games, celebrating 40 years of Mate Mātonga. So, I'll be there.
3: That's us, mate. It's lovely to have you on the show. Ofalahi atokoa. Thank you. Hoeki pamoe kakai whanua. Yes, we love celebrating our people and their achievements. You can catch that interview right now on our PMN Tonga Facebook page. We're going to have a quick break. We'll be back right after these ads. You're listening to PMN Tonga. Hoeki pamoe kakai whanua. Mālo moe tau mau e fiafini.
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3: This is PMN Tonga. We are also celebrating Madawani Vosa Vakaviti. But right now, we are starting off our segment as we prepare for the general election, which is happening on the 7th of November. But you have to register, Kainga. You have to register in order for you to be eligible to vote because we are starting off our meet our candidates. And we have a wonderful young man here who is standing for an amazing town, Otahuhu, the land of hopes and dreams. Very biased, as everyone knows. I'm a very proud local boy. But we have here with us in the studio Te Whatanui Leka Skipwith, who is the candidate for the Green Party, standing in Otahuhu. Kia ora, malo lele toko ua.
8: Malo, malo. 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Hailing from Vava'u, from Naofa and Holonga.
3: So,
8: yes, okay.
3: I love it. We love acknowledging our Tongan candidates, and you're the first one on the show to kick it off.
8: Hopefully, I'm not the last.
3: Eh? No. It's an honour to have you on the Polokalama. You have your Tongan connection. Tell us more about this Vava'u connection. People from Vava'u are amazing.
8: Thank you.
3: I'm very biased.
8: My connection for me, apart from growing up with all my family, initially I lived in Naofa for maybe 3 or 4 years when I was young.
3: Yeah, brilliant.
8: And came back, and the reason for that was obviously mum and my mum's Bishila, and she wanted me to go over there and to have an understanding of where I'm from. Because I've grown up so much on my father's side, which is Hononga, ki te tahi ki tōku, like te ao Māori. It was an expectation of my family that I should actually have an understanding of where I'm from. We need those roots.
3: Cool, yeah. What do you remember about growing up in Tonga?
8: It was hot. It was beautiful, and we were happy as a child growing up within that space. We wanted for nothing, for not much, just to be with each other, and we were happy.
3: Oh, yeah. Yeah.
8: And then coming here, knowing there is a difference, and how much of a culture shock it was for me to be able to come back here and realize, those comforts that we had back home aren't the same here. And so I understand the reasoning why my grandparents, they made the journey here. And I was very fortunate because we have a Galapagava, our Holonga one, out in Māngele. And to be welcomed back to that one and hearing the stories and the whakapapa and the connections of these families and me being in the room, I was a bit tangi loi, but very fortunate.
3: You're my fun, though.
8: And very fortunate to be in that space and to have that.
3: Let's talk about the space that you're in right now. You associate with the Green Party.
8: Yes.
3: And ko Whiawhia ua to highlight the various Tongan candidates and the different voices in the various parties. Mm. Why the Green Party?
8: That's a good question, actually.
3: You must get this a billion times.
8: I get this question. Whether it's from my Māori side and they're saying, how come you're not for Te Pāti Māori, or my Tongan family, it's the same thing. For me, when I look at the policies and where Green Party wants to move, it's all about correction and bringing balance. And when I say that, biggest thing that's been thrown around in this election is cost of living. Eh? What the cost of living is, for those that are unsure, it's the cost for you to sustain yourself and your family. So for you to go to work, what is the cost of petrol? It's nearly $4 if you're purchasing 91.
3: It's hard,
8: you know, to buy groceries. And these are the challenges that our people are already facing. You know, our expectations when my grandparents left the islands to come here, was that there was going to be some sort of this, a land of milk and honey, and there was through some sort of education and pathway, but at the same time we haven't seen that. And we're continuing to suffer because in our places here in South Auckland and communities alike, like West Auckland, the harms that happen to our people happen first and happen hardest to our communities. And that's through basic things. You know, you look at what our people are doing, we're doing the most. Eh? And yep, we are doing everything that we needed to do, to work hard, to get an education. Same thing for our babies. Yeah. But still, there's no balance. We're still, if we look at this, the median income for Otahuhu, the median personal income is around 32,000. The national personal income is around 41,000. That's a $7,000 difference. Yet we still have to pay the same prices as everyone else. Mm. So there's disparities there, and we have to bring balance. And that's the reason why I chose Green Party, because we've actually got pathways that can fix that. Mm. But we need to be in government in order to do that.
3: Cool, yeah. If there's someone who's still deciding right now, and maybe a young person, because young people, you need to vote. 18 to 24-year-olds, not enough of you voted. So what's your message? And what is the Green Party going to offer for them, your area of Otahu?
8: I think the biggest thing that we can offer is being honest, being genuine about how everything is right now. And the reality is our people can't sustain another 3 years with those that are in positions now making decisions about our community without us, because they're the ones that are creating this harm through those decision making. We look at the things like the fair pay agreement that's been rolled back. You know, just a few weeks ago, a lot of my family and friends out of the airport, you know, they had to put on basically a protest to try and get fair pay. That's a bare minimum. But still, our people are struggling. So to our young people, you are the leaders of pretty much next year. You need to actually take a stand now, because my job now is to hopefully create a succession plan where it's a safe platform for you guys to step into it, and you can actually take the lead, because you know what's good for our people, just like we do. But we need you to actually step into this space. You can do it. And that's what I want to do, is actually create a space for our young people.
3: Tell me about your campaign at the moment. It's officially here. You guys are door knocking and visiting the community. What's it been like for you?
8: It's been with many of the stories. So we've been doing a lot of catching buses and catching trains. We call it the Ride With Us series. So we go into the community, and we want our people, our community, to feel safe. So we come and meet them instead of creating a big platform so they can come and watch us. I don't want to watch me. And so we want to be able to create a safe space where we can actually have these conversations face to face, and where they can ask us any question that they may have. So it has been hard in the way where, from my lived experience here, from the struggles, my own struggles, also from my work as a community support worker, youth mentor, working alongside our most vulnerable, to working and doing the campaigning, the stories remain the same. It doesn't matter which community we're in. And so it has been fruitful as well, because we've actually encouraged many of those that weren't going to vote to enroll and to vote. And why it's important.
3: Cool, yeah. If you get in, what's your plan for Otahuhu, but also for the Green Party?
8: If I get in, I'm absolutely aware that, you know, Auntie Jenny, she has been a stalwart within our community, and she's done some amazing work. But I know if I was to be successful in getting in to represent Otahuhu, I'd celebrate us. I would literally work with the Otahuhu Business Association and see if we can put on a big feed, and then put on a concert to celebrate us and celebrate life. And then from then, I would like to talk with our people who wants to come to Parliament with me. Because for me, it's not about me. It's actually about us, bringing us into these spaces so we can tell those that are in decision-making positions, we have to do better. So I'm actually standing, yes, for Green Party, but more for our electorate, for Otahuhu.
3: That's awesome. Final words. You are given an audience right now with your potential voters and our community. This interview will be shared on many screens, various places on air, online. What's your message to say, hey, check out what we offer, and a little bit about yourself?
8: What I would say is, firstly, to our youth, you have the power to create so much change. with the hopes and dreams that you have, you can bring change if you step into the space. And I want you to know that we need you in order to create that change. And so you need to be in those spaces with us. So what I would like to say is, this isn't just for old people to come into, this is for you. This, it's now actually your time to step into the space to create the change. And what we want is to actually have the less stresses and the less harms that are happening to our people, to our communities, and that can only be done collectively and together. And so what I need them to know is that your voice needs to be heard. Don't hand your power over to others by not voting. Enroll, get involved, and you've got to vote. Yes, please, vote for Green Party, vote for me. But utilise that power that you have, please.
9: Malo, Peter, and just finally, how can people follow you online or keep up to date with what you're doing and visiting areas and communities?
8: Awesome. So I do, obviously on TikTok, it's under my name, so it's Fatsune Skip with the Greens. On IG and on Facebook, we do have a weekly calendar that I put out for the community so they can come through and meet me at different events. But the biggest thing that I want you all to know is just get involved, get enrolled and vote. Please, please, please.
9: Monia Pito. We wish you the very best and an honour to have you on the Pōkalama. I know that the next few weeks is going to be hectic. Have plenty of rest.
8: Damien White.
9: Sleep, drink heaps of water, and enjoy the experience as well.
8: Thank you.
9: Because it's not an easy thing to do this, so we appreciate your time.
8: Thank you. Malo.
9: Malo apito. 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This is Pia Mentonga.
10: E lili wa lao, whikau aki mo staket malo I mo oi, pe life jacket. 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

0: 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Aue ki pe a mo e kainga tonga and to our wider community. 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From all of us, for Malo Atu, for doing your part to keep our families and communities safe on the water. I he toenga koia ai miniti pia hoko to tonu ai ono, tuku mua ke toi o ato ai pia mue toenga ai ngahi a tutuuni pia mue tānaki, ai ngahi tuaki o ku omi ki he wharengi. If you're running a business or you own a business or you know someone who is and you're looking for ways to grow, this is definitely worth checking out. Have you heard of Amotai? They're all about creating opportunities for Māori and Pasifika-owned businesses by connecting them with various organisations for contract opportunities right across the motu. The name Amotai comes from the swell and the tide that carried our ancestors Waka and Vaka across Te Moana Nui Akiwa to new horizons. It's pretty fitting, actually, because that is exactly what they're doing today, helping carry business towards new opportunities. Whether you're just starting out or you've been in business for years, registering with Amotai is completely free. You'll join a network of more than 2,700 verified Māori and Pasifika-owned businesses, giving you greater visibility with buyers who are actively looking to work with businesses like yours. So if you're ready to grow your network, build new relationships and put your business in front of more opportunities, well, jump online and register today at amotai.nz or find them on social. That's Amotai. It could be the connection that will help take your business to the next level. Also, check out the interview Nemai did with the boss of Amotai, Anna Jane Edwards. That's on 531PI Facebook page. It's really good. It'll give you a great idea of what Amotai is all about. Plus, you can get Gabs and Riggs' Morning Shack interview in UFM with Matt Rehan about his business and how Amotai has helped him too. This is on the UFM socials. That's also an interview on the PMN Facebook, PMN Samoa Facebook page with Lani Alo, with Paul from Amotai. They'll explain how it all works. Hoe ki pia mue kakai whonua, ko tau au mai ki hangata anga tau polo kalama. Oko whawhawhunga i atuau pe pefo ki whamalo ia he tokoni mai a rinta o tolo se pasi pe pefo ki mo tolo hono kotoa ne mou kau mai. And of course, our special guests. Check all our interviews now on PMN Tonga's Facebook page. Ofalahi atu, ni samo de.
1: PMN News at 6, whakalofalahi atu, I'm Vamaila Leatinu'u. A 33-year-old Auckland woman charged with attempted murder over an alleged knife attack on a baby has missed appearing in court a second time. The woman was due to appear before the Waitakere District Court from hospital this morning after her appearance was delayed yesterday but was still in a serious condition. Neighbours alerted police after the accused, the baby, and another person were found injured at a home on Kirby Street in Glendon on Sunday night. The baby remains in critical condition after surgery while a third person is recovering at home. David Damihere will not face a retrial over the 1989 murders of Swedish backpackers Heidi Pakonen and Urban Hoglund. The 70-year-old's convictions were earlier this year quashed by the Supreme Court, which said it was up to Crown prosecutors to decide whether to hold another trial. Crown prosecutor Claire Patterson told the Auckland High Court there was no sufficient evidence to proceed with a further prosecution. Justice Simon Mount discharged Damihere on the two charges of murder and said he was free to go. Damihere, who is now in his 70s, quickly left the court. Pacific Youth are putting negotiators on notice at pre-COP31 in Fiji and Tuvalu by rejecting climate responses they say could put the region's people, land and cultures at further risk. Youth delegate Miliana Inga warns the Pacific cannot be treated as a place where damaging activities are accepted in the name of climate action. She says the Pacific is not a sacrifice zone and no price can capture the loss of our land, language and culture. She said limiting global warming to 1.5 degrees Celsius is not simply a climate goal but a survival threshold for communities across the region. Australia's Prime Minister says the Pacific cannot afford to lose sight of the 1.5 Celsius target as rising seas, extreme weather and El Nino conditions intensify across the region. Anthony Albanese has been in Tuvalu in Fiji attending a series of pre-COP climate summit meetings with other leaders from the Pacific region. The Post Courier reports him saying Pacific nations must convert their shared concern about climate change into collective action. He argues the 1.5 degrees Celsius target on global warming remains vital as sea levels rise and extreme weather worsens. Mr. Albanese says Pacific leaders should speak with a united voice to demand stronger global action ahead of COP31 in Turkey next month. Voters in two Tonga constituencies will vote for their new members of parliament in by-elections tomorrow. Supervisor of Elections Samuel Laval says polling stations will open at 8 a.m. for voters in the Tongatapu 2 and Niue 17 constituencies. A total of 9 candidates are contesting in Tongatapu 2, while 5 are vying for the Niue 17 seat. Results are expected to be confirmed tomorrow evening. To sports, Wallabies prop Alan Alator says Saturday night's Bledisloe Cup clash against the All Blacks will be special for him and a number of players who played under former coach Dave Rennie. Rennie, now All Blacks head coach, was Wallabies coach between July 2020 and January 2023. Alator was one player who played under Rennie in the green and gold of Australia. He says while Australia's focus will be on winning the battle, a catch-up with Rennie after the game will be special. And that's PMN News at 6 p.m. For more Pacific news and sport, go to pmn.co.nz.
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2: 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But I think that's my experience. Because this is like the first one o go wa o go ki ai. Ko ia be. 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
3: 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With nehi, I agree. Ko fia fia ma kehe na amoe au ko ia. Standing up there in front of all those people. Ngai matanga kari kehe kehe. And we were last, so we had to stand there and watch Aibu Faiwa, Aibu Matakari Kehe Kehe. And it felt different, you know, to be the only Tongan performance and to feel represented in such a space. And koe tāpuaki lahia, nei whakainasia ke au, moi kuki whamina atua. 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And so it's beautiful to see that people from a little island like Tonga, a little dot on the map, can, you know, have titles like this, and I do think it's inspiring. Oko hanga o whakaloto lahi ai tautupu, inu sila, that a lot of things are possible And that we are capable. We are very capable people. Otherwise, on the day, yeah, it was really nerve-wracking. It was really exciting. And I was just happy to be there, happy to lawe kau mo kawe lau. And especially because I know that, you know, we could have picked a little bit of everybody from the Waihonua to represent from the Waihonua Donga, you know. Nā lahi, oku ia ipe ai ufanawe me usias ke, oku toi maari ang e nā o whaiwa whakatonga. 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They allowed us to take such a big blessing and represent everybody. So whakamalo lahi atu ki he o Potias Kotope, he Waihonua, all the Sekeritari lahis who allowed us to have that special moment on that day. And I hope that we represented you all well and that you guys were happy with our representation of our culture and our church in New Zealand. Koe ave malo.
1: Oh, malo. Manyaku e nehi. Oh, you guys did us so proud. You do not know how proud we were. Apologies. O mai pe pokalama, nei kore mai pe Waihonua, Alisi Osai, ai pe tau kautonga ke tau whamuimui. So I know it was a cold and wet day, and your youth leaders kept on coming. Alisi, you know, oku mokosia e mau whanau, but Banyaku, you did a beautiful solo dance. But he foka nehi, for ma whana maupe. I just want to know, like, ko hi ko molta me a papa, eh? Like, it was not a DJ. What was it like, you know, to just dance ki he ta me a papa? O koe ko ha DJ. Like, what was the whole experience? Ko hi tau lave ipe. You know, the music was toned down, and I think we did that on purpose osai. Ko hi ka pau e ai DJ ia. Mahalo toki osea te tau katoanga I he taha wā tuapō. But we just had like a, you know, whamalola hakasione pōhiwa, pāpehefoka hei mataura. But he, they just provided that light music. But e nehi mō Vanyaku, what was it like practicing with just tā mea papa? We'll pass it to Nehi and then we'll have it to Vanyaku.
2: Kia te ao, uinga. But then the taurung I go get fasigo ta bega DJ, and I know other people can agree with this. It's like different. Yo, we have been finding out ngoya the time go the taurung I and there's actual like ta papa like behind you. There's like people singing your language and stuff. Oku kiki ulawa wia kiki hale ake ulawa o whakamatara atu o hinga e whainga o ngoi nao mau taim koi nao tarunga ka nao ilo pene hange kake peke e ngofo o hange pene o siai pe e ngoi ko ia. 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
1: Toi mari e ange e ne.
2: Toi fie maa ake toi mari e ange o haka mo mea. 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
3: 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Yeah, I agree with Nehi. Koe tā mea papa e bensio. When you hear the bensio in real life, it just ignites a different type of mali. And like, turning around and seeing all of the faces that were there, you know, it just made everybody feel mafana. Maybe a little bit too mafana as Tongans are, but it was just a surreal experience and all the preparation for that day. And especially because I know the other cultures, I koe nao, Ko ina u fai wana e ta me a le ape. And we were lucky enough to have, you know, the real sound of the Pacific, the real sound of Tonga being displayed there for all the people to hear. And I just felt so happy, so mawhana, seeing everybody see us and hear our kauhiwa. And yeah, I just want to whakamalo to the kalapu e Wainamoania, especially to our sekalitali at the youth, Fukafuka Nuku. And Meleane Wakalahi also had a big part of ensuring that we had a real live band. And yeah, it's just, you had to be there to know how it felt.
1: Yeah. 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
2: So yeah, te ao ia e o mahu inga ai, wait, the theme for the Tonga Language Week around this year, and I experienced it like firsthand. 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
1: Malo nehi te anga whakamari ka vainyaku.
3: With your statement, Alisi, I agree with it. Mokolai on o tonga of our culture. I'm going to find out we are we here in New Zealand in Murini. But go to Puake, go hiva, particularly himi, oh hiva pe. Whakatonga I loa pe nai tokonia ki au ki o puke puke le whakatonga.
1: Oh, yeah.
3: And I do believe that music is such a, it's such a huge tool that we are blessed to use to pick up the Tongan language in New Zealand, especially because we're not, you know, we don't live in Tonga. So we have a piece that with us here that help us to hold on to our heritage and our home. Growing up, I remember Ta Utu at so many bohiwa, and I just remember being so bored and wanting to go home. But as I get older, you know, you understand.
1: Oh, yeah.
3: And you start to listen and go, oh, whoa. And now that he's actually part of a lot of the singing things with our church, Her family, they're really talented in music. And just seeing, you know, the youth in the kauhiwa, that you used to look and just see all the old ladies and the youth joining the kauhiwa these days, and it's just, it's a beautiful thing to see that our music helps us to hold on to our culture. And yeah.
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7: oh iyo Willy o ku ke mao ha ngahi hingoa have you got any names for the so there's a tongan I was just saying the tongan e they will be playing the kotahitanga team
8: I don't have the list on me sorry but I'm pretty sure they'll be putting it on the social media the list but the some of the players from the Tonga A is most of the guys that played in the Fox final you got like Albert Vette and Sebastian Nico Gonifo this yeah a few players like that
7: yeah Yeah. And they are playing a Maori team, eh?
8: Yes, they're playing the Kotahitanga.
7: Okay. And then I mentioned the there's a women's team.
8: Yes. So the women's team they're playing the Hokianga Storm.
7: Yeah. And then there is under 19
8: boys they're playing against the Kotahitanga. And it's the under 18 girls playing against Kotahitanga as well.
7: Okay, so there's a whole day festival of games.
8: It's
7: yeah. So that's what time does it start? The first game.
8: 11:50 is the first game under 18 girls.
7: Okay, so start and then. And then with the main games will be the New Zealand All Stars and Tongan All Stars.
8: Yeah.
7: Mm. Yeah. So I mentioned that the meeting tonight is mix and mingle with all the players from overseas. And starting to look at some of the issues, maybe health and safety for Friday for some of the old guys.
8: Yeah, 100%. Just making sure that the game is played in good spirits, you know what I mean? Not a test match, but it is, you know, we are going to get out there and play football and put on some display of talents here.
7: Mm. Okay. Now Fai koe whakatahe au nina, si oti ke kau tamai nina, nau ki lue lue ke malai o ki pasio sio the condition of it for Friday. I think some of them are taking it seriously. So, but overall, it's ake ko lau world, it's going to be played in good spirit. The main thing is, seeing some, familiar faces and names that we have heard in the years gone by.
8: Yeah.
7: All coming together to celebrate.
8: 100%.
7: Yeah.
5: How about the tickets? Are the tickets still available or is it a sold out game?
8: Still lots of tickets available. You can just jump on the

0: Exactly.
1: What's the idea of the family, cost of a family, say family of four, was there any?
0: Family of six is $60 to sit in the grandstand. It's four children, two adults. Family of six to sit in the grass embankments is $40, and it's four children and two adults. Yeah.
1: Yeah. Okay.
2: Ma lo, ko toia wea ko o si mau marie. I think everything is sussed out for tomorrow, for Friday.
1: Friday.
2: Ke kona ku fai pe ai gate sale se. 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Fefe polo galama ku ia toko naki.
1: Just for the Friday parking, Will, what's the parking like?
0: Plenty of parking at the stadium. It's all free parking. It's all free
1: Okay.
0: parking there. So first in, first serve to the parking, but it's plenty of car parking at the stadium.
1: Okay, good.
0: Yeah.
2: Tu tak lah ya pito pe parking ye. Fakat kia mau amano? Willie?
1: Io koe kala on the Saturday. Will was the brief I pokalama koe ki he tonaki, just to remind them.
0: The dinner starts 6:30 Saturday night, and just basically we're gonna be presenting the foundation members or committee members with some acknowledgement gifts, and then we also going to cap our players from 86 to 94, from the 86 to 94 teams. The players that will be attending will be getting capped. We also be acknowledging our 92 student university student team that made the 92 World Cup Grand Final.
1: And the guest speaker, do we have a?
0: There's a good question. To be advised, to be advised, to be
1: Oh
0: advised.
1: yeah, available for tonight here. But we do have our own MC. There are two MCs, eh?
0: For the dinner, just John Bulu is gonna be our John Bulu gonna be our MC for the dinner night. Yeah.
1: Okay.
2: Malo.
1: Malo.
2: Ko tupe ko Mau Manu.
1: Pio. Wow, a bit.
2: Do you want to say anything else, Willie?
0: No, not really. Just see if you're available on Friday, come out and support our 40th anniversary celebrations. It's going to be a great day, action-packed day of games, entertainment. We're going to have artists singing. We're going to have cultural performances, giveaways. It's going to be a great day of entertainment, and a lot of food vendors out here. And just get out there and enjoy the day.
1: And bring
2: You
1: the
2: forgot one
1: flags.
2: thing.
1: All
0: Oh,
1: the
0: definitely bring the Red Sea. Bring the Red Sea.
1: Yes, yeah. And it's a build-up for the World Cup, isn't it? After
2: Yes,
1: these
2: it is.
1: celebrations,
2: Go
1: then
2: you.
1: you keep your flags and get it ready for the main for the World Cup.
2: Get
1: Right?
2: ready for the parade.
1: For the parade, yes.
0: Hey, that's a great idea. You know, this is like a warm-up for the parade. Bring your focus and get the Red Army ready. Shall we say the Red Sea, sorry?
1: Yes, Red
2: Malo.
1: Sea.
2: Ka tahi katoa, tahani o kune kore mai pe lava toi tuku mai ai whituko amanake whai whi auhi, ai vainga. Address of where the game will be, Willie.
0: Whereabouts? It's at the Trust Arena in
2: Trust me.
0: Henderson, Waitakere. It's the on Central Park Drive, Henderson. Yeah.
1: And it's going to be on the number one field.
0: Number one field in the stadium, inside the stadium.
2: Ko ia e Saikaloni, ko e Trust Arena, kumi i pe he mape, ave i koe ki ai pa mo e Whanau whangamukopuna. 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

0: PMA News at 6, Tala Fakoi, I'm Tailengala Lu'u, Mary Athmata. Auckland Mayor Wayne Brown has come out swinging against politicians on the election campaign trail, telling those in central government to stop making promises while expecting Aucklanders to foot the bill. His comments followed National's commitment to starting construction on Mill Road in South Auckland's Takanini, one of its roads of national significance if it leads the next government. It will allocate money from the 2028 budget so construction can begin later that year. Brown said National's $1.7 billion Mill Road project was idiotic.
1: A sensible transport system should be made rationally on the basis of what are the needs of the public transport and private transport to deliver goods and people practically around the city. You don't do a road just to get re-elected. They are done for rational reasons to promote efficient transport system within the costs that are available to fund.
0: New Zealand First has unveiled its candidate list, giving high placements to former MPs Alfred Ngaro, Michael Laws and Haritha Hipunga Brownlee. Former FMA Chair Craig Stobo and former All Blacks captain Tane Randall are also ranked high, beating out several current MPs including Jenny McCroft, Andy Foster, David Wilson and Jamie Arbuckle. Former Buller Mayor Jamie Klein is at 14th and former Defence Minister and Carterton Mayor Ron Mark is at 16th. With the latest RNZ research poll putting support for the party at 10.6%. The party would get 13 MPs into Parliament. Papua New Guinea has committed around $5.5 million to Tuvalu over 5 years in its aid of its coastal reclamation efforts. PNG's Prime Minister James Marape made the announcement at the pre-COP31 climate meeting in Tuvalu. Speaking at a joint press conference with Tuvaluan Prime Minister Feletiteo and Funafuti, Marape confirmed that funding would be allocated from each annual budget over the five-year term. He said climate change is playing out in real time in the Atoll Nation, and that even a relatively small amount of investment will make a significant difference.
2: It will buy them three more generations of life if they buy 10 soccer fields in land reclamations. Wherever you can, let's rally behind them, help them preserve their sovereignty, and let's move on in this instead of just going to COPs, the COPs with no serious commitments.
0: A Mata Horizon poll shows growing support for the Greens amongst Māori voters enrolled on both the Māori and general rolls. The impact is most evident in the Māori roll, where the Green Party came out on top when participants were asked who they intended casting their party vote for in the 7th November election. 28% opted for the Greens, ahead of Labour on 27%, Te Pāti Māori 16% and Opportunity 6%. National, New Zealand First, ACT and Te Tai Tokorau Party were all below 5%. 9% said they were undecided and another 3% said they wouldn't vote. Even though the Greens trailed Labour among general roll Māori voters, the poll revealed the Greens had seen the biggest shift since the last election. And to sports, the Wallabies are doing their best to downplay the so-called Eden Park hoodoo that hangs over their attempt to beat the All Blacks in their first Bledisloe Cup test on Saturday. The Australians have not won a test at Eden Park since 1986. The All Blacks have been unbeaten for the last 53 tests, and the Wallabies have not held the Bledisloe Cup since 2003. Wallabies loose forward Fraser McWright touched on the issue as the squad trained at Dilworth School in Auckland. That's PMN News at 6. For more Pacific news and sport, go to pmn.co.nz.
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Well done, my friends. 4 minutes past 6 o'clock on this beautiful Thursday. We've made it to the 8th of October, 2026. Bulavinaka. Welcome to Pacific Mornings at 5:31 PM. I'm going to be your host today, Levi Matautia Morgan, with you through right up until 9 AM. While William is on an assignment overseas, he will be joining us, hosting the show from Sydney, believe it, Sydney, tomorrow. So this will be my last day annoying you for your Thursday.

Joining me once again, reading your hourly news and providing weather, traffic, airport update throughout the show is the one you just heard from just then. Tailangaloro'u Mary Afe Mata. Happy Fijian Language Week. Thank you for your company this morning. Can you believe that Labour Weekend is just over 2 weeks away? Then from there, we'll be heading into the polls. There are now just 30 days until the general election on the 7th of November. If you haven't been too interested in what's going on, or maybe you have been, you're just not really caught up in all the things that's going on, it's heating up, I guess. I kind of thought we'd have an explosion of debate going on around the country. Maybe there is. Maybe there's a lot of that happening off camera. We just had the recent debate between the two major parties there, with both Chris's going at it. And that was quite interesting. We played some audio from it yesterday. And I sit here and I think, where's the year gone? If you think about it, not only is it 30 days away from the general election, but Christmas is only 78 days away. Crazy, eh? But that far into the year, my friends. Coming up this morning, we're going to be talking arthritis. What causes it? Who's most at risk? And what you can do about it. We're also going to be in on a pre-COP31. We'll be covering that throughout the week this week, with leaders gathering in Fiji, Tuvalu, as the Pacific pushes its climate priorities onto the global stage. We're going to be talking about Pacific football, including a major development in Tonga, where work is about to begin in the country's first artificial football turf. But first, let's catch up on what's been happening overnight. Now, as you heard in the news, New Zealand First has released its candidate list for the 2026 general election, placing several high-profile newcomers above sitting lawmakers. New additions, including former Cabinet Minister Alfred Ngaro at number 5, and ex-All Black Tane Randall has secured the top rankings. Now, Alfred Ngaro was New Zealand's first Cabinet Minister of Cook Islands descent from December 2016 until October 2027. 2027, I don't think that it works like that. 2017. He served as an MP from 2011 to 2020, and from December 2016 to October 2017, that's much better said, was Minister for Pacific Peoples and Minister for the Community and Voluntary Sector, as well as Associate Minister for Children and Associate Minister for Social Housing. After later leading New Zealand Party, is what it was called, he's now attempting a political comeback with New Zealand First, which has ranked him number 5 on its 2026 election list. Now, the party describes the lineup as an experienced team ready to represent voters, and recent political polling suggests that New Zealand First is on track to secure 12 seats in Parliament. We get Alfred Ngaro on throughout the year, so it will be quite interesting to see what happens with that guy. New Zealand's been named the second friendliest country in the world, and this is from the Conde Nast Traveller 2026 Reader's Choice Awards, and the country scored over 98 out of 100. Now, with editors praising its welcoming culture, it's been rooted in the Māori concept of manaakitanga. Costa Rica is who took the top spot, while the United Kingdom edition also ranked Air New Zealand 6th, among the global airlines, and tourism operators say the recognition highlights the nation's strong hospitality and unique natural lifestyle. Quite interesting. When you're from Auckland, you tend to hear how much Auckland is kind of like the snobs of the country, which is quite interesting. And I'm like, I hope I'm not part of that bunch. Maybe I am. But then you go to these small towns where they just beep and say hello to everyone. I'm like, maybe that's the reason why, because we don't really do that. I think the idea is that they say Aucklanders are too busy, or their minds are, or they're always in a rush, or they're angry. Interesting. But pretty cool. I guess it's quite nice being the friendliest country in the world. I don't mind that. I'll take that. Turning now to the United States, a death row inmate in the United States city of Nashville has regained consciousness after surviving a botched lethal injection attempt. Now, 50-year-old Krista Pike is now speaking and receiving hospital care after state executioners administered 2 lethal drug doses last week. Now, her attorneys say the failed execution caused severe injuries, and they're seeking court orders to preserve all physical evidence. Now, Tennessee's governor says an independent investigation into the incident is underway as the state halts further scheduled executions. Can you imagine that?
giving someone the lethal injection, and then they wake up. New Zealand Foreign Minister Vavaso Malaya Winston Peters is demanding National explain how proposed foreign aid cuts will work without harming critical humanitarian relief. Opposition leader Christopher Luxon plans to slash more than $100 million annually from non-Pacific aid to fund healthcare. Now, Peters says the policy threatens crucial funding from war-torn nations like Ukraine and Palestine while damaging trade relationships. Luxon insists the savings can be made without reducing core Pacific commitments. Time will tell, my friends. Supporters of Whangarei are gathering at the disused sports ground to protect a planned eviction of a homeless encampment today. And the Whangarei District Council says health and safety risks have forced the closure of the Old Boys Rugby Club site. And community advocates are calling for a pause on the removals until local agencies can secure alternative accommodation. Now, council officials say that they continue to work with social service providers as the area is cleared. You might be familiar with this name, and I actually haven't heard of the news for a while, but former prisoner David Tamihere says that he wants a large compensation payout from the Crown after murder charges against him were officially withdrawn in Auckland. Now, a High Court judge discharged Tamihere after prosecutors decided against pursuing a retrial over the 1989 deaths of two Swedish tourists. Now, Tamihere served 20 years in prison before his convictions were quashed, and independent assessors will now review whether he meets the legal requirements to receive government compensation. That's quite interesting, eh? Because I wonder what the legal requirements are to receive government compensation after spending 20 years in prison. Turning to headlines now on the PMN website. You can go there, by the way, pmn.co.nz. Japan is seeking to recruit more workers from Pacific Island nations to fill growing labour shortages in agriculture, construction and nursing care. Now, Japanese officials say the country needs skilled overseas workers while carefully managing political concerns around immigration and jobs. Pacific nations see the initiative as a valuable new pathway alongside existing work schemes in Australia and New Zealand. And candidates will need to meet specific language and skill requirements to secure Japanese employment contracts. Interesting. Usually here in New Zealand, Australia, I actually used to build glass houses. You know, greenhouses, they got all the plants and stuff out, inside. That a lot of these Pacific workers will come and they'll pick from the fruit. It gets really hot in there. Not a fan of being in there, and I did that for a while. And you'd often meet some of these guys and you're like, oh, I didn't understand the scheme at the time or know anything about it. Or at least, even without the scheme, our Pacific people tend to go towards that work. You know what I mean? Kind of hard labour, but man, it's a sweat in there. It is a sweat. Especially in Australia. You got the Australian heat. With the glass. With the clothes that you're wearing. And very hot plants. In health news, Health New Zealand is working to recover $70 million in unpaid medical bills from overseas visitors and migrants, and the uncollected debt includes thousands of dollars spent treating a Tongan man who needed life-sustaining dialysis in Auckland. Now, health officials say up to 30% of these unpaid debts are eventually written off as unrecoverable, and the government is reviewing medical visa rules as pressure grows on local hospital resources. Now, if you haven't caught up with it, our latest newsletter dropped yesterday with some of the big stories affecting Pacific communities. Now, you can subscribe by heading along to our website. You'll see the subscription function on the homepage at www.pmn.co.nz. What that means is that if you're not up to date with everything happening in the Pacific, but you want to be, regional news, things happening in New Zealand, over in Samoa, Tuvalu, you know, all the big headlines that's happening with updated news, it can just come straight to your email. Then you can read it from there, and it's just as easy as subscribing to it from our website. While you're there, put your news knowledge to the test, which is a test that I failed, with our weekly PMN News Quiz, 10 questions covering Pacific stories of the past week. 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
whenever you want, wherever you want, however you want. There's plenty of content to watch there, by the way, on PM Play, including more than 50 UK Super League matches from the season and the thrilling grand final from last weekend. It's exactly there. It was a thrilling grand final. It's all there on PM Play. Check it out today. Let's go to a short break, eh? And then when we come back, we should be joined by one of our PMN reporters for a rundown of the latest news. It is currently 15 minutes past 6 o'clock. You're listening to the show that educates, informs and entertains. It is Pacific Mornings on 5:31 p.m. Good morning, my friends.

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1: It's 19 minutes past 6 o'clock. I'm a liar. No one's going to join me. They must not like me. It is the 8th of October, 2026. Welcome back to the show, my friends. You're here with Levi for Pacific Mornings. I'm taking over Will. He's on an assignment overseas. And then tomorrow, he's going to be hosting the show from Australia. So give us some grace if you hear any technical difficulties. But everything should be fine. We are going to head into what's happening around the world in World Watch.
0: World Watch with Will.
1: Just not with Will. Authorities in Nepal have called off search operations following catastrophic floods. They've left thousands of people missing. Now, officials say that the government is shifting focus to road reconstruction and aid delivery. Five New Zealanders remain among the missing as families express mixed feelings over the decision. Officials say verifying information from remote flood zones will take time. That's kind of the thing that always gets me, eh? It always brings it home. Very easy to read headlines and see on the news when you're this far away of all these natural disasters that happen, right? And then you hear that there's New Zealanders there. It's kind of interesting. Hopefully all is well, though. It's in Nepal, and they've called off the search operations, man. It's quite sad. Britain's opposition Conservative leader Kemi Badenoch says that her party is on the path back to power in London and has ruled out an alliance with the right-wing Reform UK party. Now, speaking at the party's annual conference in Birmingham, Badenoch rejects the calls to unite the right and denounce racial nationalism within rival ranks. Now, the Conservatives currently trail behind both the governing Labour Party and Reform UK in public opinion polls, and party members remain hopeful for a political rebound despite recent local election defeats. New Zealand investigators have helped to put a California man behind bars for child sexual abuse. Now, information shared by the Department of Internal Affairs led to the arrest of 21-year-old John Edward Lario, who is now serving up to 50 years in prison. American authorities rescued two children from harm following the joint operation with Kiwi officers, and Internal Affairs says international cooperation is vital to protecting vulnerable children from online exploitations. Shout out to the Kiwis involved in that, man. That would have felt good to put someone away. Turning to sports-related news in Australia. Now, a New Zealand kickboxing champion has described his involvement in a Kia Ora Union picket line brawl in Brisbane to an Australian inquiry. Now, former WKBF heavyweight champion Fo Ah Lam says that he fought with picketers after being threatened while trying to access a local rail construction site. Now, the confrontation escalated into a physical fight that spilled into a busy road during a dispute involving the construction union. The independent inquiry continues to examine allegations of misconduct surrounding the union's picketing actions. Now, if you're one of those guys that don't want to get hurt when doing anything in life, all you need to do is, if you see that the person has got cauliflower ears, he's either an All Black, play rugby, or he's a fighter, and all you need to do then, no matter how angry you are, is just put your hands in the air, slowly move back, you say, sorry for what I just said, and walk away. That's the idea, my friends. Just look at the ears, and it's a telling sign of whether you have a chance or not. Finally, scientists in Egypt have identified a new extinct crocodile species from fossils found in the rock used to build the Great Sphinx. Now, paleontologists say that the 45-million-year-old predator had a long snout adapted for catching fish in an ancient sea. Now, the discovery helps researchers better understand the evolutionary history of long-snouted crocodilians across the Mediterranean, and experts hope re-examining museum collections with more prehistoric species hidden within Egyptian limestone. I'm always kind of interested in anything happening over there in Egypt. I see documentaries, I've seen podcasts of people discussing not the things on the crocodiles, but how they built those pyramids. It's just one of those things that fascinates me. I'm a liar, again. Seem to be a liar this morning. Let's break down one more story. Russia is dismissing reports of a plague outbreak in Siberia following the death of a research worker. And international health groups and foreign governments are demanding transparency after media reported a possible second case. Now, Russian health authorities insist the worker died of Stanford and pneumonia and say that there is no risk to public. Neighbouring Mongolia has tightened health surveillance along the Russian border as a precaution. That was your World Watch for Thursday, the 8th of October. It's currently 24 minutes past 6 o'clock. And joining me in studio right now, actually, I want to see if I get the right mic. It's Tailengololo. Miri Afamata, how are you this morning?
2: Good morning, Levi. It's Thursday, Friday, Junior. I'm here, and it's a good morning.
1: I like the Friday Junior line.
2: You always got to incentivize, you know, like the end of the tunnel, but also... I bet you're missing well because my body clock is feeling it.
1: You feeling it today?
2: Yeah, definitely. I was like, oh, on the skin of my teeth. I was like, usually I'm up and ready to go, but I still made it. I'm still here.
1: You're here, Mary. You're here and you're doing well. It is a little bit of a struggle to get up this early in the morning, isn't it?
2: Yeah, well, I've only done it 3 times in a row and this is you and Will's usual routine.
1: This is the lifestyle.
2: We were talking about how the last time I woke up this early was when I used to be great at the gym.
1: Yes.
2: And then you build that routine and that discipline and that win the day, win the morning motivation.
1: Yeah. I was saying that there was a struggle for any morning workout for me. So this is enough of a struggle to wake up just in the morning. Sometimes we come here, but you've done well in your life to have gotten up to go to the gym this early in the morning, even earlier than this, right?
2: Yeah, I used to do 4 a.m. classes.
1: See, that's just unheard of. It's but ungodly.
2: Now we're doing, I guess this is like a mental gym and vocal exercises. I guess still some kind of strengthening and conditioning in some sense.
1: Yes, how's the week been going for you though this week?
2: It's been good, been busy juggling this plus local democracy reporting as your favourite LDR reporter, but it's been good. We're already into October. Time is going by fast. I feel like I'll blink my eyes and Will is back in the hot seat.
1: You may or may not be aware that we are 30 days away from the election day.
2: Yes, thank you for reminding our listeners because I was harping on make sure you register vote and all that stuff, but not even realizing again. I mean, I've been reading the news. The day is 7th of November.
1: Mm. Yeah, there's a lot going on, man. A lot going on. Well, Mary is here because she's here to read our weather, traffic, and airports update. Are you ready, my friend?
2: I'm always ready.
1: Let's get into it.
3: 5:31 weather.
2: Northern and Auckland can expect a mostly fine day, apart from areas of early morning fog. From Waikato to Taranaki, including Coromandel, Bay of Plenty and the Central High Country, it's partly cloudy, with a possible shower from this afternoon. Whanganui to Kapiti will be cloudy or becoming cloudy this morning with fine breaks developing this afternoon. Gisborne and Hawke's Bay will be cloudy as well, with occasional rain. Elsewhere down to Wairarapa and Wellington, cloud will gradually increase with drizzle developing this afternoon or evening. Nelson and Marlborough will be partly cloudy with patchy drizzle developing around the Kaikoura coast tonight. From Buller to Fiordland, morning cloud will clear to a generally fine day. Canterbury, Otago and Southland will be mostly cloudy with drizzle at times in Canterbury and Otago. Inland areas will become partly cloudy this afternoon with isolated showers possible. And the Chatham Islands will be cloudy with rain at times. Moving to traffic in Auckland, there were no traffic disruptions or delays when I checked, so smooth sailing for this morning for Tamaki Makaurau. In Wellington, safety improvement works on State Highway 58 at Haywards between Flightus Road and Moonshine Road mean temporary lane shifts and various speed restrictions. Please allow extra time through this area. On State Highway 1 in Kilbirnie, between Hamilton Road and Gore Street, fork path maintenance means lane shifts in both directions from 6 a.m. until 3 p.m. today and tomorrow. Please expect delays during peak times. Then going to our airports. Auckland, Qantas flight QF4 to Sydney has been delayed by 1 hour and 55 minutes from 7:45 this morning to now departing at 9:40. This flight is also listed under 5 partner airlines, so please check with your airlines for more updated information. Auckland Airport, Air Chatham flight 3C533 to Chatham Island, scheduled to depart at 2 p.m, has now been cancelled. Again, as always, I suggest you check your airport websites and your airline for updated information on your travel this morning. That's your weather, traffic and airport updates for this hour.
1: Now, I usually do that, and well done, Mary. Thank you for that. And that Qantas flight, I swear it's cursed, man.
2: You know, I was like, usually over the 3 days, this morning, I was like, oh my gosh, she's like five flights delayed and then Qantas and then different partners. And I was like, okay, a bit more work this morning, but to inform and get, like, keep our listeners updated. But since you've been to Qantas, usually it's Jetstar for me.
1: Well, that flight in particular, the amount of times that I've read that it's been cancelled or delayed over the times that I've been reading the airline update, it's quite interesting. So what it's done is made me realise, if I ever go to Sydney, I will avoid that time flight on QE4 and maybe book with another airline.
2: But then also I saw there were five partner airlines as well. So again, reminding our listeners to check the airline website or with their airline directly, because it's all on them. Don't put it back on me, okay? Okay, I'm putting the onus back on them, okay? Be accountable, be empowered to check yourself. You know, we have AI today, but you can actually look up the information yourself.
1: Yes.
2: And you know what? I'm going on a side tangent really quickly. Do you know the amount of water it takes to power AI? So if you're lazy and just checking in, what's the weather like today on AI to tell you? A lot of resources, like I think it's like a bottle of water or something,
1: wow,
2: has been used to just answer that question. I would rather, if it was there was like water left and I had to choose an AI or myself, I'd rather drink the water and think for myself.
1: Admittingly, I'm probably then using and wasting bucket loads.
2: Yeah. But I know everyone's about AI, but the reason, yeah, just a friendly reminder, and keep that in the back of your mind when you decide what you want to vote on the policies November 7th, and you can advance vote. I'm going to do that.
1: Instead, think for yourself and go and have a drink of water.
2: Yep.
1: Is that what you say?
2: Yes. I like how you just wrap everything up with me going on a tangent. I feel like I'm explaining, mansplaining this morning.
1: No, it's good. Mary, I appreciate your time this morning. We were going to hear you from 7 a.m. for the 7 a.m. news, and then we will see you in around an hour's time.
2: Yep. See you soon, Levi.
1: Thank you, my friend. When we come back, in a change of events, we like this man. It's the beauty of live radio. The man himself, Vai Maile Lea Tonu, will be joining us with a news wrap-up from the day. Stay tuned.
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1: It is 28 minutes to 7 o'clock and it is a beautiful Thursday morning. Te Ao Manawia, my friends. You've reached the 8th of October 2026. Apparently, we are 30 days away from the election. Crazy, eh? And we're this far into the year. And then I believe I read it out earlier. It's 70-something days away from Christmas, which is actually pretty cool too. But that's not what we're into right now. That's not what we're doing. Time now to dive deeper into the headlines, both domestic and regional. Joining us for the very latest news now is PMN News journalist Vai Maile Lea Tonu. Good morning, my friend. Are you excited for the election or Christmas?
9: Morning, Levi. I'm excited for Christmas.
1: Are you
9: and
1: a big Christmas
9: guy?
1: Responsible. Yeah, no, that's cool, bro. It can be a little bit boring sometimes, but it is cool. And then we get to do the fun thing, which is Christmas.
9: That's true. You've got to put the hard yards in to enjoy the celebration. I'm a big Christmas guy. I love Santa. I love our Christmas, New Zealand Christmas. I love that we have summer during our Christmas. I think that's way, way cooler than a winter Christmas, in my opinion.
1: Do you have a New Zealand Christmas tree anywhere near you, the beautiful Pahutukawa?
9: Oh, no. I'm an urban city boy. I'm a city slacker.
1: Me too, bro. And I'm those guys who go and buy the fake trees and, you know, put them in the house. I've never actually ever bought or had in the house a real Christmas-shaped tree. I say that because I don't actually know what type of tree that is.
9: Yeah, me neither. I only knew the tree that you just said, Pohutukawa, and evergreen.
1: And evergreen.
9: Tree expert. Yep.
1: Well, welcome to the show, my friend. Thank you for joining us this morning. There's a lot going on in the world. We've covered some things over in the news. Mary helped us out a little bit. Well, I've talked some headlines. It is now over to you, my friend.
9: Cool. First story is the supporters that are hoping for the 11th hour reprieve in Whangarei. So basically, it's a tense situation unfolding in Whangarei. Local supporters gathered at the disused Old Boys Rugby Club grounds to protest the council's eviction of rough sleepers. So the Whangarei District Council hand-delivered eviction notices late last month, setting a deadline of October 8th, which is today, for the remaining residents to leave, citing severe health, safety and operational risks, including accumulated rubbish, embedded broken glass and fire hazards. Local advocates, including owners of the nearby Jesus's Lord barbershop and Hapu representative Neta Kerepeti. I think I said that. I think that's a Maori name. No, that's. Anyways, are staging a morning demonstration while hoping a late Wednesday meeting between Mayor Ken Cooper and social agencies yields a temporary pause on the eviction. Meanwhile, staff from support agency Whare Āwhina are working to secure alternative housing for the estimated 8 to 10 remaining residents, though council officials admit they currently have no alternative location or long-term plan for the land.
1: When it comes to stories like this, I can assume attached to these stories is probably a lot of mamai, right?
9: Oh, 100%, eh? Yeah.
1: Some of these people, when you get these type of stories, they're so attached to these buildings. Not just the fact that it's, you know, quite helpful for them, but, like, these things have probably been there for so long. And I think about what we call, like, our homestead. It's my nana's house. It's been there. We've had it since, I believe, the 70s in Ōtara. And at one point, they wanted to talk about selling it and making some money off it. And I was like, no. And that's probably the first time I've ever turned down the opportunity of having some money in hand.
9: Yeah, yeah. You can't buy. There's some things you can't buy. Whoa. Oh, my God. That was deep, man.
1: That was deep, my friend. Interesting stuff going there. And I hope all works out for everyone, because I know that they can be a little bit tough for some people. What else are we looking into this morning, my friend?
9: Yes, so apparently the... there's a doctor is facing the tribunal over claims of COVID-19 vaccine, which caused some pretty big reactions. So basically, former Plimpton Medical Center's GP, Dr. Matthew Shelton, had appeared before the Health Practitioners Disciplinary Tribunal and is facing charges of professional misconduct. So basically, the Medical Council's Professional Conduct Committee alleges Shelton made inaccurate and misleading public statements in 2021 and 22 by claiming COVID-19 vaccines caused body magnetism and promoted ivermectin as a life-saving cure, and then suggested that government authorities were covering up vaccine-related deaths. So prominent public health expert Professor Nikki Turner testified that Shelton's scientifically unsupported claims were alarmist and inflammatory, warned that his statements frightened the public and undermined trust in evidence-based medicine. Defending his actions, Shelton argued that his professional oath to do no harm overrode regulatory mandates, claims he personally experienced a colleague's post-vaccine magnetism, and insisted that they suspected pharmaceutical harm should trigger an immediate pause and investigation.
1: Yeah, man.
9: When I hear stories like these, I forget about COVID. Like, it was a whole thing for us.
1: It was a whole thing. The thing that also comes to mind when I think about that time was the misinformation, the disinformation, and you had all the health experts on TikTok and Instagram coming out, if you remember all those guys. Yeah, that kind of caused a lot of, what's the word, bro? Fear-mongering, I guess, right? And so when you're in that sort of position, there definitely is like a responsibility to do a little bit better. But, you know, and in his defense, I guess you're not necessarily trying to look for... I mean, unless you are, you're trying to look for something to say, hey, this is what this actually is or what this looks like. But if you're not careful, obviously, in this case, then it can just come across as you're just giving this false information, right?
9: Yeah, 100%. And it's a whole tricky situation. It's funny how we're still kind of catching up on reflecting on what happened during that time. What happened to us?
1: It was a bit of a blur, and I do look forward to the COVID movie coming out one day, and I will be that old guy saying to my grandchildren, "I was there, I was part of that," and I will dramatize it and make it way worse than it was for me to make it seem like I survived and I made it through.
9: 100% same. I do the same. I actually literally said that one time. Yeah, I'm gonna exaggerate the heck out of it. Levi, apparently during COVID, we had to like survive a Great Depression.
1: Yes.
9: Not the economic one, just the mental one.
1: It was really tough. I had to stay indoors and play my game all day. Oh no, it was tough. I was actually one of the few that actually enjoyed it for a little bit, enjoyed sitting down, and then it got boring after that. And that's the extrovert in me. Where else are we going to this morning, my friend?
9: Oh, we're going to Fiji, and we're going to talk about some of the political drama that's been unfolding. So major cracks emerged within Prime Minister Stephen Rambuka's coalition government yesterday over his attempt to fast-track a national constitutional referendum. Minor coalition partners, the National Federation Party, NFP, and Sondalpa, publicly turned against Rambuka after he preemptively scheduled a December 9 referendum and asked the Electoral Commission to suspend all general election campaigning before Parliament even finishes reviewing the draft bill. Deputy Prime Minister and NFP leader Biman Prasad outrightly rejected Rambuka's strategy, comparing it to former Prime Minister Mbainimarama's authoritarian tactics and arguing that forcing a 30-day public consultation on a complex new constitution severely undermines meaningful democracy. Sondalpa leader Aseri Randrondro similarly demanded Rambuka respect constitutional boundaries, reminding the Prime Minister that only Fiji's president holds the legal authority to officially issue a referendum writ, and only after the bill successfully completes its third reading in Parliament. So kind of similar aspects there over here, but yeah.
1: Yeah, I do hope for the best when it comes to Fiji. We do know that over the years they've had the power struggle and they've had to deal with quite a lot. And one thing that comes to mind when I think about that in terms of Fiji was some of the media blackout that they had for a while. And it was almost like journalists would feel like it was illegal. It kind of was, in a way, to report certain things out there and couldn't necessarily talk about what it was like on the ground. So, for example, us in New Zealand was going on. I knew what was going on. You would have to speak to Fijians who had family who could tell you the reality. I think very different now. But you always hope for the best. Whenever it comes to anything political in Fiji, I do like to keep a close eye on that. So I appreciate you sharing that for us this morning, bro. Let us move on.
9: Yeah, so next is PNG. So Papua New Guinea Prime Minister James Marape announced a joint press conference in Funafuti that his country is committing around $5.5 million, which is about 25 million kina in their currency, over 5 years to aid Tuvalu's coastal reclamation efforts, announcing the annual budget allocation alongside Tuvalu and Prime Minister Feleti Teo. During the pre-COP31 climate meeting, Marape emphasized that climate change impacts are occurring in real time across Tuvalu's 26 square kilometers of low-lying atolls, where even targeted land reclamation can grant the vulnerable nation extra generations of existence. You like this, Baz? Sorry. This is great. This is great news.
1: I'm with you.
9: Disillusioned with the International Climate Summit that he dismissed as unproductive talk fest, Marape confirmed he will boycott next month's COP31 summit in Turkey to focus instead on direct regional aid, while appearing to major industrial nations like US, China, Japan, India, and the UK to deliver financial assistance to small states. So, yeah, pretty, that's quite a big that's quite a big boycott. But in terms of the funding, it's interesting to see. It's cool.
1: It is interesting to see. I'm really interested, and we'll keep a close eye on what's going on over there, because you can imagine the frustration. You know, we had Fala Haulangi join us, I believe, on Tuesday this week, and she's in Funafuti. And she's been harping on about this for the longest time, man. It wasn't actually, I believe for me, years ago, it was her that first told me, before I even realised the reality of the sea level rising there in Tuvalu and the risks to the people that it had. You know, they call that place home. And she was talking to me about it back then and continues to talk about it now. She's such a huge advocate. And fair enough, man. I mean, that's where she grew up. I can imagine we talked about the word before, mamai, that comes with a lot of these things. So when I see money, and I know that she feels the same way, and she mentioned it on Tuesday. You can check out the interview on our 531 PI Facebook page. And she talks about the struggle of not just trying to get the funding, but then when the funding is, say, that's been confirmed, it's how it's been released, how long it takes, and all those different things, you know, all the different channels that it has to go through. So, yes, it might be like she talked about, like, an announcement being made, and then you're just hoping that within the next 10 years, some of it comes out and it kind of is drip-fed, which can be quite frustrating, you know?
9: I know, 100%. It's 1,000%. It's it's an arduous process.
1: It is, my friend, and it makes me understand the privilege that I have living here in Aotearoa, in our current reality. Am I right in saying that we have another story this morning?
9: Yes. If you're good to go for one more,
1: I am good to go for one more, my friend.
9: Oh, cool, because this story annoyed me a little bit. So there was a $50 painting that fetched for $2.4 million in an auction, so jackpot sale. So an enigmatic oil painting bought for US $30, but New Zealand $55, in a Michigan hallway was auctioned off by Freeman's for a record-shattering $1.35, $2.4 New Zealand in October last 2026, this month. It was discovered in July by an anonymous bargain hunter who spotted a barely visible signature. The 8x11 inch artwork was authenticated by art historians as Alderman's Miriam Shells, a 1951 piece by famed American surrealist Gertrude Abercrombie that had been missing from the public eye for nearly 75 years. The artist originally gifted the 10 seashell still life to a Kalamazoo doctor in exchange for medical treatment, after which it remained tucked away in his family estate until its recent accidental discovery. Following a professional cleaning to remove the decades of grime, the pristine painting obliterated its pre-sale estimates and set a new world record for an Abercrombie work. You know, when I see stories like this, Levi, and the only cool paintings I find are my 7-year-old niece's ones that she makes for me, sometimes I think, you know, I'd rather I'd find a $2 million piece. I love you, Manaya, but damn.
1: It's a $2 million piece. I've actually been in a house where someone said, right behind me, they said, if you look right there, you see that painting? I said, yes. They said, that's a $1 million Picasso piece of artwork right there. And I couldn't believe it. I was like, really? That? That thing? Really? This is coming from my non-artistic point of view.
9: Same.
1: Thinking, I could do that. I could have done that. I'll sell that for $1 million. But it's interesting to see that people will spend that type of money. I don't know if you remember, but there was that banana that was duct taped to a wall that sold for $6.2 million at a November 2024 auction. Do you remember that?
9: Yes, I do. I remember that clearly. Yeah.
1: Not only was it sold for $6.2 million, but when the guy went up to talk about it, and you know, he's, I guess it's a bit braggadocious, so yeah, I bought for $6.2 million. He went and took the banana off and ate it.
9: Sorry, just the way you presented it. Yeah, that's literally what happened.
1: That's actually what happened. 6 million. Yeah, it's one of those things. Me and you, my friend, seem to be in the wrong line of work.
9: I think so. We got to go get some fruit. We got to go to the art gallery. And we got to start eating.
1: We got to just start doing that. Get a duct tape, bro. Get a banana.
9: I'm already... Pause now.
1: And then we get to sell it for however much we want. Vaimaila, appreciate you for jumping onto the show this morning, my friend. Always enjoy your stories. Where can we go to for more news, my friend?
9: www.pmn.co.nz.
1: I'm glad we got that out of you, because Will always does that to you, and I forgot to do that to you yesterday. Enjoy the day ahead.
9: You too, bro. Thank you.
1: It is 48 minutes past 6 o'clock, which means that it's 12 minutes to 7 o'clock here on 5:31 PI. Let's get into your Pacifical Let's get into your Pacific Regional news for Thursday, the 8th of October this morning. Pacific climate advocates have welcomed a ruling by the Australian High Court requiring authorities to consider export emissions when approving coal projects. Now, the court upheld a decision that planners failed to legally assess overseas emissions from the expanded Mount Pleasant coal mine. Now, campaigners say that the landmark judgment establishes a vital accountability for fossil fuel exporters, and the decision comes as Australia prepares to negotiate key roles at upcoming international climate talks. Pacific countries have demanded a United States visiting mission be sent to New Caledonia following the political unrest in May 2024. Now, representatives raised concerns over the rising social and economic measures facing local Kanak communities at the UN General Assembly. We covered that over the years. Member states say an independent assessment is critical to support self-determination and rebuild trust. Now, France maintains it remains committed to dialogue and has pledged €2 billion for economic recovery. French Polynesia President Omoy Tai Brotherson is calling on France to engage in the United Nations-backed decolonization dialogue. Now, he told a UN committee that political discussions have reached a deadlock 13 years after the territory was listed as non-self-governing. Now, Brotherson is proposing a referendum pathway to allow the island's population to freely decide its political future. And France responded that the territory already enjoys significant political autonomy under the French constitution. Papua New Guinea Prime Minister James Marape says the Pacific region has talked enough and must now focus on implementing climate pledges. Now, speaking at a regional summit in Fiji, Marape backed the new Taku Pakasoa Declaration on climate change. Now, he called on major polluting nations to rapidly transition to clean energy and honour their financial commitments leaders will take to the unified regional message to the upcoming COP31 negotiations. He's probably just sounding like a broken record, eh? Calling for the same thing again and again and again. Must be frustrating. Timor-Leste President Jose Ramos Horta says, which is probably Jose, probably, says global leaders must deliver on climate finance promises to protect vulnerable island states. Now, addressing a Pacific plenary in Fiji after visiting Tuvalu, he warned that rising sea levels threaten the statehood and sovereignty of low-lying nations. He urges the international community to simplify access to adaptation funding and treat loss and damage as an urgent priority. Ramos Horta pledged total solidarity with Pacific nations ahead of the COP31 summit. In Fiji, and Fiji has committed $10 million to the Pacific Resilience Facility to support local climate projects. And Prime Minister Sitiveni Rambuka announced the grant funding in Nandi to demonstrate confidence in the Pacific-led institution. Now, the facility aims to provide direct financial aid to vulnerable communities without increasing national debt. Rambuka urged international development partners to help reach the facility's $500 million capitalization target. Leaders from the Melanesian Spearhead Group have met in Fiji to strengthen regional cooperation and corporate policy goals. Now, chaired by Fijian Prime Minister Sitiveni Rambuka, the meeting included prime ministers from Papua New Guinea, Vanuatu and Solomon Islands. Discussions focused on the joint strategies ahead of upcoming international climate talks and advancing shared security interests. Now, leaders also addressed regional matters, including the ongoing situation in West Papua. It's good that they don't let those conversations die when it comes to West Papua, because obviously climate talks is sort of the number one thing in mind at the moment, especially heading into COP31. And those type of conversations around West Papua need to still be had as well. So I like hearing that this morning. The Secretariat of the Pacific Regional Environmental Program and the Caribbean Institute of Meteorology and Hydrology have signed a historic cooperation agreement. Now, signed at Tonga, the five-year agreement aims to strengthen weather and climate services across both regions, and partnership will focus on sharing expertise in seasonal forecasting, disaster risk reduction, and multi-hazard early warning systems. Now, officials say that south-to-south collaboration will help vulnerable island communities build long-term climate resilience. We like hearing that this morning. If you are listening into 531 PI and you're wondering, man, the Pacific headlines are full of all climate news. Yes, that is what is on the top of the news list and will continue to be that. And I just feel like forevermore, man, which is actually not what we want. We're hoping at some point the news is, hey, everything's fixed. Those were your Pacific headlines for Thursday, the 8th of October. And what we do want is to let you know that it's 6 minutes to 7 o'clock, which means we're not far away from the top of the hour news. We still are here right through until 9 a.m. this morning. But coming up, we're going to be talking arthritis, gout specifically. I've never had that, and it's the magic yet. What causes it? Who's most at risk? And what you can do about it. We'll find out all those things later on in the show. We'll also check in on pre-COP31 with leaders gathering in Fiji and Tuvalu as the Pacific pushes climate priorities onto the global stage. We're going to be talking Pacific football also, including a major development in Tonga, where work is about to begin on the country's first artificial football turf. It'll be interesting to see what difference that makes to the game. Plenty more still to come on the show that educates, informs and entertains. It's Pacific Mornings on 5:31 PI, 6 minutes now to 7 o'clock. You'll tune into 5:31 PI. Good morning.

0: $0.53 a litre nationwide, up 16.21% over 28 days. Diesel is up 18.27% to $3.23. Shirley McComb, general manager of Bay Financial Mentors, said one of her team reported 80% of her clients' afterpay debt was for petrol. The financial mentor said people were having to choose between fuel and food because there was not enough money to pay for everything they needed. Green Cross Health, the owner of Unichem and Life Pharmacies, is calling for rule changes to let pharmacists treat more common conditions to ease the load on emergency departments and GPs. The company has published an open letter calling on all political parties to commit to expanding the scope of pharmacy treatments and better funding. Its chief executive, Rachel Newfield, says the pharmacy workforce had untapped potential. She says New Zealand has 1,000 pharmacies around New Zealand that can help, and they're staffed by people who want to help. A 28-year-old laboratory technician in Siberia, Russia, has died following a suspected accident involving pneumonic plague bacterium. Russian health authorities insist the regional situation is stable despite reports of hospital quarantines and local travel warnings. United States President Donald Trump says the American government is monitoring the situation with concern and is willing to offer assistance. University of Reading microbiologist Simon Clark says the suspected pneumonic plague death of a Siberian lab technician is no cause for global panic. Climate finance will top the agenda for world leaders attending the pre-COP talks in Fiji today. Australia is funding the climate discussions in Tuvalu and Fiji to identify climate priorities to be presented at COP31 in Turkey next month. Pacific leaders will consider a second declaration on climate finance, which has been a key challenge for vulnerable nations wanting to access funding for climate adaptation. ABC's Natasha Emick is in Fiji covering the pre-COP discussions.
1: The biggest topics here, we've got all the leaders talking about climate finance, ensure people in communities get it when they need and more quickly, because from some of the people who's trying to get that finance when they need it the most, sometimes it can take years and the paperwork is really complicated and it's not really accessible. We'll be looking forward to see a declaration on that.
0: A West Papuan petitioner at the UN Decolonization Committee has called for his homeland to be put back on the committee's list. Ronald Warumi was speaking at the committee's hearing in New York. He said a recent study of decolonization in the Pacific by the UN Permanent Forum on Indigenous Issues found clear grounds for the General Assembly to support reinstatement of West Papua on the UN list of decolonization. He said regarding the right to self-determination, the UN must ensure no one is left behind. Indonesia's representative tried to have Mr. Warumi's remarks struck from the official record. That's PMN News at 7. For more Pacific news and sport, go to pmn.co.nz.
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0: And as the sun begins to rise, my friends, 4 minutes past 7 o'clock on this beautiful Thursday morning, 8th of October 2026, Te Amanawia, my friends. You are here on Pacific Mornings. Buri Vanaka, Happy Fijian Language Week. I'm your host today, Levi. I flew right until 9 a.m. while William is on assignment overseas. He will be hosting the show from Australia tomorrow. Coming up on today's show, we're going to be talking arthritis, gout specifically. What causes it? Who's most at risk? And what you can do about it. Now, we'll also check in on pre-COP31 talks with leaders gathering in Fiji and Tuvalu as the Pacific pushes its climate priorities onto the global stage. We're going to be keeping up to date with that. And then, obviously, heading into COP31, we'll keep you up to date with that as well. We'll talk Pacific football, including a major development in Tonga, where work is about to begin on the country's first artificial football turf. All that and more is still to come on Pacific Mornings. If you're not aware, it's the show that informs, educates, and entertains. Of course, we will start the hour with your business brief.
1: The business brief.
0: Now, plenty to get through this morning. New Zealand pharmacy owner Green Cross Health is calling for rule changes to allow pharmacists to treat common medical conditions. Now, the company says expanding their scope will ease mounting pressure on general practitioners.

0: and emergency departments. It wants politicians to commit to increased funding and simpler medicine packaging to speed up patient care. Now, the government says it will consider options to improve community health care access. 3 days until the election day, by the way. Residential construction costs in New Zealand grew by 1.7% in the September quarter, marking the fastest quarterly increase in 4 years. Now, property research firm Cotality says rising fuel, freight and building material prices are driving up costs despite flat existing houses' values. Now, industry experts warn that builder cost pressures will likely continue to flow through to buyers due to ongoing global market uncertainties. The price squeeze is expected to force more home buyers to consider existing properties over new builds. 23 rubbish truck drivers in Auckland have faced redundancy after Waste Management decided to replace them with independent contractors. Now, the company has offered the displaced staff an option to buy their own trucks to continue working as contractors. Interesting. And Workers First Union warns the proposal will strip drivers of basic employment rights and push them into massive debt. Now, Auckland Council says it expects waste collection services to continue as normal despite the major operational changes. Finally, in your business brief, Radio New Zealand board member Richard Dalabaka has stepped in as acting chief financial officer following an unexpected resignation of Hilary Parker. Now, the public broadcaster says the uncharted accountant will oversee the completion of an annual accounts during the reporting period. Now, the executive's sudden departure comes 6 months after the government set out strict expectations for the network to improve financial performance. RNZ confirms it still expects to meet its final reporting deadline. That was your business brief for Thursday, the 8th of October. It is currently 7 minutes past 7 o'clock. We're going to take a short break and then we're talking gout. Interesting topic coming up, my friends. You're listening to the show that informs, educates and entertains. It's Pacific Mornings on 531 PI.
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1: 11 minutes past 7 o'clock now on this beautiful Thursday morning. Today I'm underway, my friends. You have reached Thursday the 8th of October. If you're just tuning in, you're here with myself, Levi, taking over Will. He'll be back tomorrow. Actually, not back, but he'll be hosting the show tomorrow from Australia. Now, gout. One of those words, eh? Maybe some people shiver a little bit. Gout is one of the most painful forms of arthritis, and it's disproportionately affecting Pacific and Māori communities. But despite how common it is, there are still misconceptions about what causes gout, including the belief that it's simply the result of what people eat or drink. Now, there are also significant barriers to getting treatment, from accessing a GP and blood test to finding the time and money to attend appointments. So what actually causes gout? How should it be treated? And what needs to change to improve outcomes for Pacific families? Thomas the Tarurongi Bun, who we spoke to a couple of days ago, spoke with Nicola King-Biwa and the new chief executive of Arthritis New Zealand, and Zachariah Areolu, who works in Pacific engagement for the organisation. Have a listen to this interview now, my friends.
2: We're back at Arthritis New Zealand, and we are talking with Nicola King-Biwa, the new CEO for Arthritis New Zealand, and Zachariah, the Pacific liaison, Pacific engagement for Arthritis New Zealand. We just have some questions this morning. Firstly to you, Zachariah, just about gout. What is gout and what is its prevalence in Pacifica communities?
3: Gout is a health condition that is caused by too much uric acid. Now, uric acid is a medical term that describes the breakdown of food and liquid into our body, which is broken down. The uric acid is formed, and when there's too much in the body, crystals, or as our community would describe, needles, begin to grow in the joints, causing so much pain in the joints. In New Zealand, while we have the Commission, the Health Quality and Safety Commission, put out gout data, we also know that there is many Pacific that are not enrolled in GP clinics across the country. And so while we have an estimate figure, which is quite common among our Pacific community in Aotearoa and clearly in the Pacific, it shows quite high among our community of our whānau living and managing not well in terms of this condition.
2: It's interesting you say about managing not well. I was curious, are there any misconceptions about gout that make its treatment hard to access for Pacific communities?
3: What has come through clearly in recent years from well-established academic sector in New Zealand and across the globe, is that research has shown that Indigenous people, many Pacific and Māori people, have a genetic gene that stops them from getting rid of uric acid in their waste product. So 90% of the uric acid in our body is caused by genetic and kidneys. And 10% from what these researchers are describing is caused by food and what we drink. And yet there is this notion and perception among our community that kamuana, seafood, alcohol, food is a cause of this condition. And so there still has to be innovative approaches among the sector in this space to approach awareness for our people to improve their health literacy and understanding and managing this condition.
2: It sort of leads on to the next question. You've touched on it a bit. What is the treatment for gout and how can people access this?
3: The clinical pathway here in New Zealand is directing them to GP clinics, their GP, the doctors, the clinical pathway. It is through that process where they then get blood tests to determine the level of their uric acid. And it's through that, model and approach where then our community are then prescribed by the clinical practitioners, the doctors and nurses, the level of medication treatment for our people. So while that is clearly the pathway, it's very clear through the narratives, the stories, the laughter in garage, in community halls, community cultural space, where our people describe their lived experiences, where they can't access GP clinic. There are stories of GP clinic across the motu that are fully full capacity, or those of our members that live remotely and can't access a doctor for factors such as transport costs and other factors that impact in them getting proper treatment and care and managing gout.
2: And once they get once they get a treatment or prescribed, are they able to then go back to the pharmacist, or do they have to go back to the doctor for another prescription once they get on that prescription cycle?
3: It's a very good question. It would have been having a clinical practitioner, nurse, net to describe. My notion and understanding that the only way to get rid of the crystals that are forming in our whānau is to take medication every day, which is prescribed by the doctor. And the doctor will give the dose that is required based on the dongos of the blood test that comes through. And we know as Pacific people, one of our cultural values is sharing, is alofa. And yet this is one component of sharing that we do not encourage, a sharing of medication. And so the doctors will prescribe. And then there is some pharmacists that work closely with the GP clinic to ensure that there is a referral plan, a pathway where those clinics and pharmacists in our community work closely together in managing and removing some of those barriers, particularly those of our men in the workforce that work in industry where can't get time off work, work full time. And so it's working closely with the GP clinic and the pharmacist to try and improve access for our community.
2: Just a question to flow on from that. Based on what you've seen in the community, how effective has the trying to work against some of those barriers been for people with gout in our community? Is it working? Are we on the winning side of this, or is it something that just continually remains a challenge?
3: I'm glad that you can, Thomas, edit. And there is a clear view among community how complex and very difficult for our community to, for example, go to the doctor and then be referred to a blood test and then come back to the doctor. And so we're trying to work closely with our partners in the sector to try and find a streamless approach or care to remove some of those barriers. And because the system is not a system that has been designed by community, we're trying to work as an organisation to work with our partners in the sector to see what we can do within the system to, I guess, improve the levers that will contribute to the well-being of access and treatment and management for our whānau.
2: Thank you. Just turning to the new CEO for Arthritis New Zealand, Nicola. Just a question for you. As the new CEO for Arthritis New Zealand, what do you see as your role with regard to supporting the informing and treating of arthritis and gout in Pacifica communities?
4: I think from a leadership perspective, the element that sits most heavily with me is inequity. So Māori and Pacific peoples aged 20 to 44 years experience the greatest inequities, including higher gout prevalence, higher hospitalisation rates. For me, that's just something that I really want to lead change in. I believe my role in that is to empower our team to work with community in a different way. Community engagement done well takes time to build trust, to bring the right partners together, to actually address this issue in a way where it is community-led and will be more effective in the long term.
2: Okay, finally to you, Zachariah. If I think I've got the gout or arthritis or a family member, what do I need to do and where can I go to get help?
3: The first point of contact is to a medical clinic, your GP, as the first point of contact. There are also other clinical providers within our community that our people can access to have free conversation. One of them being our community pharmacist, in terms of a broader conversation beyond just with gout and other health issues that our people can access and have those conversation. We recognise that our members, some of our member community may not be in GP clinic. And so in many cases, many of our communities end up at A&E. And I think that's really important in terms of if there is any tingling or feeling of numbness or pain in any of your joints. And in New Zealand, the most common area for our Pacific and Māori is the big toe. Then we would surely encourage them to actually go to their GP. Many of those GP will have nurses that can still have consultation with them to go through the process to understand the condition.
2: All right, thank you for your time, Zachary, and thank you for your time today.
4: Thank you, Nicholas.
1: That was Nicola King-Biwa, Chief Executive of Arthritis New Zealand, and Zachariah Eruelu from the organisation's Pacific Engagement Team, speaking with our political reporter Thomas Tauranga Wynn. And the message is clear, my friends, gout is treatable, but getting the right diagnosis and ongoing treatment is the important part. So if you're experiencing persistent pain, swelling or discomfort in your joints, particularly around the big toe, which seems to be the common area, they recommend making your GP or medical clinic your first point of contact. It is currently 23 minutes past 7 o'clock on this beautiful Thursday morning. We're going to take a short break and then waiting in the wings is our Weather Traffic and Airports reporter, Tailengonolo'u Mary Afemata. Stay tuned, 531 PI.

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1: 29 minutes past 7 o'clock now on this beautiful Thursday morning. Te Amanui and my friends. Bula Vinaka, happy Fijian Language Week. It is good to have your company. You're here with myself, Levi, because Will left us. He'll be back tomorrow, though. And hosting the show from Australia. In his place is the woman, the myth, the legend, Tailingololu, Mary Afimata. How are you this morning?
2: It's good to be here on your 7 o'clock hour. It's great. And look, the sun's shining outside. It's warming up.
1: It is. Are you enjoying reading the news?
2: Yes, I am enjoying working with you early this morning. The news is... And the weather and...
1: You feel the pressure of reading the news, eh? You know, like, you can hear every stumble. Like, every time I'm about to read the news, I always think, man, if I get a word wrong or a pronunciation of,
2: exactly,
1: like, a Fijian word or something.
2: The phonemics or... Yes.
1: You know?
2: Sorry, just... I blanked out there, but...
1: No, I get nervous when it's, like, Fijian Language Week or the different language weeks and you have to read out the theme in the language. And I'm still, like, trying to produce the show and, like, get nervous about reading it and stuffing it up because you want to, you know, you want to do... Well, when you know, pronouncing certain names.
2: Yeah, you know what I want to own, and I'll admit that online. I was just reading, and the Fiji, like Pula Vinaka, it's Fiji Language Week. They have certain like letters or the way they're pronounced. So, and I should have known, but I was just, you know, early in the morning, just trying to get it. So, I read out loud like, oh, and Nadi Fiji, it's Nandi.
1: Yeah, you got to add in.
2: Damn, but just the end. And lucky I already know the Prime Minister, Sitsiviri Rambuka. So, yes. But the way it's spelled does not have the M. Mm. So I'm just like, that's why I said a lot of love and respect for you, Levi. A jack of all trades and the pronunciations. Mm. But also, like, underrated or low-key. But for me, like, if you need to be not stressed so you can pronounce the words, but also it's the breathing. It's so underrated.
1: Yeah.
2: Where's the commas, or, you know, and then it just becomes one, and then I need to relax or slow it down so that you can hear every word. And I'm always grateful for the audio groups, like, you know, listening to the people that our audience can hear what the actual politicians or what the people actually said, rather than me saying he says or she says.
1: Yeah, there's a lot that comes with the news reading role, isn't it? And it's a lot more pressure than I think people would think. They'd probably assume that it would be. But there is some pressure to it. And so,
2: but you know what I love about you, though?
1: Yes.
2: Sorry, interrupt. Is you sound the same on air and off.
1: Do I?
2: Yeah, I mean, in a good way. Like, when you read the news, I know it's you. I think
1: good
2: I was
1: morning. Welcome to 531
2: yes,
1: PR.
2: Me and Myla off air were catching up, and I don't think he knew my news voice, but I talk like this with you, right? But then when it's the news, like PMN News, like, you know what I mean? So I was like, I really admire you keeping it real or being able to just read the news. And because when you're reading the news as well, people want to, you're painting a picture with the words, but you sound the same.
1: Yes, I appreciate that because I do often trip over words. And it's actually more of the English words that I trip up on. And so that's probably something I need to know. But with the failures come the pleasure of learning a different language. And that is what we do enjoy. So shout out to our Fijians out there who have single-handedly one of the hardest languages to learn, for me personally.
2: Me and you both. But it's a beautiful language, okay? And then the oral and then the written are different things. But yeah, learning, it's always good to learn.
1: So we're going to be keeping a close eye and a very, very, very clear, close ear to the 8 o'clock news.
2: Thank you for that.
1: Intentionally listening to any breathing techniques that you're going to teach us.
2: I want to read the news, but I don't want people to, like, I don't want to take them to Star Wars and they think, oh, Darth Vader is on here. You know, like, they want to hear the news and be informed and not be taken away, like, not to entertainment. Like, keep it real.
1: Darth Vader, I like that. That works well. It is currently 27 minutes to 8 o'clock. And Mary is here for a reason, not just to talk about the news, but to talk about the weather, traffic and airports update for the morning. Let's get into it.
3: 531 weather.
2: Northland and Auckland, mostly fine once early morning fog clears to the Waikato, to Taranaki, including Coromandel, Bay of Plenty and the Central High Country, partly cloudy with possible afternoon shower. Whanganui to Kapiti, cloudy this morning with fine breaks this afternoon. Gisborne to Wairarapa, also Wellington, cloudy with occasional rain in Gisborne and Hawke's Bay. Cloud increases elsewhere with drizzle this afternoon or evening. Nelson and Marlborough, partly cloudy with patchy drizzle around the Kaikoura coast tonight. Buller to Fiordland, morning clouds clears to a generally fine day. Canterbury, Otago and Southland, mostly cloudy with some drizzle in Canterbury and Otago. Inland fine breaks this afternoon with isolated showers possible. And to the Chatham Islands, cloudy with rain at times. Moving to our roads and traffic, Auckland, no traffic disruptions reported at, when I checked at this time for this hour. Wellington, allow extra time on State Highway 58 at Haywards between Fighters Road and Moonshine Road because of lane shifts and speed restrictions. Lane shifts are also in place on State Highway 1 in Kilburnie between Hamilton Road and Gore Street until 3 p.m. Expect peak time delays. Also to and then now to your airport main centres. Auckland, again, Qantas flight QF4 to Sydney is delayed from 7:45 a.m. until 9:40 a.m. It's also listed under five partner airlines. In Wellington, the Air Chatham flight 3C533 to Chatham Island, scheduled for 2 p.m, is cancelled. No departure cancellations or major delays are showing at the time of our check for Christchurch. But I suggest, as always, to check your airport websites and your airline for updated information on your travel this morning. That's your weather, traffic and airport update for this hour.
1: Do you suggest that so that you hold no accountability for someone missing their flight?
2: I'm just keeping them updated. You know, because it's like real time now.
1: It is.
2: And then before I came on air, I checked. So anything could happen in the span of that time, like in this digital age. So
1: it could be a cancellation right now as we speak.
2: I am just informing them, but also like, don't you think it's crazy? Like you just wake up and then like you don't have any sense of like, you have the onus on other people. Like imagine if I woke up and I didn't check the weather, right? And I'm like, oh, yeah, someone else told me this, so I just assume and made plans on that. Like right, if I just didn't take my own accountability and checked out, oh, what did Levi say about this or that? Like, that'd be crazy. Then I would just be like lost and like on a whim and have really no, like, I don't know. I'm thinking in my head and I'm like, damn, that's so crazy that I can't just check the weather myself or check or actually look outside. Like, if Met Services, it's going to rain, and I look outside and it's like sunny, I'm going to believe the sun outside, not Met Service. It's like when I'm like summer's coming up, right? We're planning to go to the beach. If it says it's going to rain on Met Service tomorrow, but I look outside and it's cloudy, I'm not going to say it's going to rain. So I'm going to go. Like, I'm going to look outside. It looks sunny. I'm going. Yeah. That's you're
1: so,
2: just looking at me.
1: Thank you so much for sharing that with
2: us. You just let me go on a rant, eh? You're setting me up. Yesterday, you've been trying to get political colours from me, and now you're just letting me drink the poison chalice for myself.
1: Yeah, that's actually 100% true. Mary's going to be joining us after 8 o'clock as well, and will join us with a song, I believe. Is that what you promised us?
2: I feel, you know what? I have no.
1: No.
2: Do you want me to? I didn't see that on the run sheet. I have the run sheet.
1: Yeah, that's right. Well, but it's on there. No. You just read the fine print, my friend.
2: So when did we become Pacific Mornings The Voice the edition? Voice. Or, you know, what is it? New Zealand's Got Talent. Do you remember New Zealand Idol? Yeah, this ain't New Zealand Idol. That's in the vault.
1: Well, we do idolise you this morning, my friend. So thank you very much for coming onto the show. We will hear from you in, I believe, 22 minutes.
2: Thanks, Levi. It's always a pleasure.
1: We're going to be listening nice and close to hear all those different things that you mentioned.
2: You set me up. This is why. So they would have thought, oh, just driving along. And now they're going to be like, oh, I'm going to listen to every breath, pause. Yeah.
1: I look forward to that. You know why I do this? It's just nice to hand the responsibility over to someone and watch someone else suffer, basically.
2: I mean, it's nice when you're not in the seat, like, to view from the outside.
1: Yes.
2: But I know that you'll be back in this seat tomorrow. So
1: and you'll be mocking me.
2: Yeah.
1: I
2: will be. I'll give it back.
1: Yeah, thank you so much. I appreciate your time this morning, though, Mary. We will catch up with you very shortly.
2: Thanks, Levi.
1: You are listening to 531 PI. I said it was 22 minutes to 8 o'clock. Just a reminder, it's only 30 days until the election on the 7th of November. So don't leave your enrollment to the last minute, my friends. It can be a little bit annoying to have to get done, but you've got to get it done. Screw the annoyment and enjoy the fruits of your vote. Under current election rules, you cannot enroll at the polling station on election day, by the way. Enrollment closes strictly at midnight on Sunday, October 25th. Today's the 8th, and it closes on the 25th. It takes just a couple of minutes, too. Just jump online, get it sorted. 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Turning now to Fijian Language Week, of course. It is a chance for Fijians across Aotearoa to celebrate Vosa Vakafisi, the Fijian language, alongside the culture, traditions and connections that keep it strong. Now, if you're looking to get involved today, there are events happening around the country. In Auckland, Fiji Media Network's Aotearoa is holding a Sara Sara Na Library. Library. It's actually just a library. At Northwest Library from 12:30 to 2 p.m. Then tonight there's a Bongi Ne Tapagone. So hope I got that right. A youth cultural evening starting at 7 p.m. at New Life Wesleyan and Henderson. In Tairawhiti, there's children program and multicultural hub on Gladstone Road from 10 a.m. until midday, followed by a family boardwalk from Waikanae to the adventure playground from 5 to 6 p.m. In Whanganui, the Lau Fijian Community Trust is holding Meke Practice and Fijian Language Week Quiz Revision from 7 until 9 tonight at 71 Koromiko Road in Gonville. And in Queenstown, there's Fijian Songs and Meke Practice from 5 until 8:30, and the venue is still to be confirmed. Plenty of opportunities today to celebrate Fijian language, culture and community, and you can find out more information, resources and the full program of events at the Ministry for Pacific Peoples website. Go to www.mpp.govt.nz. Let's catch up with a few more headlines and breaking news. 10 people are injured following a machete attack at a vocational school in northeastern Poland. Now, police have detained a 19-year-old student suspect who was inflicted self-harm during the incident. And authorities say the victims include students and teachers, while bomb experts discovered a homemade explosive device in the attacker's backpack. Now, all schools in the town of Ostroleka remain closed as police investigate the motive. But freaky this morning. New Zealand footwear brand Minx, is owed hundreds of thousands of dollars by TVSN as the shopping network holds a closing down sale. Now, owner Krishia Reid says the news comes as a shock after recently supplying new stock on standard trade terms. Now, the popular broadcaster is shutting down after failing to secure a buyer or new investor. And Reid says the independent business is now seeking urgent clarity on whether it will ever receive payment. We're all familiar with the Emmy Awards, aren't we? They're the major American awards recognizing excellence in television and video production, essentially television's equivalent to the Oscars. Now, the Emmy Awards will move from broadcast television to Amazon Prime Video starting next year in a global streaming deal. And the Television Academy says the six-year partnership will stream the ceremony live for free in over 200 countries. It becomes the first major award show to ditch traditional TV networks for an exclusive streaming platform. The 79th Emmy Awards ceremony will stream globally on Prime Video next September. I would love to host something like that and roast rich people. Finally, in sporting news, All Blacks, Richie McCaw, we're going to start that again. All Blacks back, Richie Mo'onga. Richie McCaw's gone now, and he doesn't play for the All Blacks anymore. And Fehi Fine Anganofo are ruled out of the Bledisloe Cup test due to injury. Now, Fine Anganofo has suffered a concussion and hamstring strain, while Mo'onga has torn his calf in training. And Canterbury back Shea Fihaki joins the squad as a replacement. Now, Bowden Barrett and Josh Jacob are now loom as the main options to start at fly half against Australia on Saturday. I hope we smash them. It is now, I believe, 17 minutes until 8 o'clock. Don't go away. We've got plenty more coming up for the show. Right now, let's take a short break and we will come back to you with some football audio.
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1: It is 12 minutes to 8 o'clock now on this beautiful Thursday morning. Today I'm underway with my friends. Welcome back to Pacific Mornings on Thursday, the 8th of October, 2026. Now, Tonga's footballers are set to give their first anti-official turf. Bro, something's wrong with me this morning. Artificial turf, with construction beginning on a new $1.8 million FIFA-funded facility at the Tonga Football Association headquarters in Vaitongo. Now, the project is expected to take around 6 months and will give players a reliable international standard surface when heavy rain leaves natural fields waterlogged. But the benefits are also expected to extend beyond football, with local Tongan workers set to get jobs and training during construction. It's great news there. Tonga Football Association Chief Executive and Secretary General Louis Aho says the new turf has been a long-held dream of football in Tonga. Have a listen to him speaking on the ground of the breaking event.
2: It is my great pleasure, on behalf of the President of Tonga Football Association and the Secretariat, to welcome you warmly this afternoon to this groundbreaking ceremony of the Tonga Football Artificial Turf. Ladies and gentlemen, I stand before you today with immense humility and pride, because this moment marks more than just an official event. It marks the start of a new and exciting chapter for our football family, and more so, Mr. President, signaling your new term in office and your administration direction. Today we break ground on a project that is built on vision, partnership, and perseverance. The brand new TFA artificial turf. For years, Tonga football has dreamed and longed for a durable, world-class surface where football talents can thrive without being cut short by unpredictable inclement weather or waterlogged fields. Mr. President, the dream now becomes a reality. This artificial turf is not simply layers of stone, shock pads, and synthetic grass. It is a home for grassroots development. It is an engine for competitive excellence, and more so, a pillar for the community. Yes, it will become a welcoming space that promotes health, discipline, unity, and shared pride for clubs, communities, and supporters all across the kingdom. A project of this scale requires dedicated partners. Therefore, on behalf of Tonga Football Association, I would like to extend our deepest indebtedness to FIFA for funding this project, and more so for the TFA clubs who approved this project a year ago in their last annual general congress. Our gratefulness is also extended to the government of Tonga, whose continuous support through tax and duty exemptions makes it possible to build national sports infrastructure. I would like also to thank the engineering team, the Edelgrass company from the Netherlands, and their counterpart here in the Kingdom of Tonga, Mr. David Maka, being represented this afternoon by his younger brother, Tutone Maka. And also, ITS Pacific Limited, Mr. Ronaldo Aquino, who did the drawings for this project and will be the project consultant here from the kingdom. These people, these important people, will take on the important task of bringing the pitch, this artificial turf, to life with the highest standard of safety and quality. As we break the ground today, we do not just turn the soil around. We, at the same time, plant the seed of our future champions. And on that note, I would like to welcome you all and thank you all for being part of this historic milestone. Ladies and gentlemen, let us build together. Let us grow together. And let us all elevate our game to greater heights for the good of the game and to the glory of God. Thank you all.
1: That was Louis Aho, Chief Executive and Secretary General of Tonga Football Association, and the new $1.8 million artificial turf is expected to take around 6 months to build. Looking forward to hearing more from that too, with completion scheduled for March next year. It is currently 5 minutes to 8 o'clock. Let's take a short break, and then we'll let you know what we've got coming up on the show that informs, educates, and entertains my friends. We got your news coming up very shortly with Tai Lengonolo'u, Mary Afemata. In the next 5 minutes, stay tuned. 5:31 PI.

0: PM News at 8. Malolele, I'm Tailing Lalo'u, Mary Afimata. Politicians have been relentlessly focused on Auckland this election campaign, heavily weighting their time there during what is still a knife-edge race. Home to a third of the country's total population, it's where elections are won and lost, which will be particularly fresh in Labour's mind. Auckland has been on the wrong side of the so-called two-speed economic recovery and the poster child for homelessness, unemployment and a property slump. Newmarket Business Association boss Mark Knopf-Thomas said this election, the city was being noticed.
1: There seems to be a much more concerted effort to focus on Auckland. You know, Auckland should be the pumping engine room of the New Zealand economy. And it's probably fair to say that at various times in the past, Wellington

0: It will allocate money from the 2028 budget so construction can begin later that year. Brown said National's $1.75 billion Mill Road project was idiotic.
1: A sensible transport system should be made rationally on the basis of what are the needs of the public transport and private transport to deliver goods and people practically around the city. You don't do a road just to get re-elected. They are done for rational reasons to promote efficient transport system within the costs that are available to fund.
0: A wide selection of organic oils, traditional mats and baskets unique to the Fijian province of Lomaiviti are on full display at the Auckland Museum and the Mangere Arts Centre as part of Fiji Language Week. Most of the women visiting come from rural communities where the preservation of the Fijian language and cultural practices are well preserved. The women showcased their handicrafts at an expo in West Auckland yesterday and will be at the Museum and Mangere Arts Centre in the lead-up to Fiji Day celebrations on Saturday. Spokesman Greg Trail says the displays have been attracting a lot of attention online, with the Fiji Day celebrations expected to be the highlight for the visitors.
2: They'll be showcasing all the handicrafts, artifacts over the next few days at the Auckland Museum. There's also an exhibition at the Mangere Arts Centre from 10 a.m. till 4 p.m. as well. And then on Saturday, Mangere Centre Park at Robertson.
0: The president of the Asian Development Bank has been attending pre-COP, calling for faster financing. Masato Kanda says Pacific leaders he met with made clear what is needed, that financing must reach vulnerable countries faster and support the practical work of protecting people and their futures. Mr. Kanda said recent adaptation finance flows would meet only 26% of projected annual needs in the Pacific. The bank has given a number of grants and loans on climate-related projects. And to sports, veteran Roosters winger Daniel Tupou has announced his retirement from the NRL. The Sydney Roosters says Tupou, who played for both Australia and Tonga, brings to a close one of the most decorated careers in the club's proud history. Tupou is a four-time premiership winner, the club's greatest ever try scorer, and the second most capped player in Sydney Roosters history. He finished his career with 198 tries and 307 appearances. That's PMN News at 8. For more Pacific news and sport, go to pmn.co.nz.
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4 minutes past 8 o'clock now on this beautiful Thursday morning. Te Amanui and my friends, welcome back to Pacific Mornings. Bulivinaka, happy Fijian Language Week. I'm your host today, Levi, with you through until 9 a.m. So one more hour left, my friends. William is on assignment overseas. He will be hosting the show from Australia tomorrow. During this hour, we're going to check in on Pre-COP 31 with leaders gathering in Fiji and Tuvalu as the Pacific pushes its climate priorities onto the global stage. We're going to hear from Green Party candidates who were out and about during campaigning in South Auckland yesterday. In the meantime, let's get more headlines your way. Now, fire investigators and police are examining the scene of a house fire in the Coromandel town of Wharekaho, and emergency services responded to the involved property, shortly after 2 o'clock this morning. So police say an occupant raised the alarm and is now receiving support, and a scene guard remained overnight, and a full investigation into the cause is taking place today. In international news, and Russian President Vladimir Putin has told Iranian President Masoud Pezeshkian that Moscow is ready to help mediate the Middle East war. Now, the two leaders discussed expanding their military and economic ties during a phone call on Wednesday, and Iranian state media reports that Russia fully supports international efforts to reduce regional tensions, and Moscow says it remains willing to stabilize the situation around the critical Strait of Hormuz waterway. Now, I would love Russia to jump in and do that, because gas is expensive. Finally, we all know that the country's icon, well, we all know this country icon, rather, Dolly Parton. She passed away in August. Now, her estate in the United States is accusing her nephew, Brian Seaver, of using barbed wire to evade legal summons. Now, the estate claims the former head of security draped wire over the front steps to block process servers following his termination. Now, Seaver denies allegations of extortion

and threats, calling the court action a publicity stunt. The judge has rescheduled the legal hearing for October 20th to give Siva time to secure representation. It's sad when all these things kind of happen, you know, post the death of such an icon, and then all the dramas begin. It's unfortunate. Plenty more still to come on the show that informs, educates, and entertains. Pacific Mornings on 5:31 p.m. We're going to take a short break, and we will be right back with you, my friends. Stay tuned.

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1: That is a banger, isn't it? Lanialo right there. One of our hosts actually for PMN Samoa. Man, what a banger. Buluvinaka, welcome back to Pacific Mornings on Tuesday the 6th of October. Now, with just 30 days until the general election, yes, my friends, 30 days left, the campaign is increasingly moving out of Parliament and into the streets. Now, Green Party co-leader Marama Davidson was in South Auckland with some of her party's local candidates, meeting voters, campaigning in communities where the Greens are looking to build support. Now, our reporters caught up with Greens' team to talk about the Pacific vote, the issues they're hearing from South Aucklanders, and what the Greens are offering them this election. Have a listen this morning.
2: First question is, current read was research RNZ poll numbers show you at 14.8%. Why has the support risen and what is contributing?
3: The Greens are very clear that we have what we need in Aotearoa to make sure everyone can live life with dignity, to make sure everyone has what they need to look after their whānau and their community. We have been consistently putting forward the solutions to bring down the cost of living for people, to protect our nature that everyone loves, to return the power of politics to the regular household instead of just the billionaires and the mega corporates. People are trusting the solutions that we are putting forward because it is addressing the important issues that people are worried about today. It's also because this is built on top of decades of work of consistency with the Green Party and standing on their values, but having a plan and a solution for how to get there.
2: Thank you. In a recent study, youth enrolments from 18 to 24 for South Auckland are sitting below 50% for Ōpāhuhu, Māngere and Manurewa, with 18 days until enrolment closes. How do we get Pacifica youth to enrol and then to vote?
3: Can I bring up my Pacifica candidates, Nikal and Nika, because they have been literally on the ground doing that. Leka and Mikhail, just talk to some, and Angela from our South Auckland Greens and all of our wahine supporting, talk to some of the very approaches that we have been doing in the community.
4: Oh, well, thank you. So one of the approaches that we've actually been working with was two streets over, there's a gym called Oliver MMA South Auckland. So what I've worked out with a local gym is actually having a five-week scholarship program where we bring rangatahi in, not just the rangatahi, but their family that are attached with them. And through that way, that ability, we've been able to get enrolments through just that single pathway. And following that, once they've completed the five-week scholarship program, that leads them into being able to have a free membership to train, gives them something to do, you know, productive into our society, into our community. That's one way. Another way is our Bus About series that Mikhail can talk about, as well as me standing on the corner with a megaphone. Literally talking, hey, how can we get our rangatahi enrolled? But I'll pass it over to Mikhail.
5: Yeah, one of the things that we found really effective is our ride with us. So we would jump on the train, and the best kind of trains to jump on, now that we've got the CRL, is like jumping on the train at Karanga Hapia Station around 3:30.
3: Yes.
5: And so like Auckland girls and Mags and students were jumping on that train, and then we pick up the egg students, the Auckland boys students, you know, Dilworth, all that stuff at Newmarket. And so we have a whole bunch of South Auckland rangatahi who may be voting for the first time, and we're going around just talking to them and seeing if they're enrolled, seeing if they're engaged. And so we're meeting people where they are, rather than the traditional kind of like, we are doing door knocking and phone calling. But that's not necessarily something that works well in South Auckland.
6: Yeah.
5: And so a lot of the work we do is about meeting people where they are. Also, it's not necessarily a Green Party kaupapa, but I have a pro wrestling enrolment drive event happening Friday at Māori Arts Centre, where I encourage people to come in and enroll before doors open, and they get a free ticket to the wrestling. But like for those who are enrolled, tickets are only $10 for adults, $5 for kids. So I want it to be accessible for South Auckland too. So like figuring out new and different and engaging ways for our rangatahi to be involved and be participating is kind of what I've been doing. We've been doing, you know, and also using my artistic skills and creative skills to kind of find different avenues to get them engaged and enrolled.
3: And I want to just tautoko, the mahi that our South Auckland Greens and branch and candidates have been doing, because this is the very point of the Green Party, is people bringing their own skills and talents and experiences with them, and it is only the people from South Auckland who understand how to make a difference and be relevant in South Auckland. And the party understands that, and I'm really proud of how the Greens have been using different and creative approaches.
6: In Ipsos poll last week, said 60% of Kiwis supported our wealth tax. Wealth tax.
7: Wealth tax, thank you.
6: Is this a deciding factor for people when they consider Green? That's one. Why do you think it has such support?
3: Awesome. Yeah. It's actually the Green Party's wealth tax that they are supporting. Quite specifically, it is our tax of the super rich, individual net wealth, not including the family home, of over $10 million that the majority of the country are supporting. Because people know, for far too long, the ordinary worker, our favourite barbers, nurses, tradies, teachers, have been paying twice the effective tax rate of someone who owns 50 plus houses, and people know that's wrong. People know that we've got the resources here to reinvest back into the well-being of our communities, but we have to change the tax system. So we're pretty chuffed that it is actually the Green Party's tax that the majority of the country are in favour of.
6: Thank you for that. Okay, another question. What would you say to a young family here in South Auckland doing it tough with two children? Why vote for the Green Party?
3: Ah, kia ora. Kusea, mihi to those whānau. Those are our whānau. Yep. And the whānau we're connected to. Secondly, life doesn't have to be so hard. We know that they're getting ripped off in their power bills, their grocery bills, their transport bills, and probably their rent or their housing costs. The Greens will prioritise bringing down the cost of living for that family particularly, who will benefit from a tax cut, because our changes in tax mean that 96% of the population get a tax cut, that they will also benefit from affordable kai, from affordable power bills, and from cheaper transport, if not free. Our transport solutions are free for all under 25s, community service card holders, TOEFL mobility card holders, students and apprentices, all free. Everyone else capped at $2 per fare. We know that all of those things will mean that those families can have their freedom back and can look forward to not just surviving, but rejoicing and celebrating their lives. And those are the priorities that the Green Party are offering.
8: Final two. In suburbs like Mangere, Otahuhu and Manurewa, where voter enrolment is low,
3: yes,
8: why is there still such strong support for Labor? And can Greens persuade those voters to go green?
3: Yeah, we already are. I'm really proud to see the support for the Green Party growing all across the country, including here in Manukau. We know that we are up against legacy parties who have held support for over 100 years in some cases, but definitely for generations. I'm really proud that what we're hearing on the phones and on the doorsteps and in markets and in community is more and more people seeing that actually it's only the Greens who have got the courage to take on the billionaires and the mega corporates. It's only the Greens who are offering to properly cut down our power bills and to prioritise our nature and our water and our oceans. It's only the Greens who are showing us to get big money out of politics so that everyone has access to democracy and not just super billionaires. So we are proud of the growth that we are making, but it also is because we're having more and more of our communities represent those communities in the Green Party.
8: And finally, what announcements can we expect from the Greens, especially with regard to pressures on families here in South Auckland over the next 31 days to the 7 November election?
3: I'm really proud of what we've already put out and bringing down the cost of power bills and food bills and transport. We have also got more to say about making sure that our people have jobs, good jobs, that create the services and the things that we need in our communities, including healthcare providers, tradies and apprentices, people who are experts in solar panels and batteries, people who are going to be paid to protect our tile, people who can build the houses that we massively need to be built, can build the water infrastructure that we massively need. The Greens are going to be able to show how we can invest in jobs, support students and apprentices better so that they can study here and stay here. We don't need to lose them to Australia. And the Greens will have a lot more to say about exactly how we can do that and support people to stay here with decent jobs and to train.
1: Now that was Green Party co-leader Manama Davidson and Green Party candidates on the campaign trail in South Auckland yesterday, speaking to the head of news, Susanna Gutenbeel, and one of our interns. I like the idea of going and watching and getting to a little bit more politics through the art of wrestling. With the general election now just 30 days away, parties are stepping up their efforts to reach voters, particularly in communities where enrollment and turnout have traditionally been pretty low. Also, earlier, I did say it was Tuesday. It is not Tuesday. It's actually Thursday, the 8th of October. L-O-L. We're going to take a short break, and then Tai Lingon and Lo'u Meria Fumata will have your weather, traffic and airports update for the hour. That is coming up next. So it's currently 23 minutes past 8 o'clock on 5:31 PR. Good morning.

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1: 27 minutes past 8 o'clock on this beautiful Thursday morning on the 8th of October 2026. Today I'm going to be with my friend. You're here with producer Levi taking over. We'll be back tomorrow and hosting the show from Sydney. That is going to be cool. Joining us live now in the studio for a live performance is Tai Leng on a Lot with Mary Afimata. Take it away. You're not going to sing?
2: No.
1: Oh.
2: So I'm like I was prepping for our update, but I was like, you just throw me with singing. And I'm like, so that moment, that pause was just my brain like, what?
1: Oh, so you're not going to sing?
2: Right. You know, they have this thing where this thing that mostly, like they say, Islanders or Māori can sing. I didn't inherit that. So right. Atutahi is an amazing singer.
1: She is an amazing singer.
2: And you can sing.
1: I can sing.
2: So why would you throw me under the bus like that? That's not my greatest strength.
1: I know, you're right, you're right. I did promise the audience that you would sing.
2: I mean, I know you could sing, but if I were to sing, I think that windows would be breaking. You know, we want to ease our audience on a Thursday. You just said beautiful morning on Thursday, the 8th of October, and you throw them under some chucky stuff, whatever.
1: I like that. Okay, well then, let's go to a strength of yours. Would you like to do the weather traffic next?
2: I would love to do the weather, even though it will be my last time this week. I'm really sad, but I've enjoyed it with you. Of course.
1: Well then, let's get into it, my friend.
3: 5:31, weather.
2: Northland and Auckland, mostly fine today, apart from early morning fog. Waikato to Taranaki, including Coromandel, Bay of Plenty in the central high country, partly cloudy with a possible afternoon shower. Whanganui to Kapiti, cloudy this morning with fine breaks this afternoon. Gisborne to Wairarapa, also Wellington, cloudy with occasional rain in Gisborne and Hawke's Bay. Cloud increases everywhere else with afternoon or evening drizzle. Nelson and Marlborough, partly cloudy with patchy drizzle around the Kaikoura coast tonight. Bulleter, Fiordland, morning cloud clears to a generally fine day. Canterbury, Otago and Southland, mostly cloudy with drizzle at times in Canterbury and Otago, becoming partly cloudy inland this afternoon with isolated showers possible. Chatham Islands, cloudy with rain at times. Moving to our roads and traffic, Auckland, no traffic disruptions reported at this time when I checked. Wellington, allow extra time on State Highway 58 at Haywards between Flightus Road and Moonshine Road because of lane shifts and speed restrictions. On State Highway 1 in Kilburnie, lane shifts remain between Hamilton Road and Gore Street until 3 p.m. Expect peak time delays. To our airport main centres, at Auckland Airport, again, Qantas flight QF4 to Sydney is now showing a departure time of 9:40 this morning. Air New Zealand's flight NZ121 to Melbourne is delayed by 20 minutes, while its 12:35 p.m. flight to Perth has been cancelled. And Auckland Air New Zealand's 8 o'clock flight to Wellington is now showing 8:45, and its flight to Nelson is showing 8:20. In Wellington, Air Chatham's 2 o'clock flight to the Chatham Islands has been cancelled. As always, I suggest you check the airport websites and your airline for updated information on your travel this morning. That's your weather traffic and airports update for this hour by Tai Leng and Alo.
1: That was the last one, Mary.
2: I know.
1: You said.
2: I am deeply saddened by the fact that I can't join you on the airwaves. And I really enjoyed the weather. I've noticed my last update, there was like cloudy was a keyword, drizzle's my favorite word, partly. Like, I'm just interested. I'm reading it, but I'm also like, what does it actually mean when we were talking about it? Like, a drizzle to me could be like a little sprinkle of rain into the weather. I'm not a weather expert. Could actually be way more than what I anticipated.
1: Why don't you express your sadness in song form?
2: Man, that's...
1: Is that not going to happen? Should I give it up?
2: Yeah, you should give it up. Because if I sing, I don't even know what to sing. You're making me overthink, like... There goes that girl on Pacific Mornings that sang. And she was terrible. Like, you know what I mean? Like, no.
1: I
2: want to keep my image of you as your favourite local democracy reporter.
1: Yes, my favourite and only democracy
2: reporter. Thank you, out of the 22 that are in the country. But also, I mean, I can sing, but... That's a way expensive fee for, you know, and this cost of living.
1: It's tough, I hate Mary, but I appreciate it. You've been working hard these past 3 days, so. And I know it's not over yet. You still have the 9 o'clock news to read. I was listening very carefully to the 8 o'clock news, and you did well.
2: Thank you. There were also a lot of, well, we would know because we read the news, but there was also breathing space. Because we got to hear a clip from Mayor Wayne Brown and then another economist specialist.
1: So you play the audio and then you're
2: like, oh. Yeah, I was like, the relief, you know. Do you know, random, I met someone that was, I think she went to Bali, but she is an amazing, like, breathing specialist. I didn't know such things existed. And I thought, yeah, I need to check my breathing. And then I was like, okay, I need to learn on my own, because when I asked for the price was quite hefty.
1: A lot.
2: Yeah, wow. To learn how to breathe, which is natural for us, but to do it properly or to help with in your day of work, I think it was like a couple of hundred or a couple of thousand. I'm not too sure. But that's a...
1: After all the breathing techniques, how's your brain feeling this morning? Do you feel stimulated?
2: After the breathing techniques I mean, it's from the past 3 days, I have just had a newfound appreciation. I always appreciate you, but just how you've been hosting the show and then doing news reading and then the weather, like people just think, that's easy. It's actually not. I challenge you now.
1: Anything that you need in terms of breathing and to help stimulate your body, you're about to use it right now on the spot for what I'm about to put you through.
2: Ooh, what's this kind of surprise you're going to throw at me?
1: People may be aware that we do put a weekly quiz out every Wednesday afternoon. Now it's time to find out just how closely we've been following the news this week. Last week, Will put me through the test, and I think I got 0 right, maybe 1, maybe 0. It was terrible. I was horrible. But the latest PMN Pacific News quiz is out. And 10 questions covering stories from across Aotearoa, there in the Pacific, also, and beyond. You look like you're panicking.
2: I know. I was like, oh my goodness.
1: I'm not going to ask you 10 questions.
2: No, you can ask. I'm fine.
1: We'll just go from here. Let's see how you do, Mary. Because just so you know, prior to me asking these questions, I wasn't asked these very ones, but they were similar, and I was terrible. So hopefully that gives you some comfort.
2: I am comforted by your... the shared trauma that we're going to have. No, I think the PMN, like, thank you for shedding light that we have a PMN quiz. I love quizzes, but also, and I usually read the news for my colleagues because I like reading their stories and they're great writers.
1: I do also like to see where my knowledge is at with general questions, and I'm terrible all the time with that. So hopefully when it comes to the Pacific, we're a little bit better. Let's get into it. Question one. Are you able to sing a song for us live in the studio? No, sorry, that was the wrong question. This is the first question. Which Pacific country has appointed its first woman governor general?
2: Oh, can I call a friend?
1: Call a friend. Does that sound familiar to you? Does it sound like you should know this one, or does that sound way out of the wings?
2: No, I was thinking, did I read this in the news bulletin? But I'm just going to give a... blind answer, just...
1: Yeah, go give a blind one.
2: PNG.
1: Oosh, wrong. It was Tuvalu. Tuvalu appointed Temukisa Awena Penehuru Homa as the first woman governor general.
2: That's a historical moment, and I am behind the ball on that one.
1: Yeah, you'll find that I read out a lot of news last week, and what I learned when Will asked me the questions was that information retention just isn't a strength of mine.
2: Can you repeat her name, though?
1: Her name was Temukisa Awena Penehuru Homa.
2: See, that wasn't in the news bulletin because, I mean, you read it, but I would have remembered that because Pacific names, when I'm reading the news, I want to get it right or look it up.
1: Maybe I was the one to have read that. So maybe if you asked me that, I should have got that right, and I would have got that wrong 100%. Question number two, my friend. Tonga has used its anti-terrorism law for the first time to convict the leader of which outlaw motorcycle gang?
2: Comancheros.
1: Hey! Oh,
2: yeah! Because I was in the news bulletin.
1: I like that. Well done.
2: I remember that.
1: It was actually wrong. No, I'm joking. It was. You got it right. You got it right.
2: Like,
1: you
2: damn,
1: got it right.
2: My whole day has been ruined by the
1: weather. You did well. Well done. Look at that. At least you're getting something right. And I got all mine wrong. Lastly. No, it's not the last one. Which Fijian Australian star scored 2 tries as the Roosters won the NRL Grand Final?
2: I didn't even watch the Grand Final. I'm a...
1: This would have been me who read this out too on the Monday morning.
2: I do not know. I'm terrible with sports.
1: Yeah, this one would have been so hard too. It was Mark Nawanga Nitawasa.
2: In you reading his name for the sports, I would have remembered because I wanted to get his name. Yeah. Pass.
1: All right.
2: So I wouldn't have had an answer anyway.
1: Last one for you, my friend. Health authorities in which Pacific nation have reassured the public after 2 cases of HIV were detected? Health
2: Fiji?
1: Authorities in which Pacific nation?
2: I said Fiji.
1: Fiji? It was actually Niue. But it's because Niue just had those 2 cases recently.
2: Yeah.
1: Rings a bell, eh?
2: That does that makes sense too. I was like, Fiji or New... I saw a story that we were covering about Fiji, so I just assumed Fiji. But then breaking news, Niue. So, yeah, I'll take that out on the chin.
1: You take that on the chin. Well done, though. You did well. You actually did really
2: one
1: well.
2: Out of... That's 25%. That is not a pass rate.
1: It reminds me of my normal exam results in school, which always said AA, which was never an A. It was almost achieved, which actually means...
2: Okay. No, but I was thinking, that's not a pass rate. And then I was like, you know, in NCA, at least I could have had a chance to pass because you can do internals and then externals later on so you can make up. But now I haven't kept up with what's happening at the moment because I know it's election year and they're campaigning on like different... Because I read the news yesterday, so National had their own... idea about what they want to do for education and Chris Hipkins. So I just remember the two audios. I'm not making sense, but I was thinking of NCA as someone, as a student that studied NCA when I was at school. And now it's crazy to think that my nieces and nephews, or if I were to have great grandchildren, will not sit NCA. I think...
1: How you took this conversation all the way there is crazy, Mary. That's a skill.
2: Is it?
1: That is a real...
2: Someone told me, do you have ADHD? Because my brain goes all over the place.
1: It does.
2: Yeah.
1: It does. Mine does too, so I'm enjoying following the path. That is our news quiz. There was only four questions from the week's Kiwi News Quiz.
2: Do they only have four? I thought it would be like 10.
1: I believe... No, there's 10, so there's six more questions for you. But, you know, we don't want to give it all away.
2: Yeah, no, that's good. I love the... That's a great...
1: You like that, eh?
2: But where are these... Where do you find the quiz? Because
1: pewmen.co.nz. Take the full quiz and we'll see you there. See if you can get a score of 10 out of 10.
2: But when you go to our website, because obviously you have the sections like news and things like that, where do you actually go and find it?
1: To be honest, I've actually never gone and had a proper look for it. But it should be obvious. It should be obvious. Have a little scope. Chuck on the glasses.
2: Yeah, because it's so
1: if
2: much
1: I had meta glasses, you could ask for it just to come up straight away, you know? But I don't have those.
2: Because our website has our stories, and then it has the shows. Also has the news bulletin if you missed it. And then it has a section. Yeah, I'm going to go find it. Because how did I not know? Actually, I have been on leave. I was in Samoa earlier this last month. But because I remember they have the staff quiz, and then... Other news outlets have their own quiz, but we have our own, and specifically Pacific, so I'm going to do it after this.
1: Mm-hmm. So you've got one of the four right. Well done, man. Because, yeah, I think I was asked close to all 10 questions last week on two different days. All sits on me, my friend. The shame is all on me.
2: Were you asked the quiz twice?
1: No, like the first few questions, then the second few questions.
2: Oh, okay.
1: The next day. But you don't want to give it all away, you know what I mean? Let the people figure it out for themselves and see what they know and how close to, how much attention are they actually paying to Pacific News, unlike the both of us.
2: No, because...
1: More me.
2: Let me save you, because, again, you do amazing work. You're in the hot seat today.
1: I am in the hot seat.
2: You're usually reading the news and doing the weather, which I've had an insight into, and all to keep our listeners engaged, informed, and entertained. But the work that goes behind the scene, I just want to say, well done, Levi. I know you'll be excited for Will to come back. Have you missed Will? Like, do you deeply miss him this week?
1: I do. He's very good. He's very good at what he does.
2: Have you heard from him since?
1: I have not. He's been busy, man.
2: He's been busy lounging in his...
1: He's been busy.
2: I can't wait to hear back from him.
1: So we're going to pretend like you're the host, my friend, and you're going to take us to pay the bills. So you can take us away, Mary.
2: Ooh, cool. Okay. So we're going to take a short break, but we've still got more coming up on the show that educates, informs, and entertains. It's Pacific Mornings on 531 PI.
1: Good job, Mary.
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1: It's 17 minutes to 9 o'clock on this beautiful Thursday morning. Te Amarui and my friends, we've reached the 8th of October 2026. Now let's turn to Pre-COP 31, where climate leaders have gathered in Fiji and Tuvalu ahead of the main United Nations Climate Summit in Turkey next month. Now around 4,000 people are in Nandi for the preparatory talks, which are being used to put a spotlight on the Pacific. Now one of the region's most vulnerable to the impacts of climate change, by the way. Australian Prime Minister Anthony Albanese is among those attending, saying it's important Pacific voices are heard because for some island nations, climate change is a threat to their very existence. Now, Fiji Prime Minister Sitiveni Rampuka has also urged the world not to look at the Pacific with sympathy, but as a warning of the climate challenges other countries will increasingly face. But there has been mixed response from world leaders. Now, Australia invited national leaders attending Pre-COP 31 to travel to Tuvalu to see firsthand the challenges facing one of the world's most climate-vulnerable countries. 14 national leaders were expected to make that trip, but only two are from outside the Pacific, the presidents of Timor-Leste and Mauritius. I think I'm pronouncing that right. I could be wrong. They'll be joined by senior international climate officials, including the UN climate chief, as Pacific leaders continue to push for stronger global action ahead of COP 31. Have a listen to Cook Islands Prime Minister Mark Brown addressing leaders at pre-COP 31.
11: Kia rana, talofa nisambula. Prime Minister Rambuka, Prime Minister Teo, and Prime Minister Albanese, me te kimata to your governments and the people for their warmth of their welcome and generous hospitality. Colleagues, what a privilege it is to finally welcome a pre-COP to the Pacific. And what a responsibility we shoulder as leaders in tackling the ultimate security challenge of our generation. A responsibility we feel all the more keenly, having spent the last 24 hours in one of our most beautiful nations. This was my first visit to Tuvalu. I pray it will not be my last. The conditions that the people of Tuvalu are forced to live with are deeply familiar to my own people, particularly those in the northern group of our most remote areas. Communities, homes, our very future, threatened every day. Imagine living with the knowledge that unless the world cuts emissions, the land upon which you stand, upon which your ancestors rest, could be lost. Imagine being a government leader, having to tell the most vulnerable parts of your nation that they must wait for the support necessary to keep their children fed, educated, healthy, and happy. These are choices that no leader wants to make, yet they are choices that our governments face. Well, the Pacific is not waiting to be told that help is coming soon. We are identifying our risks. We're developing our solutions like the PRF. And we're making the hard choices about our future and our ocean. Last month, our country launched LIDAR and our geoportal, technologies that have been implemented a lot quicker in other countries, and we congratulate you on this, but tools that we need to strengthen our evidence for planning and understanding risks. because too often the Pacific is viewed through the lens of risk. And that assessment comes with more conditions, more criteria, more hurdles before climate finance can reach our communities, and often imposed by institutions and decision makers who are yet to set foot in our region. We recognize the need for accountability. We ask that the way it is applied recognizes the Pacific way. We've heard a lot of numbers these last 2 days. Let me share one of my own. More than 50 invitations extended to world leaders, including all G7 nations, and 4 of the 5 permanent members of the UN Security Council, to see for themselves what high emissions are doing to our nations and our ocean, an ocean that covers nearly 1/3 of the Earth's surface. We are grateful for those who came. For those who could not be here, we still need action that matches the scale of the challenge. If the world is prepared to assess our suitability for climate finance, why is it not equally prepared to scrutinize whether those responsible for delivering it are meeting their obligations? If the world is capable of mobilizing hundreds of billions of dollars in a few months to counter the impact of the global fuel crisis, why cannot the same urgency be applied and commitment be applied to climate finance? One could infer that we have been denied our greatest opportunity to equalize the playing field of climate response. Colleagues, climate finance must be judged by what countries and communities have delivered. The Tuvalu Coastal Adaptation Project, TCAP, is living proof that the Pacific is more than capable in knowledge, expertise, and leadership, and in accountability. Will we see more projects like TCAP in our region at an accelerated rate of delivery? And will that support be matched by the emissions reductions required to keep 1.5 degrees within reach? We need both. Adaptation has limits, and these are questions that we pose to our visitors. The Pacific cannot answer these questions alone. We do not dominate global funding decisions, and we are certainly not high emitters. And this is the message I take from Tuvalu, in the spirit of Takupakasoa. Unity must mean more than standing together for a declaration that is completely voluntary. It must mean following through together. Climate change does not ask the Pacific to volunteer to be vulnerable. Climate change has been given its power and ferocity by high emissions, forcing an entire region to change with urgency. Today, we ask the same urgency of our partners, because urgency is a two-way street. Back Pacific leadership with the finance so that we can get on with our solutions. Deliver the emissions reductions needed now so that my descendants can stand on the shores of Funafuti as I have today. Show up. Be the example future generations require of us. Thank you.
1: That was Cook Islands Prime Minister Mark Brown addressing leaders at pre-COP31. Now, the four-day gathering wraps up today after bringing Pacific leaders together with international climate officials to push the region's priorities ahead of COP31, not in Turkey, but in Turkey, yeah, next month. And the message from Pacific leaders has been consistent. And for a while now, the region is already on the front line of climate change, and they want the rest of the world to act with greater urgency. Before we wrap up the show this morning, I've got a few headlines for you, as it is currently 8 minutes to 9 o'clock. Then we'll hear from Tae Ling Alolo'u. ACT leader David Seymour says New Zealand's policy debate has descended into dumpster fire, and he warns that failing currency values and efficient government spending are driving up the local cost of living. Now, Seymour says the next government must urgently cut waste and return to historical spending baselines. The party is set to release its full financial plan this weekend. Looking forward to breaking that down with our friend and the host of the show, Will, who will be keeping a close eye on that indefinitely. Meanwhile, New Zealand First leader Winston Peters says his party will perform much better in the general election than current political polls suggest. Now, it comes as the latest opinion poll places support for the party at around 10%. Now, Peters says New Zealand First has never engaged in strategic voting arrangements with other parties, and he also described proposed foreign aid cuts as a desperate measure. As we heard earlier in the Greens, with the Greens rather, politicians are heavily targeting Auckland as they campaign in a tight national election race. Now, home to a third of the country's population, candidates are focusing on the city's severe cost of living and economic pressures. Labour leader Chris Hipkins says his party is working hard to win over voters after a poor performance there in 2023. We have shared a lot of news with you, my friends, and over the past 3 days, it's been a pleasure being able to host the show. But of course, tomorrow I get to hand it back to the man himself, Will, who will be hosting the show from Australia. Remember, you can stay connected with Pacific Stories anytime at pmn.co.nz with the latest news, interviews, features and updates from across Aotearoa and the Pacific, including the quiz that I gave Mary, in which she actually got a question right, unlike myself, who got them all wrong. And of course, there is more to watch and listen to. 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Don't forget about the weekly quiz, which I just mentioned. You'll find it there on our homepage at www.pmn.co.nz. It is good to get that out there because Mary did ask, where do we find it? It's right there on the homepage. Basically, the headline is, how well do you know your Pacific news and current affairs? It's good to test you and your family's knowledge. Mary managed one out of the four this morning. See if you can do better. We've included links as well to all the stories so that you can catch up on anything that you might have missed. My friends, it is 6 minutes to 9 o'clock. Thank you for your company today. I'm going to be back tomorrow with Will, who's going to be hosting live from Sydney again. You don't want to miss that. I am Levi, wishing you a good morning on the show that educates, informs and entertains. We've said it before, we'll say it again. Pacific Mornings on 531 PI, Vinaka Whakalevo.

0: PMN News at 9, Bulavanaka, I'm Tailengalolo'u Mary Afimata. One of the country's high-profile murder court cases drew to a close yesterday, with murder accused David Tamahere walking away a free man. Tamahere says he's had mixed emotions since his convictions were quashed for the 1989 murders of Swedish backpackers Heidi Packinen and Urban Hoglund. The 70-year-old's convictions were quashed earlier this year by the Supreme Court, which said it was up to Crown prosecutors to decide whether to hold another trial. Crown prosecutor Claire Patterson this week told the Auckland High Court there was no sufficient evidence to proceed with a further prosecution. Tamahere says he's always wanted a retrial, but is thrilled with yesterday's decision.
1: Started the morning off expecting to another year of going through to a retrial and all that. The old judge just goes, yeah, it's over, you know, dismissed, you're free to go. Someone just flicked the switch on it. The Crown could come up and say anything they want, but my arguments since 92 has always been put it in front of a jury.
0: New Zealand First has unveiled its candidate list, giving high placements to former MPs Alfred Ngaro, Michael Laws and Haruse Hipango Brownlee. Former FMA Chair Craig Stobo and former All Blacks captain Tane Randall are also ranked high, beating out several current MPs including Jenny McCroft, Andy Foster, David Wilson and Jamie Arbuckle. Former Billamere Jamie Klein is at 14th and former Defence Minister and Carterton Mayor Ron Mark is at 16th. With the latest RNZ Read research poll putting support for the party at 10.6%, the party would

0: is monitoring the situation with concern and is willing to offer assistance. Health experts maintain that any potential risk of the disease spreading internationally remains low. University of Reading microbiologist Simon Clark says the suspected pneumonic plague death of a Siberian lab technician is no cause for global panic. Climate finance will top the agenda for world leaders attending the pre-COP talks in Fiji today. Australia is funding the climate discussions in Tuvalu and Fiji to identify climate priorities to be presented at COP31 in Turkey next month. Pacific leaders will consider a second declaration on climate finance, which has been a key challenge for vulnerable nations wanting to access funding for climate adaptation. ABC's Natasha Emick is in Fiji covering the pre-COP discussions.
1: The biggest topics here, we've got all the leaders talking about climate finance, ensure people in communities get it when they need and more quickly, because from some of the people who's trying to get that finance when they need the most, sometimes it can take years and the paperwork is really complicated and it's not really accessible. We'll be looking forward to see a declaration on that.
0: And to sports, the Wallabies are doing their best to downplay the so-called Eden Park hoodoo that hangs over their attempt to beat the All Blacks in their first Bledisloe Cup test on Saturday. The Australians have not won a test at Eden Park since 1986. The All Blacks have been unbeaten for the last 53 tests, and the Wallabies have not held the Bledisloe Cup since 2003. Wallabies loose forward Fraser McWright touched on the issue at the squad training at Dilworth School in Auckland. That's PMN News at 9. For more Pacific news and sport, go to pmn.co.nz.
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3: 531.
2: Starting in Northland and Auckland, fine weather. Waikato to North Taranaki, including Coromandel, Bay of Plenty and the Central High Country, partly cloudy with isolated showers developing this afternoon. South Taranaki to Kapiti, partly cloudy. Gisborne to Wairarapa, also Wellington, mostly cloudy in Gisborne and Hawke's Bay, with occasional drizzle. Cloud increasing elsewhere, with patchy drizzle from afternoon. Marlborough and Nelson, partly cloudy, patchy drizzle developing about the Kaikoura coast tonight. Buller to Fiordland, fine apart from morning cloud. Canterbury, Otago and Southland, often cloudy with isolated light showers about Canterbury and Otago. And finally to the Chatham Islands, mostly cloudy with a few showers. That is our weather news and sports for this time of the morning. Coming up next, we've got Liz Vamarasi with Malele. 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

0: 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And a very good morning to you as you tune into our Island Time show here on 531 PI on this Thursday, the 8th of October. Grateful to be here with you. And as we celebrate Madawani Vosa Vakaviti, it is Fijian Language Week. And this year's theme, Nanogu Vosa Me Te Kivu Mai Vale, Kameo Na Vosataka E Na Veisina. My language starts at home and I need to speak it every day. So what's coming up on our show for today? We do have our news in Psalm 1 at 9:30, and we're continuing on with learning more Vosa Vakaviti phrases and facts as well. I was wondering, now I was reading about this earlier this morning. What has three hearts, blue blood, and is highly intelligent? And we're going to continue keeping up to date with some of the latest news, headlines, and yes, great Pacifica music here on Island Time. Coming up next, we've got Tupou's Finest with Aurora. You're listening into Island Time, 531 PI, the station that brings Pacific people together.
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0: And that's a little bit of Eddie's with Memory Lane taking us down Memory Lane. It's 25 minutes past nine. And coming up shortly, we do have our news in Samoan. But before that, just a quick check-in since our show yesterday. So, here we go. What have we been up to? It was actually a pretty slow day other than online meetings. Bit of planning. So we've got New Year Language Week, not next week, the week after, and trying to find out what all the different communities are doing across the Motu. But I know that back home in Niue, this is a very busy time as our people prepare for Constitution celebrations, celebrating self-government. It's going to be 52 years. And it's also, as we finish up with our school holidays here, I think Niue is just heading into school holidays. So I'm looking forward to following all the celebrations on island and here in Aotearoa. And also planning. So met with a group that I'm part of, planning for an online talanoa. And it's basically youth perspectives when it comes to voting. So there's an online talanoa tonight at, better double check. It's 6 p.m. 6 p.m. And some really awesome young leaders who will be sharing their perspectives on civic engagement and how we can get more of our people more involved and also following or understanding this whole political process. So that's what's on my mind at the moment and keeping me busy. And also we'll be heading up to Auckland for an event over the weekend and be back here by next week. So our host Finger will be back with us next week. Heading on back to our music, we've got Tiger Lotus with Tiger in the Garden. 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

That was DJ Noise with Throw It Back. It's 9:15 here on Island Time. Now, just taking a look at our phrases for this week. So this week, or for today, this week we are celebrating Vosavakaviti, the beautiful Fijian language. And thank you to our PMN Fiji team who have been able to provide us with some phrases that we can learn and also use when we are on air. So, for example, a news headline. News headline, uluni tukutuku. Uluni tukutuku. And if you were to say, okay, we have a meeting today, you would say, endua nonda bose nikua. Endua nonda Mbose Nikua. Our next guest, so if you have a guest coming on the show, you could say Nonda Vulangi Tarava O, and then you would say their name. Nonda Vulangi Tarava O. The next song is Nonda Sere Tarava. Good morning, Yandra Vinaka. If you were to say good night, Mode. If you were to ask someone to call us, so if you would say call us on, you would say ngiri mai ena. Talanoa or a discussion would be a vei talanoa. And when we say farewell or goodbye at the end of the day, and you know you're saying to someone, see you tomorrow, you would say sota nimataka, sota nimataka. Great work. Totoka nomu zakazaka. Totoka nomu zakazaka. And saying, have a great day. Vaka nui nui vinaka nomu singa nikua. Vaka nui nui vinaka nomu singa nikua. And the last phrase is, thank you for listening, which is vinaka na vakarongo. Wait, vinaka na vakarorongo. Vinaka na vakarorongo. So, let's try using one of these phrases. Nonda sere tarava, kula kula garauna nde kod kui taki au here on Island Time 531 PI.

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Georgina Lindua, the beautiful song Lele, taking us into our 10 o'clock hour here on Island Time. And it is Thursday the 8th of October, which also happens to be International Octopus Day. I didn't even know this existed, but this is a time where we get an opportunity to learn more about one of the ocean's most fascinating creatures. And if you've been listening into Fingers Facts over the past few weeks or months, you would have heard one of those facts is that, did you know an octopus has 3 hearts? So I learned something new on that particular day. I knew that it could camouflage itself, but I didn't know that it had 3 hearts and it also has blue blood. Makes me think it's an alien. Anyway, so I think one reason why... So what's the word for octopus in your language? In Whanganui, it's feke. Feke with a F. And I know in Reo Māori, it's feke with a WH. Someone correct me if I'm wrong. And if someone from our Fijian community could let us know, what is the word for octopus in Vosavakaviti as well? So they are highly intelligent. They're known for problem solving, and they can camouflage themselves and also have the ability to use

tools? No. Oh. Octopuses can also change the color, pattern, and texture of their skin to camouflage themselves or also communicate. And I've seen this when I've been to, what do you call that place? Is it Kelly Tolton's, where you go and see all the marine creatures? They're also a very important part of the ecosystem because they are predator and prey. So they play an important role in maintaining the balance of some of our, you know, our marine food webs. And for our communities, especially in the Pacific, because the ocean is such an important part of life, it's not simply a place where marine life exists. It's connected to our food, our culture, our livelihoods, identity, and also our traditional knowledge. So looking after our ocean and marine ecosystems mean that we get to look after our survival as people. And when I think about the octopus or the feke, there are two things that I can remember. And one of them is, when we would make feke feke, we were told as children never to feed it to any of our cats or dogs. And I was like, why? But it tastes so good. Only to realize, because when the cats or the dogs would eat anything, even if it's just the liquid in which the feke is cooked, they would lose their fur and end up bald. So that was one thing that I learned as a child. And then another thing you learn when you, through myths and legends, you know, the legend about why the octopus and the rats are not friends. And if you haven't heard it yet, I'd recommend you go and find a book. The books have been written and they're in the libraries, where you can find out that story about the octopus and the rats. And I think there's even a song somewhere. I'll find it for you before the day ends. Anyway, okay. And also, thank you to Motese. So the word for octopus in Vosa Okabiti is Kuita. So happy Kuita Day for today. The next song that we have, or Nonda Sere Tarava, we have Cookie featuring DJ Kaitapu with the Windembala remix.

0: Hi, Mr. Cowboy here. You're listening to 531 PI, bringing Pacific people together.
1: Oh, thank you, Mr. Cowboy. 14 minutes past 10. That song earlier was Cookie, featuring DJ Kaitapu with the Wanyambala remix. And you know how earlier I was talking about the kuita or the octopus? The way that I remember this particular story is through song. And the words go, Toto le tamfuata ne o ke takafanga, si tō e mauku, si lifa e waka, uhoa kia koe makiu, he whaipeka o molele, uhoa kia koe makumā, he langmatai e feke. Whakalofa se matua ko unga unga, he mamawhi pelewe. So basically this, I'm going to give you a very short version of this childhood, is it a myth or a legend that tells us the story about the octopus and the rat. So there were three friends, they went out to sea one day, they went on an adventure, and then all of a sudden there was a storm and you know, their canoe or their boat started to take on water, and to save everyone else, the kew, which is a bird, kew, the bird said, oh, I'm going to hop off and I'm going to fly back home and lighten the load. So off goes kew, and then Unga Unga, the hermit crab, who's pretty heavy because of, you know, the shell, said, oh, maybe I'm going to hop off and then I'm going to sink to the bottom of the ocean and I'm going to crawl and make my way back to land and then, you know, lighten the boat so at least Kuma can maybe save themselves. So off goes the hermit crab, and the poor rat is left on this canoe, this big canoe or boat, by themselves. And they're like, oh, I can't, I don't think I'm going to be able to do this by myself. So they're sitting there thinking, what should I do? And then all of a sudden, this octopus is, you know, just going about their own business and goes, oh, I'm going to ask Feke for help. So Feke agrees and lets the kuma jump on, and then they slowly make their way back to land. And, you know, when the ocean is rough, can you imagine that ride back or that swim? Well, one of them was anyway. And just before they got to land, Kuma jumped off but accidentally left something behind on Feke's head. What do you think he left behind on Feke's head? Well, it was bad enough that the Feke was so angry. He was like, oh, that dirty little rat. So Kuma made it safely, but Kuma and Feke were never friends after that. So that's a little bit about the octopus and the rat. And there's actually a song by Bobby Alu here for you. So I hope you enjoyed this song. Bobby Alu, Octopus and the Rat, here on Island Time, 531 PI.

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1: That's right, you're here with us on Island Time on 5:31 PM. Now, if you're running a Pacifica-owned business or you know someone who is and you're looking for ways to grow, this is definitely worth checking out. Have you heard about Amotai? They're all about creating opportunities for Māori and Pacifica-owned businesses by connecting them with various organisations for contract opportunities right across Aotearoa. The name Amotai comes from the swell in the tide that carried our ancestors' waka and vaka across Te Moana Nui Akiwa to New Horizons. It's a pretty fitting name because that's exactly what they're doing today, helping carry businesses towards new opportunities. Whether you're just starting out or you've been in business for years, registering with Amotai is completely free. 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That's AMOTAI. It could be the connection that helps take your business to the next level. Also, check out the interview that Nemai did with the boss of Amotai, Anna Jane Edwards. That's on our 5:31 PM Facebook page. It's really good and gives you a great idea of what Amotai is all about. Plus, Gabs and Riggs from the Morning Shack on New FM did an interview with Matt Rehana about his business and how Amotai helped him too. And this is on the New FM socials. There's also an interview on PMN Samoa Facebook page, which Lani Alo did with Paul from Amotai, who explains how it all works. So go and check out amotai.nz. Now, we are just a little bit closer to our news in the Tongan language, but here is Design with Mami Tikero. 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Right above.

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1: Malola Maria Wake, keep a malo de Tonga topic of Flip Mudlalo Pia Mueta Wongo. 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Quo Faha Maya, Winston Peters here. 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

And welcome back to our Island Time Show here on 5:31 PI, 17 minutes to 11. 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Now we head back into our music. We've got Josh Tatofi with Storm Never Lasts. Listening to Island Time, 5:31 PI.

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beautiful sounds there from Fiji. Vonga K Nasa with Message in a Bottle, taking us into our 11 o'clock hour here on Island Time, 5:31 PM. Now, we are celebrating Fiji Language Week this week, and just taking a look at some of the activities or the events that are happening throughout the country this week. So today in Palmerston North, they've got a community activity day that's got swimming, there's a train ride, there's bushwalk and games. And then for our Low Whanganui Fijian community, they have a Meke practice and Fiji Language Week quiz revision tonight from 7 to 9 PM at 71 Koromiko Road, Gonville. We also have our community in Queenstown. They have Fijian songs and Meke practice from 5 PM to 8:30 PM. And then in Auckland, there's a Sarasara Ena Library in Northwest from 12:30 to 2 PM at the Northwest Library on 11 Kohuhu Lane in Auckland, hosted by the Fiji Media Network Aotearoa. Then in Henderson, there's a Bogini Tamagone Youth Cultural Evening that's at 7 PM at the New Life Wesleyan on 333 Great North Road, Henderson. That's also hosted by Fiji Media Network Aotearoa. From 5 to 6 PM, the Tairawhiti Fijian community will have a family boardwalk from Waikanae to Adventure Playground. And if you want to plan ahead till tomorrow, for tomorrow, there's a games night in Hamilton, traditional Fijian games and language at 41 Glenview Terrace. That's the LDS Church Hall in Hamilton from 4:30 to 7:30 PM tomorrow. 9 AM to 4 PM, it's a whole day with the Northland Fijian community in Whangarei, Language Theory Day and Dhaka Dhaka Nilinga Vakaviti from 9 AM to 4 PM at St. John's Lounge on 149 Camel Road in Whangarei. And Low Whanganui Fijian Community Trust from 7 to 9 PM tomorrow, Language Week Quiz and Oratory Contest at 71 Koromiko Road, Gonville. For Queenstown, 5 PM to 8:30 PM tomorrow, Numbers and Counting at 33 Joe O'Connell Drive, Frankton, Queenstown Events Centre. And then our Tairawhiti Fijian Community Incorporated have a children's fun day tomorrow from 11 AM to 3 PM at St. Mary's Primary School. So there's a whole lot going on as we celebrate Fijian Language Week. And you can go to the

History for Pacific Peoples website to find out more. And as we head into our music, Nonda Sere Tarava, we have Denny featuring Davido with For You here on Island Time, 5:31 p.m.

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1: And yes, you are here with us on 5:31 PI's Island Time show. Now, we are into the final week of school holidays, but something that I've been seeing popping up on my newsfeed lately, and it made me think about like how popular this is within our community, and just amazed at how much effort goes into it, and also money trying to pull off these, I would maybe say, this, is it life milestone moments? So, yes, parents posting up their kids' pre-ball pictures and, you know, this is everything that happens before the ball. So just getting them ready, taking the photos, because sometimes you can't go to the actual venue or location where it's happening, so you put on your own little celebration at home. I was thinking, the cost of outfits, hair, makeup, transport, photos, after ball activities, and the level of involvement of families preparing our young people for milestone events. And whether they choose to wear something that's connected to their culture or identity, or decide to express, you know, have their own kind of... I know some kids have, you know, been planning and they want a perfect dress or the perfect outfit. But for me personally, and this is probably where we would say in our language, which means, you know, some of us are like, man, why would you spend so much money and all of these things? Shouldn't we celebrate when they get the piece of paper? And when someone said kwisao, it's because probably in our day and time, we didn't have things like this. So with time, there are, you know, there are things that are in with this particular era. And I quite enjoy watching families and listening to some of the conversations. So my nephew... he went to his ball and we were like patiently waiting in our siblings' chat. Like, come on, brother, where are the photos? We need to see these images, because out of all of our nieces and nephews, we've got about four or five of them who are finishing up high school, and each of them have had an experience of going to the ball. And in my day, it wasn't really a big thing. I don't want to remember the ball that we had back home, only because I was one of the people organizing, running around in the background. And you know when some people make some really big plans and come up with really big, extravagant ideas but never follow through, and then somebody else has to pick up the pieces and try and deliver? Yeah, I was that somebody else. So not many very good memories of my ball, but definitely... watching my nieces and nephews, especially their mothers. Wow, I've got to give it to you, to the moms, the aunties, and the bigger and the wider village, who go all out to give them a moment to remember and celebrate. You know, this is the end of one part of their life in terms of schooling, and also the hopes of what is yet to come. So what do you think? Is the pre-ball a thing for our communities? Do we feel like our children, or are we pressured into, you know, if you see somebody else decide to bring them in a limo, oh, I'm going to go and get a bigger car to take my kids in. Community, pre-ball gatherings, I guess it can be about bringing families and friends together to an actual event. And I prefer that we come together in a celebration rather than everyone turning up to sad occasions. So I think for our families, a school ball can represent a milestone for our young people. It can be a moment of pride where, you know, your child has reached that stage. And it's also a moment where they can have their individual expressions, express themselves through their fashion. And I know that one of my nieces, she didn't want to go for the big puffy ball dress. So what she wanted to wear is not something that I would have worn. But hello, it's not about you. It's about the kids. And as long as they feel comfortable and they get to enjoy some time with their friends before we all have to do the whole adulting thing and go out into the world, find a job and, yes, live life. So how important were school balls when you were growing up? Are they becoming too expensive? And how do we balance trying to celebrate but also noting what they've achieved? Okay, that's just, yeah. So behind all of the glamour of what is a school ball, I think what I can see is that there's family, there's culture, there's money, certain expectations, lots of emotions that go into getting our young people there. Now, we have Saul Brown featuring Austin Xavier next with I Met a Girl, and you're listening into Island Time on 531 PI.
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3: Hai ama to kupsinga kwa hoko mai tuai mga hoki ma vihea tuai au fuka wela hi maha ki kua whanongonong mai kata tola tof konwanga he Island Time. And that is a wrap for us today on our Island Time show. Thank you so much for your company. Don't forget that we do have our news at the top of the hour. And then we have Pacific Days from 12 until 3. From 3 p.m. onwards all the way until tomorrow morning, we have our PMN Samoa team coming through at 3. You can follow 531 PI on Facebook, X, or you can stream us on the iHeartRadio app, and also check out our website, pmn.co.nz. Vinaka na vakarorongo mai ke Island Time, 531 PI. Vakanui nui vinaka no musinga nikua, sota ni mataka, and nonda sere tarava engara with my rarotonga. Whakau e lahi mahaki, munui nei aho, koe kia.

0: The old judge just goes, yeah, it's over, you know, dismissed, you're free to go. Someone just flicked the switch on it. The Crown could come up and say anything they want. But my arguments since 92 has always been put it in front of a jury.
1: Politicians have been relentlessly focused on Auckland this election campaign, heavily weighing their time there during what is still a knife-edge race. Home to a third of the population, it's where elections are won and lost, which will be particularly fresh in Labour's mind. Auckland has been on the wrong side of the so-called two-speed economic recovery and the poster child for homelessness, unemployment and a property slump. Newmarket Business Association boss Mark Knopf-Thomas said this election, the city was being noticed.
2: There seems to be a much more concerted effort to focus on Auckland. You know, Auckland should be the pumping engine room of the New Zealand economy. And it's probably fair to say that at various times in the past, Wellington may have sometimes forgotten that.
1: A wide range of sweet-smelling organic oils, traditional mats and baskets unique to the Fijian province of Lomaiviti are on full display at the Auckland Museum and Mangere Arts Centre as part of Fiji Language Week. Most of the women visiting come from rural communities where the preservation of the Fijian language and cultural practices are well preserved. The women showcased their handicrafts at an expo in West Auckland yesterday and will be at the museum and Mangere Arts Centre in the lead-up to Fiji Day celebrations on Saturday. Spokesman Greg Trail says the displays have been attracting a lot of attention online with the Fiji Day.
3: So they'll be showcasing all the handicrafts, artifacts over the next few days at the Auckland Museum. There's also an exhibition at the Mangere Arts Centre from 10 a.m. till 4 p.m. as well. And then on Saturday, Mangere Centre Park at Robertson.
1: Cook Islands Prime Minister Mark Brown says the climate impacts people in Tuvalu are experiencing familiar circumstances to what people in the Cook Islands are confronted with. Mr. Brown attended pre-COP talks in Tuvalu and is currently in Fiji for the Fiji Summit. The outcomes from the pre-COP summits will be presented at the COP31 summit in Turkey next month. Mr. Brown hopes world leaders will heed the concerns from the Pacific in Turkey.
4: The conditions that the people of Tuvalu are forced to live with are deeply familiar to my own people, particularly those in the northern group. Communities, homes, our very future, threatened every day. Unless the world cuts emissions, the land upon which you stand, upon which your ancestors rest, could be lost.
1: Pacific and Caribbean environmental agencies have signed a historic partnership to boost regional climate resilience. The agreement focuses on sharing expertise in weather forecasting, disaster risk management, and climate science. Officials say the five-year deal will improve early warning systems for island communities facing severe weather. The two regions aim to build long-term technical cooperation tailored for small island nations. And that's PMN News at midday. For more Pacific news and sport, go to pmn.co.

And evenings. Fine weather for Whanganui to Kapiti. Now looking at Gisborne to Wairarapa, also Wellington. Mostly cloudy in Gisborne and Hawke's Bay with occasional showers. Cloudy periods elsewhere with patchy drizzle developing in Wairarapa this afternoon. Marlborough and Nelson, partly cloudy, patchy drizzle about the Kaikoura coast. At night and morning, isolated showers about the ranges tomorrow afternoon and evening. For Bulla to Fiordland, cloudy periods today, mostly fine. Nimataka. Tomorrow, Apopo. There you go. And for Canterbury, Otago and Southland, often cloudy. Isolated light showers about Canterbury and Otago, clearing tomorrow morning. Long fine spells tomorrow afternoon, but isolated showers developing inland. Chatham Islands, mostly cloudy with a few showers clearing tomorrow morning. And traffic-wise, 31 VI traffic. Now nothing to report. No news is good news. All right. And so if you see anything out of the ordinary, do let us know safely. A little word of caution to everyone out there today. Please take care. Whether you're behind the wheel or walking on the road, drivers, slow down. Stay focused. Put the phone away and remember that a moment of distraction can change your life. And to our pedestrians, please stay alert. Use the crossings where available. Look both ways before crossing and don't assume that every driver has seen you. So stop, look, listen, look again, yeah? Whether you're driving to work or you're dropping the kids off to a holiday program, heading home, or simply out and about, your safety and the safety of others should always come first. Let's look out for one another, be patient on the roads, and make sure everyone gets to where they're going safely. So take care, stay alert, and arrive alive.

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Nissan Bolavinak and a very good afternoon to all our wonderful listeners. From all of us here at Radio 531 PI, we wish you a very happy Fijian Language Week. Now, Vaka Nui Nui Vinaka, Nikena Maro Taki, Navosa Vakaviti, and Mava Ongo. This week we celebrate the beauty, depth, diversity and living nature of the Fijian language, a language that connects us to our vanua, our culture, our identity and our generations. Let's continue to speak it, share it, teach it and pass it on. Me tekivu mai vale from our homes and into our communities every day. So wherever you are this afternoon, vinaka vakalevu for choosing Pacific Days, Radio 531's Pacific Days. So stay with us, keep the Fijian language alive, and most importantly, vosa taka na nomo vosa. Speak your

0: language. 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Yeah? 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Okay. And, you know, first up, I want to say, Pinaka Palivu to Tapuala Malo Toy for stepping in yesterday. I was just about to go on air, and I just couldn't. I looked, you know, really bad yesterday. I had a toothache, and then George and Marlo came to my rescue. You know, you go home, go see the dentist, get some sleep. Yeah, I got all that. Yeah, an earful. And then off I went home. I took some medication and I slept. So I was home at about 12:30-ish. And I didn't wake up till about 5. Oh, it was a deep sleep. I think I just needed, you know, to rest up well, you know, especially when you have a toothache. It kind of affects the whole body, eh? I'm feeling much better now. So, Vinakamalo Kechochi. All right. First cab off the rank is Ndomo Kamitha Keitha Kaula Kaleka with Yachimboto. Ni Hoki Hoki. 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
1: Marotaki ni Vosavakaviti, Kena 531 PI.

on PI. Woohoo! I do thank you for look away. It's 17 after midday. Almost at midnight there. Okay. You know why? Why I almost tripped on saying midday? Because I was trying to translate that song. All right. Nadava na nongudala moraitani kina my veyao. So my darling, what wrong have I done that you looked away from me? So look away is raitani. Right, Tani. If you want to tell a friend or family member, look away. You know, don't see what I'm. Don't look at what I'm doing. Look away. Right, Tani. All right, let's take a look. We're going to delve into the word now, and I love what Corey Boom said. Corey Lynn Boom is one of her favorite quotes is, "Faith is when you praise God in the storm, you trust Him in the valley, and you follow Him in the dark." I love it. I love it a whole lot. Faith is when you praise God in the storm, you trust Him in the valley, and you follow Him in the dark. So, so true. Yeah, some days trusting God means taking one more step with tears in your eyes. The prayer is still unanswered. Someone you love is still struggling. You cannot see what comes next. You may wonder whether your fear means your faith is failing. But you can turn to God with an honest heart and a trembling voice. Faith is when you praise God in the storm, you trust Him in the valley, and you follow Him in the dark. We can praise Him while grieving, trust His care while asking difficult questions, follow His word without knowing how things will unfold. Sometimes that means thanking Him for one small mercy, asking for help, choosing what's right when fear urges us another way. Bring Him the heart you have today. Lord, I cannot see the way ahead. Help me trust You and take the next faithful step. You may not know where this road will lead. The God you trusted in brighter days is still with you here. I love it. I love it. I love it a whole lot. All right. So faith is when you praise God in the storm, you trust Him in the valley, and you follow Him in the dark. All right, and this is by Corey Lynn Boom. It's 20 after midday. So good to have you join us this Thursday afternoon. It's the 8th of October. All right, and are you giving it a go? Giving Fijian language a go? Yeah? What words have you learned? And so Fono just called 2 minutes ago, and I couldn't answer because I was about to go on air. I could have, but he usually calls again and again and again just to say hello and share his trivia jokes with us. I asked him last week what his, was it last week? No, I asked him on Monday what Fijian words he knew, and he said Bola Vinaka. What else did he say? Vinaka Vakalevu. I said, oh, good on you, Fono. There you go. So if you would love to know a Fijian word, a meaning of something you heard, or if you'd love to share a Fijian phrase or word, an idiom or a proverb you've heard or that you love, give us a call. 0800 000 531. Saiba walu saiba saiba saiba saiba saiba lima tolu ndua. Here's Marama with Maramandina. 531 PI, bringing Pacific Peace.

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2: Na nongu wasa me teke hu mai vale kame ona wasa taka Enewe Singa. 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

0: evening sambul venaka ni mata venaka mai to Pacific Days namunin daun venga ravin and a single of the core on ne mai tangi da kimbao. It's 19 minutes to 1 o'clock so we tin ka diwa na miniti mendua na kaloko. We are gonna go live to the Auckland Museum because today there's a special celebration of Fijian arts, language and culture that's happening right there, and joining us on the line is the organizer, the chief organizer of Fiji Day activities, Greg Trail. Greg Sambulavinaka. All right, tell us what's happening at the Tanoa in Te Aumarama, South Atrium, Auckland Museum.
1: Yes, thanks for having me on live from the Auckland Museum. We've just finished our first session with our Fiji Craft Society doing their presentation and performance. We had a mihi whakatau at 10:30 this morning by the Auckland Museum staff and welcome into the whare to celebrate Fijian Language Week with them. And just about 5 minutes ago, we had such an awesome crowd to witness the presentation from the Fiji Craft Society. And now we're just getting ready to witness the Maramani Lomai Viti, the presentations, and Meke, which is coming live from the Auckland Museum.
0: Right, so they'll be there till what time this afternoon, Greg?
1: Till 3 o'clock this afternoon.
0: Ah, plenty of time for our people to still bus there and train there.
1: That's correct, yeah. The exhibition's there till 3 o'clock in the afternoon.
0: Good. Will there be food stalls?
1: No food stalls, unfortunately. This is the Auckland Museum, but I believe at Mangere Arts Centre, where the Maramani Lomaiviti are, they will be having some food there.
0: Ah, right. So that's happening only for today at Auckland Museum, yeah?
1: Only for today, Auckland Museum. The Fiji Craft Society ladies will be back at Mangere Centre Park from 10 a.m. tomorrow till late, and then again on Fiji Day.
0: And again on Fiji Day. Talking about Fiji Day on Saturday, give us a little glimpse into what we can expect.
1: Well, we've got a comprehensive program, which is going to just be released shortly. A whole day of makers and stalls. Especially the Fiji Arts and Crafts Village will be featured there with all the arts and crafts from Fiji, from the visiting women. We've got special VIP guests, members of the Diplomatic Commissions. We've got the Prime Minister of the Cook Islands joining us on the day. Our Attorney General from Fiji, the Minister of Justice, Siremi Turanga, as well as our chief guest, who is the Honourable Ioane Valuo, the Minister of Police. So lots happening on Fiji Day, so inviting everybody to come early or carpool to avoid the parking hassles and enjoy our Fiji Day. And also praying for hot sunny weather like it is today.
0: Yay! And so you've got stalls as well, like the New Zealand Electoral Commission, they'll be there. And which other organisations from Fiji will be there on the day, Greg?
1: We have the Fiji Immigration and Fiji Electoral Commission, and the New Zealand Electoral Commission will be there also.
0: There you go. So, carpool on the day, that's Saturday, and bring a lot of pennies, a lot of paanga, a lot of kupe as well on the day. Yes, Greg, thank you so very much. Nasema tiko mai na Auckland Museum, and a singa levu ni kua ni vakadengu vinaka. Greg Trail there. And so if you haven't met him, you can meet him on Saturday. Yeah? You just got to ask, can I see Greg? And then we'll point him to where he is. Here's Arthur Tuisawanga with Vunde Mai. There'll be a whole lot of Vunde, or Vundeing, Vundering, or maybe Vunde on the day on Saturday, celebrating Fiji's independence at the Mangere Centre Park in Mangere, of course. 141 Robertson Road, Mangele.

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6: Hey, it's 8 minutes, we'll come up to 7 minutes to 1 o'clock. A very good afternoon indeed. Okay. Yeah, so that life jacket change, that's kicking in tomorrow, eh? The 9th. Okie dokie. All boat owners know what to do. All right, maybe doing last minute shopping for life jackets today. All right, now let's take a look. What's happening at Eden Park this Saturday? All right, who's going and who isn't? Maybe because you're tired from walking around Māngere Centre Park. Well, Damien McKenzie has won the race to wear the All Blacks number 10 jersey in Saturday's Bledisloe Cup opener against Australia at Eden Park, with Richie Moonga joining Ruben Love on the injured list, suffering a calf injury in training. Coach Dave Rennie has been forced into a backline reshuffle after cementing himself as the All Blacks' first choice fullback under Rennie. McKenzie will shift to first five for Eden Park at least, while Bowden Barrett slots in at fullback in his place. So the All Blacks team has been named for this Saturday's clash against the Wallabies. All Blacks, number one, Ethan De Groot, and then Cody Taylor, captain, Fletcher Newell, Scott Barrett, Josh Lord, Tupou Va'ai, Peter Lakai, Wallace Setiti, Cam Roygaard, Damien McKenzie, Leroy Carter, Jody Barrett, Quinn Tubaya, Will Jordan, Bowden Barrett. Reserves are Asafo Omoa, George Bauer, Basilio Tosi, Shannon Frizel, Anton Sagner, Kyle Preston, Rieko Ioane, and Josh Moore. There you go. And so it's this Saturday, Eden Park, 10 past 7 is the kickoff. This Saturday, the 10th of October. It's the first Bledisloe Cup test of 2026. The All Blacks will then travel to Sydney for the second test on the 17th of October. So for Auckland, this Saturday night at Eden Park. All right, more to come after one today. We'll take a look at what the Southland Police are saying. Yes. All right, Southland Police. Well, first, they're disappointed by the high number of people drink driving in the region last weekend. And they've got a stern warning for you all. Here's Rob Ruha Kalinga. 5:31 PI. Imbola ni bola vinaka ni mata vinaka mai vinaka vakalevo na maro takati ko na hosa vakaviti ena mada ongo na thova ni katini ni singa ena vakaro ingo ni katini ni okotova iyo vinaka vinaka vakalevo na sema vinaka tingma ina singa lebu ni koa ne mai tanga takin bono mi intau ni vengarabi ni bola.

0: 531 weather.
1: All right, let's take a look at New Zealand's short forecast for this Thursday afternoon. Okay, Northland and Auckland, mostly fine. Waikato, Tutaranaki, including Coromandel, Bay of Plenty, and the Central High Country, mainly fine, with isolated showers during the afternoons and evenings. Whanganui to Kapiti, fine weather. Gisborne to Wairarapa, also Wellington, mostly cloudy in Gisborne and Hawke's Bay, with occasional showers. Cloudy periods elsewhere, with patchy drizzle developing in Wairarapa this afternoon. Now, Marlborough and Nelson, patchy cloudy, partly cloudy, patchy drizzle about the Kaikoura Coast, night and morning, isolated showers about the ranges tomorrow afternoon and evening. Now for Bulletin Field, plenty cloudy periods today, mostly fine tomorrow. Canterbury, Otago and Southland, often cloudy, isolated light showers about Canterbury and Otago, clearing tomorrow morning, long fine spells tomorrow afternoon, but isolated showers developing inland. Chatham Islands, mostly cloudy, with a few showers clearing tomorrow morning. 531 PI traffic. And as for traffic, yes, all right, and this is a message from the police. Expect a checkpoint anywhere, anytime. Southland police are disappointed by the high number of people drink driving in the region last weekend. From Friday to Sunday, police apprehended 20 people for drink driving offences, 16 around Invercargill, 2 in Tuatapere, 1 in Gore and 1 in Te Anau. Acting Senior Sergeant Blair Shirley says, if you're drinking or using drugs, legal or illegal, don't drive. Choose a sober driver, call a taxi, use public transport, stay the night. One decision can save a life. The consequences of crashes caused by alcohol or drugs are devastating, and that's something we as police see too often. If you're heading out, plan a sober ride home for the sake of your safety and everyone else's. We want everyone travelling on our roads to get home safely. Over the weekend period, police conducted 2,000 breath tests. Police will continue to maintain a strong presence on Southland roads to educate drivers and prevent harm. The legal alcohol limit for a fully licensed driver over 20 years of age is 250 mcg. It could be microgram, hey, per liter of breath. And so mcg. The limit for anyone under 20 is zero. Police command the many motorists to make the right call by arranging safe transport and remind drivers to expect alcohol and drug checkpoints anywhere at an any time. So there you have it. All right, and I'm sure it's not going to be just Southland only. It's going to be everywhere. Expect a checkpoint anytime, anywhere, everywhere, right? Up and down the motu. Yo. Okay, sasipi nandua and rua na miniti. It's 2 minutes past one. So good to have you join us this Thursday afternoon. All right, and as we continue to celebrate the beauty, depth, diversity, and living nature of the Fijian language, a language that connects us to our vanua, our culture, our identity, and our generations. Let's continue to speak it, share it, teach it, and pass it on. Me teke vumai vale from our homes and into our communities every day. So wherever you are this afternoon, minaka vakalevu for choosing Ready 531 PI specific days. So stay with us. Keep the Fijian language alive. And most importantly, vosa taka na nomo vosa. Cookie, first cap off the rank after one with Lomai Ngaloa.
2: Happy Fijian Language Week from the team at 531 PI.